0: and it's from Derek. Oh, I'm having a good time today because I had my birthday party yesterday and I have awesome crafts at my school today. Woo, bye bye. Have a really, really good day.
1: Hey, happy belated. I hope it was a resounding success. Yolanda.
2: Good morning, 5FM. Today I'm having a good time because today I'm going to do the Nelson Mandela Week Comprehensive Services Outreach, where we will be handing out wheelchairs and assistive devices to the people in the peripheries. Woo! Looking forward to it.
1: That is great news. You are doing something amazing for somebody else. And yes, tis the month to do it. Mandela Month, Mandela Day is around the corner. Make sure that you're doing something great for the community. You're going to feel even better for it. All right, Vincenzo, why don't you give us some of your sweet, sweet love, baby?
3: Good morning, Paprikusi. Vincenzo from Cape Town. I'm having a good time because it's the first start of the week. It's been an awesome, awesome weekend. Awesome, awesome week last week. So you started the new week. And yeah, life is amazing. Have a blessed day, Paprikusi team. And an awesome, awesome day, Fab Nation.
1: I love it. Take it home. Quarter seven, we're going to make a winner next on the show. It's time to have a taste of great adventure served fresh every day by 5FM and Suzuki Swift. I'm in love.

Soul is all. It's called Special 5 Breakfast on 5 FM. Okay, this is the time right now where you get to win money, potentially, courtesy of Simba Chips. And it's really, really, really easy. All you need to do is send me your best roar to 0825505151. And I could be giving you, listen to this, this is pretty impressive. Right here it comes again. I could be giving you some cash. So send in your roar on the WhatsApp line, and the best roar is going to win a cash prize. Send it now to 0825505151. 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Let's see what you've got and who the winner is going to be next.

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See you at the bar, you was hardly talking. That's when I knew that your heart was scarring. Friends to lovers need a part to star in. Like, wait, babe, let me

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0: All right, Simba roars, baby. This is going to be fun and easy. We're doing it all this week. I got 5,000 Rand to give away. Let's see who is going to take it all the way home. Come through on the WhatsApp line. You got to try and get my attention one way or another. Let's go. Let's see. All right. There you go. I like it, man. I'm trembling in my old boots. Come through again.
2: Roar!
0: Oh. The roars are flooding through. Everyone wants this 5,000 rand cash courtesy of Simba, but it can only go to one person.
3: Whoa.
0: All right, let's listen to one more. Hold on.
3: Damn. Yo.
0: He's not even done.
4: Hi, this is Sheldon. Hopefully that's good enough. Thank you. Cheers, bye.
0: He's on the line. Sheldon, good morning. How are you, baby? Good to hear from you. Do you speak human as well as lion?
4: I do, Nick.
0: Where are you calling in from today?
4: I'm from Chinle Manor, North Coast of KZN.
0: And tell me, if Simba were to give you 5,000 Rand, how would you react? You'd lose your mind and go crazy?
4: I would go crazy. Absolutely.
0: All right, well, there you go. Simba has given you 5,000 Rand cash, baby!
4: Amazing!
0: What a cool way to start the week. Dude, you go off and have a lacquer day. All right, buddy.
4: Okay. Thanks a lot, Nick. Appreciate it, guys. Thank you, 5FM.
0: An absolute pleasure. And that's as easy as that, right? It really doesn't get any easier. If you want to win 5,000 Rand courtesy of Simba, you need to hit us up with your best, loudest, most flavor-packed roar on the 5FM WhatsApp line, and it could be happening for you. It's as easy as that. 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

0: It's Lady Gaga and Dirt She Call Runway. Five Breakfast on 5FM. Did you know that today is Embrace Your Geek Day? It's one of these days of observation that kind of comes around randomly, but I like it, right? And what I like about geek is how a lot of people would have grown up, that would have been a slanderous term. Now, you geek. And you know, its etymology shares its name with freak as well. It's kind of like where it comes from originally. Uh-huh. But it's been embraced now in today's world. It's cool to be a geek. It's good to be obsessed with something and talented and interesting. So I want to kind of draw on that. You know, we have a lot of young people that listen to this show, that get up in the morning, that go to school, that put Five Breakfast on, that maybe some of them also feel a bit geeky in the pejorative sense, outcasted, and they feel like, I don't know, you know, maybe it's not worth pursuing these funny, funky interests or whatever, and maybe I should just conform to everybody else because then I'd get picked on less. But that would just be a far less colorful and interesting life, and I kind of want to prove that by speaking to someone who's maybe in your shoes, who's gone through it all, and now embraces their geekness or their nerdiness. We'll use it interchangeably, even though we shouldn't. So here's what I'm saying is, I bet we can't find people who have something about themselves that at some point they were ostracized for, bullied for, looked down for, but now actually do to either make money or as a big part of their character and rather quite like or embrace. Tabo, I'm looking at you.
1: Well, okay, so when I was in high school at home, when I would visit my step-siblings, I would always watch CNN, believe it or not, when Don Lemon had a show and Cristiano, I would always watch because I just found, you know, the news kind of interesting and they never understood. My brother would be like, okay, listen, I want to watch Pimp My Ride now. Can you please? Yeah.
0: I want to see them put an aquarium on the roof.
1: Yeah, so and now fast forward what, 10 years later, I'm earning a living out of this from this, I'm making money off of this, and I'm loving it, you know? It's an incredible, I embrace it so much.
0: Good.
1: Because it's really cool to like to know what's happening in the news. It really is.
0: And there's lots of people, maybe you were the theater kid at school and now, you know, you speak the best in the Teams meetings, or maybe you did debating. You know, there's lots of things that if you go to a high school they'll find ways to tease you about. And maybe you did or didn't care, but they often end up becoming the most interesting things about you. And so for the sake of the young people and to get them to keep encouraging themselves to be different, to dare to be different, I want to prove that there's value in it. So I bet we can't find the person who did the thing that maybe they got a little bit of flack for when they were at school, and now they're so glad they did. If you have any story like that at all, and the smallest thing, trust me, it could count. I want you to send it through on the WhatsApp line. It's the bet you can't find. Let's see what else we get there. 0825505151. The great Massimola with headlines. The splendid Beloy with full blown news.
1: Murder suspect Ndodana Chuma in court today and probes underway into Bangkok bar fire.
2: In your sport, Jannik Sinner secured his fifth Grand Slam title after beating Alexander Zverev in the Wimbledon final, and Marc Marquez won the German MotoGP. I've got more details at 7:30.
1: Good morning. Murder suspect Ndodana Chuma is expected to make an appearance in the Johannesburg Magistrates Court today. The Zimbabwean national, who was arrested in Kensington on Friday, is expected to be extradited to the UK soon. Interpol and SAPS arrested Chuma for the murder of his wife, Notabo Chuma, and daughters 15-year-old Natalie and 5-year-old Nala. He is Justice and Constitutional Development Minister, Mamuloko Kubai.
3: He will be extradited to the UK once I have signed all the extradition documents and requests as required by the law in my capacity as Minister of Justice and Constitutional Development. We are informed that the teams are working quite hard around the clock so that the extradition requests are done and the paperwork is done in time.
1: Suspended EMPD Deputy Chief Julius Mkhwanazi and Ekurhuleni Municipal Manager Kagiso Lerutla are expected to be back in the Boksburg Regional Court east of Johannesburg today. The state alleges that Lerutla paid Mkhwanazi 400,000 rand to get an impersonator to appear in court on his behalf after Lerutla was arrested for speeding in 2019. Siphesihle Nhlapo has this report.
4: During the previous court seating last Tuesday, the court heard that the defense has been provided with the amended charge sheet. However, the defense indicated that it has applied for further particulars to assist it in preparing for a pre-trial conference.
1: On the international front now, authorities in the Thai capital Bangkok have begun an investigation into the cause of a huge fire that ripped through a bar in the city, killing at least 27 people. Here's the BBC's Jonathan Head with this report.
5: You can see the windows that were smashed by the heat. There's a terrible smell of burning here, of burnt furniture, burnt plastic. You can see some charred musical instruments that have been brought out. Other than that, we await the findings of forensic officials who have gone in to examine what's left of the bar, the interior of it.
1: And South African soccer fans are continuing to pay tribute to Bafana Bafana midfielder Jaden Adams. His body was found at a property in Cape Town on Saturday morning. Adams played for Bafana Bafana in the 2026 World Cup. These are the reactions of some Cape Townians.
6: It's a huge loss to the football fraternity and especially to his family, because he was the breadwinner. As we all know that in Cape Town, in order to survive from drugs, gangsterism and other things, you have to play sport.
7: It's a very sad reality, unfortunately. I think he had a bright future ahead of him. I saw a clip of him on social media saying that he wanted to play for Liverpool, and the caption said maybe in another life.
1: The top story this hour, murder suspect Ndodana Chuma is expected to make an appearance in the Johannesburg Magistrates Court today.
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9: Just a quick traffic update in KwaZulu-Natal on the R21 southbound, or rather this is in Gauteng on the N1 southbound before Buccleuch interchange. A stationary vehicle is obstructing the centre lane. In Cape Town on the R300 northbound at Old Barrel Road, there's queuing traffic. Expect delays. For 5FM traffic, I'm Marley van Eden.
1: A look at your weather this morning. Pretoria, Mbombela, Gqeberha and Kugompo, highs of 20 degrees. Johannesburg, 18. Polokwane and Mahikeng, 21. Bloemfontein and George, highs of 19. Kimberley, 22. Durban, 21. Richards Bay, 22. And Pietermaritzburg, with a high of 19 degrees. For 5 Breakfast News and Weather, I'm Thabo Baloyi.
0: Here's the bet you can't find this morning. I'm looking for stories or testimonials or whatever you want to phrase this as, of people, and maybe you, if you did something at school that you got a bit of flack for, that you were teased for, that now looking back, you're so glad you did. And I want to do this to encourage other people that listen to the show, you pass the baton on to them, to keep doing whatever they're doing and embrace the different, the weird, the geeky, the nerdy, because it will actually, as you'll prove with your story, go on to do amazing things for them in their future. So if you've got a story about something you did, something that was considered a little bit nerdy, something you got a bit of flack for, something maybe your friends found weird or your peers gave you grief about, but now you look back and you go, damn it, I'm glad I did that. I want to hear about it. On the WhatsApp line, 082-550-5151.
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0: It's Good Luck, Saved by the Summer. Five Breakfast on 5M. So Tabo told us stories about how he would sit there and gawk at the news and, you know, where's this all going, you nerd? Well, it turns out it's built him a career with a successful podcast and radio show and TikTok following and you name it.
1: Stop it.
0: It's all true. And he's still the newsy nerd. He still watches a lot of news and embraces it, but now it's a cool thing.
1: No, it really is.
0: So lots of people, I want to hear stories like this, right? And particularly if you are that young person right now that listens to the show and you go, I get a lot of hate, flack, whatever. The tallest trees get the most wind. That's the truth with life. And anything interesting, especially at a school when you stick your nose out, you are going to get some comments, some side eyes, maybe even, and I really hope not, but maybe even bullied for it. But there are so many things about you and your greatness that could one day really go on to do something amazing for you.
2: Morning, 5FM. This is Kieran here from Johannesburg. So growing up, I could never concentrate in school, could never focus in class, could never take instructions from the teacher, and found it difficult in general to accept that. And yeah, it was always like, yeah, you'll never amount to anything, you'll never do well in life, you can't do well in school, then, you know, you're not going to make it in the world. That was the kind of the narrative. Many years later, 20 years in the working world, been self-employed for the last 8, as a commercial broker, been in real estate, two other businesses, and it's just that because I couldn't conform to the normal, so being employed by somebody else was just never going to cut it. So yeah, I think that worked out well, and yeah, thanks for the great show.
0: Thank you. Put your head down, grind, keep going, you will do something amazing. The bet you can't find is people who in school were made fun of or discouraged from doing something, but they stuck by it, and thank God, because it gave them the life they have now. If you've got a story like that, share it on the WhatsApp line.
3: Good morning, 5FM, bet you can't find. You know what? Kids will give you flack for anything. Anything. So this is really nothing special, but I literally got like teased and like because I was autistic. Not autistic, artistic. Because I did art school, and in high school, because our art program was not part of the school, it was a separate program that happened after school, I also had a free period, so people constantly thought I was in trouble. Because while everybody else had maths, I had art, like a free period that was meant to be my art period. And people were always like, oh, you probably don't like people, blah, blah, blah, blah, blah, blah. And today when I tell them that I am a graphic artist, well, actually a manager, in the clothing industry, people are like, oh, that's so cool, like, wow, and guys, you made fun of me years ago for this.
0: That's wonderful. It genuinely is. More stories, please, on the WhatsApp line, 082-550-5151.

0: Harry Styles. It's called Golden 5 Breakfast on 5FM. We're going to get Jesse Clegg on the air. He's done this incredible tribute for his late father, the great Johnny Clegg, a little later on the show. But before we do that, it's called The Scatterlings Project, and it's an incredible album, and there's some shows coming up soon. Before we do that, here's the bet you can't find. I swear there are so many people right now who are doing something at school. They're thinking of giving up because someone made a comment or somebody did something nasty to them. But you got to stick at these things because they could become what define you and make you brilliant as a person.
1: Good morning, Five. This wasn't at school, but it was during school time when I was in high school, writing exams, and I'd have to study in my room. At home, my grandmother would come into the room, and I'd be listening to 5FM back in the day, and she would moan because I'm not studying and sitting with my books, and she'd be like, "Kyk waar gaan radio jou bring in die lewe." Anyway, today I work in radio, so there you go.
0: That is amazing, and you're one of us, which is awesome, and I relate to that completely. It's like, stop chatting in class, where's it going to get you? Don't be the class clown, where's it going to get you?
2: Morning breakfast team, my weird thing is, no matter what, if you're a nerd, play Dungeons & Dragons if you haven't already. Trust me, it sounds weird at first, but I've been playing it for 8 years now, and it is the most fun I ever have, and I look forward to it every single week with my team. We play every Thursday, 7 till 9, and we've been doing so for the past 8 years, so yeah, be weird.
0: Invite me and be weird, yes, that is the ultimate point that I want to get across today. Dare to be different, dare to be strange, dare to be somebody who embraces the other side of life, because it's where all the interesting people are. A lot of people, trust me, that end up on the 5FM playlist, the artists, the musicians, the bands, the DJs, they were those people at some point in their life. I can almost guarantee you of that. I'll even ask Jesse Clegg. Maybe that was his reality too. He's going to be on the show next. He's got this incredible tribute show to the great Johnny, which we will get into on just the other side. 5FM traffic.
3: Let's take a look at your traffic. In KwaZulu-Natal on the N1 southbound before Buccleuch interchange, a stationary vehicle is obstructing the centre lane. In Cape Town on the R300 northbound at Old Tyrol Road, there's queuing traffic. Expect delays. For 5FM traffic, I'm Arlie van Eeden.
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0: It's Good Neighbours called Home, 5 Breakfast on 5. I'm Tabo, you know, I finally watched The Devil Wears Prada 2. I'm sorry it took me so long.
1: Oh, finally.
0: I thought it was great.
1: Thank you. It's just a pity Ollie isn't here to...
0: I'll repeat it when she's back.
1: Yes,
0: don't worry.
1: Please.
0: But the thing is, and I spoke to Tabo about this over the weekend, but the thing I didn't buy, so if you've never seen The Devil Wears Prada, this is going to be very weird and nerdy for you, but just tolerate me for like 2 minutes because I got a gap here. I didn't buy in the beginning this whole thing of like Priestley pretending not to recognize Sax.
1: Oh, yeah.
0: And
1: yeah.
0: Then I said, I was distressed. And so I said to Tabo, like, how could this be the case? And he explained it to me very eloquently and he put it in a way that I thought made a lot of sense.
1: Really? Well, yeah, here's the thing. So I know obviously for us, we'd imagine as the audience, like, well, okay, this is Miranda Priestley. She would have met... Remember, this is now 20 years later, plus minus. So she would have met a lot of fascinating people. But why would, you know, this girl from small town Ohio, you know, who wanted to be a journalist, why would she would leave such an impression? But remember, Miranda was vulnerable with Andy in the first film. And so I think what she does now, remember in the second movie, Andy's imposed on Miranda. She's forced to hire her. So I feel like her pretending to not remember Andy, she's just trying to make Andy feel less small, feel more small, less significant. She doesn't want her to believe that she's left such an impression on her.
0: 100%,
1: you know what I mean? And you
0: yes.
1: also don't. You also have to remember that, like I said, Andy was imposed on Miranda. So another aspect of that is that she's kind of PO'd about this.
0: I get you. No, yeah. It makes perfect sense. So Tumble can recite damn near the entire first film. How many times have you seen the second one?
1: I've seen it. Okay, I've seen it twice. I went to the cinema.
0: Can I test you on it? Do you think? No.
1: Okay, well, let's see.
0: Okay, I will give you... I tell you what, I'll make it a little bit easier. I will give you a line and then you just tell me who said it.
1: Okay.
0: And I'm going to not say it in character or anything like that.
1: Okay.
0: You should write it and you should keep all the juicy bits in.
1: You should write... Oh, that's Miranda.
0: Correct.
1: Towards the end, telling
0: ding, ding, ding, ding,
1: about
0: ding, ding,
1: the
0: ding, ding. Yeah. When you go, when you get to her house, no matter what anyone tells you, don't go up the stairs.
1: Oh, that's Andy telling the new assistant.
0: Yes, 100%. Okay, shared carbs have no calories.
1: Oh, that's Emily.
0: Yes.
1: After they like reconcile at the restaurant.
0: Yes, yes, yes. And then one more. Did you want this job? Did you take this job? Then learn how to do this job.
1: Oh, that's Miranda.
0: No.
1: Wait. Hold on. Is it Nigel?
0: Nigel Kipling.
1: Oh, okay.
0: 4 to 5 ain't bad.
1: Yeah, not bad.
0: Just give Tabo one more year and he would have seen it 20 more times.
1: That's true.

0: It's Bruno Mars, I Just Might. 5 Breakfast on 5FM. 30 minutes after 7. The great Jesse Clegg is going to be in studio to talk about a brand new show that he's doing in South Africa and abroad in honor of an album that's been made paying tribute to his great father, the great Johnny Clegg. That all coming up on the show next. In the meantime, Aaron Masimola's got a look at your sport. Tabo Baloyi gets headline crazy.
1: In your headlines this morning, the inquest into the death of Anele Tembe, the fiancé of the late rapper Keenan, a.k.a. Forbes, is expected to start today in the Cape Town Magistrate Court. And murder suspect Ndodana Chuma is expected to appear in the Johannesburg Magistrate Court this morning. I'll have the full bulletin at 8 o'clock.

0: Let's start off with some women's football. Now, the former KwaSafa coaching instructor, Fran Hilton-Smith, believes that the blend between youth and experience in coach Desiree Ellis' preliminary WAFCON squad could help Banyana Banyana reclaim dominance on the African continent. Now, she was speaking exclusively to SABC Sport. Now, Hilton-Smith mentioned that the squad has potential to win the WAFCON title.
1: Well, I think it's a very good squad chosen by Coach Des. A lot of senior players in the team still who have WAFCON World Cup experience. But then a lot of new blood coming into the team, and that's what we need to keep growing the team. And the experienced players can pass on their knowledge to the new players.
0: Now, the 2026 WAFCON will start on a Saturday, the 25th of July, later this month in Morocco. Looking at the fixtures for Banyana Banyana, they'll start their tournament on the 27th of July when they take on Tanzania. In terms of the world of rugby, now coach Rassie Erasmus has mentioned the fact that he's happy with the victory that we saw at Loftus-Versfeld when the Springboks beat Scotland with a 42-28 point scoreline, but he does believe that cohesion within the squad was a little bit of a challenge because he did make 10 changes to the squad.
2: Obviously, there's a lot of guys that we did not play in this game and a lot of guys injured. So yes, we learned a lot of some players, not that they're not good enough. There's some lots of work to do on that. And I think this is the test which some of the guys needed. Not a tier 2 nation where they've got 3 or 4 caps. A tier 1 nation that's really, really a class team.
0: Now this weekend, the Springboks will take on Wales at 20-6. This one kicks off at King's Park in Durban. The latest at Wimbledon is that Jannik Sinner cemented his place at the top of men's tennis yet again, beating Alexander Zverev with sets of 6-7, 7-6, 6-3 and 6-4 in a thrilling four-set final at Wimbledon yesterday. Now the world number one has now secured 5 Grand Slam titles, and this is also his second Wimbledon title. He shared his thoughts after that tough battle.
3: Yeah, amazing achievement from my side. Very tough match today against Sasha. Felt like both very high level because it was not easy to play. It was very dusty, breezy, so very happy, and of course standing here again as champion means a lot to me.
0: That's how we wrap up your sports updates for this hour. For 5FM Sports, you know the vibes. It's your boy, Aaron.
4: A look at your weather this morning. Pretoria, Mbombela, Qabega and Kugompa, highs of 20 degrees. Johannesburg, 18. Polokwane and Mahikeng, 21. Bloemfontein and George, 19 degrees. Kimberley and Richards Bay, 22. Durban, 21. And Pietermaritzburg with a high of 19. For 5 Breakfast News and Weather, I'm Thabo Baloyi.
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6: Just a quick traffic update in Cape Town on the R300 northbound at Old Parel Road. There's still queuing traffic. Expect delays. For 5FM Traffic, I'm Marley van Eden.

0: Jesse Clegg and Imsaki called How Dare You on 5. And if you've ever wondered anything about that song, well, you should just ask the guy because he's in the studio. He's had such an incredible career in his own right and traveled all over South Africa and the world, had plenty of hits on 5 FM, and is someone who is also a part of a major musical legacy, which he is here in part to celebrate today and talk about. So, Jesse Clegg, good morning. Welcome onto the show. How are you, brother?
1: Thank you, man. So good to be here.
0: It's good to see you. And I want to make an assessment, and you kind of tell me if this is vaguely right or wrong with your career and where things are at. So, obviously, you know, you come out as this young musician that wants to make a name separate from the legacy, and you have every reason to want to do that. It's a very normal thing, and you go off and you do that. And then you've done that, and it kind of gets to this point, you get a bit older as a human, and you reflect on your own life and your legacy and who your father was, and now you kind of full circle, and you get to embrace both. You can have, there is enough of Jesse Clegg to also be able to look back. Is that kind of right at all?
1: Yeah, 100%, man. I think, you know, I wanted to go on a journey for myself as an artist and find my own identity and find my own voice. And I think also once my father passed away, you know, it changes how you reflect with that presence in your life and how you engage with that. And you know, there's always this sense that you want to celebrate that person's memory. And in my dad's case, he had such an amazing life, such a big life, and his impact was profound. So it's taken time, but I'm at a place now where I really want to celebrate who he was and what he did, you know, in his music as a cultural activist, and yeah, as an artist, I think, to be able to bring something of who he was to a new generation. So it's a beautiful responsibility.
0: And in part of doing the one quick caveat before I jump into the album that's now been put together, obviously we just played the track, we're playing it a lot on 5M, How Dare You with Imsaki. Yeah. It makes such great sense that you two would work together, and I wondered how far back that relationship actually goes. Do you remember when you first connected with her?
1: Yeah, I met Imsaki about 4 years ago, and we were working on a project, and we met in studio. And we just had this very deep and instant connection. You know, we both are serious songwriters. We both had very similar taste in art and music. And yeah, there was a lot of layers that we connected on. You know, we're both parents, and she's just someone that I consider family now at this point, and someone that I respect so much as an artist, someone who's got this this presence in the industry that I think is unmatched. So it's been such a pleasure to work with her, and we just released an album earlier this year, and yeah, it's just been such a

0: should have think of it, because then, I mean, it's, you know, it's not like a remix, right? It's like a rethinking, a reimagining. Yeah.
1: I think the idea was to go to, you know, this was conceptualized by Msaki and myself, and the idea was like, we have so many friends in the industry, artists who have such a deep reverence for this music, and wouldn't it be so beautiful to go to each artist and say, choose one song of my dad's, any song you want, and bring it into your musical world, bring it into your genre. So there's 14 artists on this album. Each one is at the like top of their game in their genre, in their musical space. And what they've done is they've chosen a song that's meant a lot to them, and they've reimagined it in their style. So it's kind of like this, it's almost like a generational passing of the baton. You know, this music meant a lot to South Africans at a very specific time in our history. And it has this cultural resonance that I think we all connect to. And now is the chance for us to say, like, what does this mean for South Africa right now? What does this music still mean? And what does it mean for a new generation of creators? And just bring it into a new space. I mean, we've just released on Friday Zakes Bantwini's version of The Crossing, which is like an Afro-tech, Afro-house version of this incredible song. And he's such an amazing artist in his own right. And he's been wanting to do this song for years. And he's just done such an amazing job with it. And so it's so cool to hear these songs in this new way. And I'm hoping that there's going to be a new generation of music lovers who maybe don't even know my dad, who get to rediscover him.
0: And so, there are some, as you say, some really beautiful renditions.
1: Yeah.
0: Was a Friday, I think, is my favorite.
1: Nice. Thank you, bro.
0: Because it goes deep into like Maskandi,
1: bro.
0: Maskandi roots. Yeah. Which, I mean, the original song has that, obviously, with the guitar. Yeah. And a bit. It's kind of, and it breaks out into this really ethereal, beautiful, spiritual sounding thing.
1: Yeah. And Maskandi is having this amazing moment in South African music right now. And I think that would make my dad so happy, because he started as a Maskandi musician, you know, and for him to, I think if he saw how Maskandi suddenly has this new energy and this new life in a completely new space, I think he would be so full of joy, because it's a music that only exists in South Africa.
0: Oh, definitely.
1: Uniquely South African.
0: Right, yes.
1: And and for it to be having this huge moment right now is just so beautiful.
0: And in terms of listenership, one of the most, if not the most, listened to genres, but as you say, often underserved and,
1: totally.
0: And not given the credit it deserves, right?
1: Yeah. And actually very mainstream. I just don't think I don't think everyone's caught up yet.
0: I'm on your page. So obviously within a project like this, you realize I've got to get myself on it too, and then you've got this giant catalog that you're staring at. You pick great arts as something that, you know, you put yourself on. But and I know that there are moments when the two of you and your father had sung that together, and maybe it's to do with that. I don't know. It's obviously to the public a really, really big song, but you wouldn't think of your father's music in the way that the rest of us do. It's obviously a lot more personal. So what was the reason for picking that one?
1: I mean, you know, that song was written the year after I was born, and it's been a song that's just been with me my whole life. You know, it's a song that I've grown up listening to. It was one of my dad's biggest hits, and on his final journey tour, we performed together, and this was the song that we ended the show with. And so when I sing this song, I see my dad, I see him on stage, I see him smiling at me, I see his energy and his vitality. It's just a song that we got to perform together around the world, you know. So I don't know, man, it's very personal and very I feel his presence when I sing it. I really wanted to do this one.
0: Take a listen to Jesse Clegg's rendition of Great Heart next on the show. And then chat about the shows, the concerts. He's off to the UK to go do some incredible things. And then, as a South African, you've got a chance to go and connect with the soul yourself. We'll get to that next on 5.
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0: every single South African goes somewhere when they hear this song. In their own journey, their own search, the spirit of the great heart. This is Jesse Clegg covering his great father. He's a great musician himself, and this is all to do with a new album, a new project that has everybody on it, who are now about to jump on a plane in 2 days' time, right, Jesse?
1: And 2 days.
0: To the UK. I was so excited when I heard about what this all is. So essentially, you're throwing a massive free concert, Trafalgar Square.
1: Yeah, Trafalgar Square, London, on the 18th of July. And it's a milestone year for South Africa. You know, it's the 30-year anniversary of the Constitution, it's the 50-year anniversary of the Soweto Uprising, 70-year anniversary of the Women's March. So there's a lot of big historical moments for South Africa, and the UK was one of the biggest sponsors of the anti-apartheid movement historically. So there's this desire to celebrate something of South Africa, our connection to the UK, and bring this incredible show to the UK at Trafalgar Square, where there's going to be like a cultural exchange. We've got Zakes Bantwini, Msaki, myself, Sjava, Beatenberg, Mikasa, Tuxin. Just an amazing list of artists. I mean, the list goes on. And so that's the sort of debut of the Scatterlings Festival, which is linked to the album, and it's a celebration of today's Scatterlings, like today's generation of artists that have this culture, that hold this cultural space. And so we do London this coming weekend, and then we bring it home to Johannesburg on the 1st of August. So, and that's going to be the full lineup, every single artist on the album. The album will have come out at that point. The album drops on the 24th of July. And we're just going to have a huge party and celebrate this amazing moment.
0: And that's at Emerentia, correct?
1: It's at Huddle Park.
0: Oh, my God.
1: Huddle Park.
0: And I'm involved, like, on the back. Yes.
1: Huddle Park, 1 August. Tickets via web tickets. It's an insane lineup. And it's just going to be, yeah, it's like a celebration of today's creators, like some of the best artists in the country, and also a celebration of, like, a legacy and a history that connects us all as South Africans. So it's kind of future forward in terms of the next generation, and looking back at something that we can all celebrate together.
0: I think it's amazing. I think everybody should be there. I think even just for the love of the music, whether you're discovering it or you're passing it on to a new generation, or you want to relive some magic, this is really about as damn near South African as it gets. Something I always wanted to ask you, I remember one of the great moments of my life, I got to speak to your dad for a long time. We spoke for like an hour.
1: That was a great interview, man. I've listened to that interview.
0: Thank
1: really
0: you.
1: Great.
0: That means a hell of a lot.
1: Yeah.
0: And the thing that struck me, well, a lot of things struck me. I was in awe for like the entire time. But one thing that struck me is, I got the sense that he saw himself as like an anthropologist first, and music was almost just the thing that happened to him. I mean, he was self-aware.
1: Yeah.
0: But throughout all of it, he seemed to care way more about what it all meant and culture and humans and where we're from. And one of the things he said that stuck out for me, because I had just come back from doing a tour of Isandlwana, which is what Impi is essentially about, that battle.
1: Yeah.
0: And I'd said to him, I was like, does it bother you when you go you watch a rugby game or something and that song just thunders and everyone's kind of like butchering the words and no one really like knows where it all came from and what it meant? And in my head I was almost like fishing for him to be like, yeah, you know, I spend time learning about this stuff. And he just had this like very sweet where he was like, you know, it's not up to the artist to concern themselves with, people are allowed to interpret things in their ways. And he just had these like really magically profound ways of putting everything. That's genuinely who he was, right? I mean,
1: yeah. I mean, I think that's why this project really resonated with me, because I think he knew that music held a very unique cultural space, in the sense that it allows us to see each other. It allows us to notice our similarities. You know, there's so many forces in society that make us feel like we're different from each other, make us feel like there's tension between us. And music has this ability to like cut through all of that and connect us. And we all have our own interpretation. I mean, I think what he said to you was right. You know, it's not up to the artist to tell the listener how to hear or resonate or connect with a song. It's all you're there to do is be a catalyst for us to find each other. And this album, you know, what was so beautiful about making this album was hearing each artist's own story about why they chose this song and how it influenced them and how it impacted them. And they had very vast, eclectic interpretations of what these songs meant to them. Sometimes I was surprised, you know, and just to be in that conversation and let that, like, artistic vibration happen and hear how new artists will take those songs and carry them forward. I think that's exactly what my dad would have wanted for his music. You know, I think there would have been a deep pride for him that this new generation of artists felt so connected to it. And yeah, all those stories were just so beautiful. And yeah, that's who he was, man. He had a very deep sense of history. He had a very sensitive understanding of what his role was in society. You know, he was a cultural activist, not a political activist, a cultural activist, someone who believed that culture will connect us. Culture is the thing that we get to find each other through. And I think that's what this album is trying to carry forward.
0: I think so too. And I think it has done that. And I think that you've got to experience this live should you get the chance. We will hopefully see you at Hattle Park 1 August. My God, it's a beautiful thing. But if not, just pop the music on and listen to it, because it's all there and available. Jesse, it's good to see you. It sincerely is.
1: Thank you, brother.
0: Anytime
1: you
0: like.
1: Thank you so much, man.
0: You're more than welcome. Five Great Breakfast to be here. On 5 FM. It's been

0: Neon Dreams, Mtandazo Gacha, Say It Out Loud, 5 Breakfast on 5 FM, the great Tambo Baloy wants to rock you with news, baby.
1: In question to Anele Dembe's death to begin and oil prices open the week higher.
2: In your sport, Yannick Sinner secured his 5th Grand Slam title after beating Alexander Zverev at the Wimbledon final, and Marc Marquez won the German MotoGP yesterday. I've got more details at 8:30.
1: Good morning. The inquest into the death of Anele Dembe, the fiancé of late rapper Keenan, a.k.a. Forbes, is expected to start today in the Cape Town Magistrates Court. Dembe fell from the 10th floor of a hotel in Cape Town while she was with a.k.a. in April 2021. Amata Dudoy reports.
3: The NPA confirmed that 6 witnesses are expected to testify in the set days. Spokesperson Eric Ndabazalila says the findings of the inquest will determine a way forward on how the matter will be moved forward. Ndabazalila says the findings of the inquest may be referred to the NPA for a decision.
1: Staying with the court, murder suspect Ndodana Chuma is expected to appear in the Johannesburg Magistrates Court today. The Zimbabwean national who was arrested in Kensington on Friday is expected to be extradited to the UK soon. Interpol and the SAPS arrested Chuma for the murder of his wife Notabo Chuma and daughters 15-year-old Natalie and 5-year-old Nala. Here's Justice and Constitutional Development Minister Mamoloko Kubai.
4: He will be extradited to the UK once I have signed all the extradition documents and requests as required by the law in my capacity as Minister of Justice and Constitutional Development. We are informed that the teams are working quite hard around the clock so that the extradition requests are done and the paperwork is done in time.
1: Members of the Interministerial Committee on Migration say the majority of undocumented migrants in the country do not qualify for asylum or refugee status. According to the UN, there are about 250,000 refugees and asylum seekers in South Africa. Minister in the Presidency, Kumbuzo Ntshavheni, briefed the media in Pretoria yesterday.
5: We discussed the pull and the push factors for the illegal immigration into South Africa, of the instability that makes the government not being able to protect their own nationals. That's why part of the challenge that we have had is people who do not even have a passport to start with, not that they've expired, because even the cost of the documentation, the cost is not on the South African side, the cost of the documentation, it's in their own countries.
1: And oil prices have opened the week higher after several days of tit-for-tat attacks between the US and Iran and conflicting claims about the Strait of Hormuz being closed. The main crude prices are up around 3% while stock markets have dipped in Asia. The BBC's Nick Johnson reports.
6: We've heard this bellicose rhetoric from Donald Trump over the past few days about how he considers the ceasefire to be over and how the talks can go on, but he doesn't see the point of them doing so. But he disclosed while he was speaking to CNN that they had been close to a deal over the weekend. Now, he didn't give any further details.
1: A reminder of the top story this hour. The inquest into the death of Anele Dembe, the fiancé of late rapper Keenan, a.k.a. Forbes, is expected to start today in the Cape Town Magistrates Court.
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9: A very good morning. Just a quick traffic update in KwaZulu-Natal. There's a stationary truck on the N2 southbound before Prospection Interchange. The right lane is closed and drive carefully. And there's a stationary vehicle on the N2 northbound after Umhlanga Interchange. The left lane is obstructed. Please approach with caution. And then finally, there's another stationary vehicle on the N3 northbound before Hammersdale Interchange. The left lane is obstructed. For 5FM Traffic, I'm Marley van Eden.
1: A look at your weather this morning. Gqeberha, Kugompo, Pretoria and Mbombela, highs of 20 degrees. Johannesburg, 18. Polokwane and Mahikeng, 21. Bloemfontein and George, 19. Kimberley, 22. Cape Town, 17. Durban, 21. Richards Bay, 22. And Pietermaritzburg with a high of 19. For 5 Breakfast News and Weather, I'm Thabo Baloyi.
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0: It's Sikau, Dangerous Lover on 5. So in Polly's absentia, we asked Thabo on Friday if he'd prepare a Money Mondays for us. He has it. All right, Thabo, take it away. What do you got for us today?
1: Well, today on Money Mondays, we're talking about SARS, you know.
0: It's Are you just going to go for it?
1: Yeah, no, absolutely. You can get the full episode.
0: No, I don't. You see, this is what he does. I'm so thrilled that Aaron is here. Let me tell you something. So Aaron's obviously got one of the many great podcasts, Champions Blueprint, at 5. They are many. Karabo's got one. Yonaku's got one. Every time I start trying to promote, let's say, for example, a Champions Blueprint, right?
1: Uh-oh.
0: He butts in and he says, yes, but lest we not forget about my podcast that I've got.
2: Oh, Tabo.
3: No.
0: That's all about you, Tabo. Even now, I swear, you were going to talk about the fact that you had the commissioner on, hey?
1: Yes, I did. the new SARS commissioner.
3: You're going to make it some wise, money-wise.
1: Yeah, look, and it's very informative. You can go on the interview. It's on the 5FM app, okay, with the new SARS commissioner.
0: Okay. What's the latest Champions Blueprint about?
1: Oh yes, as always, Aaron Masemola has the best interviews, absolutely.
0: Oh yeah,
1: and you know your guests this month. Oh,
3: ooh, like
1: very insightful. Yeah, Aaron.
3: Like just, who?
1: No, like his guests for this month is
3: but,
1: also very.
3: But which one was your favorite?
1: Okay.
2: Your time.
1: Yeah, those are the two rugby players.
0: Actually, no. It's a football one. This last one, isn't it?
2: Yes.
0: There's a Pirates DDC, player.
2: Yes.
0: Jabulani.
2: Uh huh.
0: And Seth Green. Yeah. Yes. You see, I know.
1: No. Of course. No. I was just speaking generally.
0: Yes.
2: It's Tabo.
1: No, but it's, yeah.
0: What was your favorite sort of standout moment?
1: My favorite standout moment. Ooh.
0: I mean, it's a tough one, really.
3: Was there something profound?
1: Well, Aaron, when you guys were talking about that goal, there was a time... I promise there was an interview where you were asking about a goal and somebody commented.
0: There's a very good chance that would have happened at some point.
2: That is so vague.
1: Yes, no, but it was a really like a standout like answer. I remember that.
2: Mm.
1: You were talking to like a man. I'm so sorry.
0: And
3: he can't even remember the interviewee's name.
0: Well, he's still digesting. It was just so much to take in. He's still busy processing all of it.
1: Yes, but you know what I'm talking about, right, Aaron? I think, yeah, he was a journalist. Was he a journalist? Yes, he was a journalist.
0: Who, Aaron or the person being spoken to?
1: The person you were speaking to.
3: And poor Aaron is looking very confused.
1: Aaron, yes.
3: Now.
1: And you spoke about a goal. Come on. And you were like, this is what it was like. What a moment. Don't you remember? No, seriously. Aaron.
0: And then this part he will
2: know.
0: Are
2: you sure you remember?
1: I do remember.
0: No. And then people can, of course, they can go and get it on?
1: On the 5FM app.
2: Yes.
1: It's also on YouTube. SABC Plus app as well.
0: And while they're there, they might as well also...
1: Yes. Bup and politics. Remember, it's an election year, guys. Okay? So, great conversations. Helen Ziller, the SARS commissioner.
3: That's
1: who else?
3: Enough,
1: Sorry.

0: Extra, Kyle Dates, Young Love on 5. So on Friday on the show, you got to hear in real time, we put together this incredible lineup of artists who are going to go and do a great concert to support a young South African family. It was really, really special. We're going to get a video up pretty soon. We managed to get Crash Car Burn on the air. And Short Straw, they took up the baton and said, hell yeah, I'm in.
1: Magic in a Boob.
0: And Black Cat Bones. But if it's got you in the spirits and got you feeling good about Mandela Day and wanting to do something, we also, as 5FM, are going to be getting behind Rise Against Hunger Africa. So we did it last year. Well, it's kind of become a bit of a calendar event for us at 5. And we're going to be doing it again. I've already booked my slot to go and give my 67 minutes. But if you are keen, let me tell you where we're going to be and what we're doing and how you can find out some more information. So specifically, we're going to be at Sandton Convention Center, so you got to be in Jozi. It is happening on the 17th of July, and it's going to be for how long? Well, all day, but you book a 67-minute slot. So you book your slot. There's a whole bunch of shows that are going to be there that are going to be broadcasting live from the convention center. We're sending off mid-mornings. We're sending off 5 Drive, the mighty 5 Drive, 5 Lunch. And the whole idea, it really does feel very good. So Rise Against Hunger, they move all year. They develop systems which deliver incredible amounts of meals to places that need it. Community centers, places for the youth, places where people otherwise wouldn't get a good, nutritious, hot meal, and they at least get it there. So it's good work, and they're a massive operation. But they rely on days like this where people come together, and what they'll often do is they'll get groups of corporates, they'll get individuals who've got a bit of free time, whatever it is, and you go and you get into this assembly line. You put on your hat and your gloves and everything, and then you get given a job to do. And it's either like, you know, you're putting something into packets, or you're weighing something, or you're passing something down a line. And it becomes, it's like therapeutic and repetitive, but it becomes the sense of we're all here to do something good for a cause much bigger than ourselves. And it becomes this really powerful national moment, and you feel the spirit of what Mandela fought for and stood for very, very tangibly. And so if you want to go, you can find the details on the 5FM website, nice and easy, or on our app, of course. But we would love to see you there. So this Friday, if you got a little bit of time to spare, and then you can come and, you know, hang out and harass Thabo and ask him questions or do whatever it is that you want to do with him. That's totally fine, within reason. But we would love to see you there. We genuinely would. And it's an amazing event. We do it every year. But 17 July, Mandela Day, Rise Against Hunger Africa at the Sandton Convention Center. I hope that I can count on you. 5% traffic.
2: A very good morning. Let's take a look at your roads in KwaZulu-Natal. On the N3 northbound before Hammersdale Interchange, a stationary vehicle is obstructing the left lane. And on the N3 northbound after Harry Kwala Interchange at Pavilion Interchange, there's a stationary bus. The left lane is closed. For 5FM traffic, I'm Marley van Eden. Everybody
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0: Noah Kahan, Post Malone, Dial Drunk, 5 Breakfast on 5FM. Hopefully it's not you now. Next on the show, we're going to play Buzzwords. So you better have some black coffee quickly and get ready and write for it. The buzzword this morning, well, every day buzzword on the show, it's an opportunity to show how smart you are. But the buzzword is one this morning, as in the number O-N-E. And if you want to play, all you need to do, 5 questions, all going to have one in their answer somewhere. Send your name really quickly to 082-550-5151 and I'll pop you on the air just after sport, which is precisely 5 minutes away. And between now and then, let me entice you with Sketchy Bongo and Jimmy Nevis. Stand by.
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0: Sketchy Bongo, Jimmy Nevis Buzzword is next. It's called No Getting Over on 5. Aaron Massimola in football is under all of this week. He's got sport for you. Tom Valoy is all about those dirty headlines, baby, and he's extra filthy this morning.
1: In your headlines this morning, alleged underworld figure Vusumuzi Katmatlala has withdrawn the plea deal he reached with the state. And the inquest into the death of Anele Dembe, the fiancé of late rapper Keenan, a.k.a. Forbes, is expected to start today in the Cape Town Magistrates Court. Yonaka Teledi has the full bulletin at 9 o'clock.

0: Let's start off with women's football. Now, the former COSAFA coaching instructor, Fran Hilton-Smith, believes that the good blend of youth and experience in the Banyana Banyana squad could be vital as they head to the Women's African Cup of Nations tournament. And she believes that there is an opportunity for Banyana Banyana to dominate African football yet again. Now, Hilton-Smith mentioned that the squad that Desiree Ellis has selected is looking good ahead of the tournament.
1: Well, I think it's a very good squad chosen by Coach Des. A lot of senior players in the team still who have WAFCON World Cup experience, but then a lot of new blood coming into the team, and that's what we need to keep growing the team, and the experienced players can pass on their knowledge to the new players.
0: Now, the 2026 Women's African Cup of Nations will start on the 25th of July. Looking at the matches for Banyana Banyana, they'll start their campaign on the 27th of July when they take on Tanzania. On the 30th of July, they'll play against Burkina Faso. And then their last group match in Group B will be on the 2nd of August when they take on the Ivory Coast. In terms of rugby, the head coach of the Springboks, Rassie Erasmus, the most capped Springbok coach, believes that there are some valuable lessons that South Africa can take from their 42-28-point victory against Scotland at Loftus on a Saturday. Now, he mentioned speaking to the media that there were some cohesion issues, especially because he made 10 changes to the squad.
2: Obviously, there's a lot of guys that we did not play in this game, and a lot of guys injured. So yes, we learned a lot of some players, not that they're not good enough. There's some lots of work to do on that. And I think this is the test which some of the guys needed. Not a tier two nation where they've got three or four caps, a tier one nation that's really, really a class team.
0: Now, the Springboks will play their third match in the Nations Championship on Saturday at 20-6 in the afternoon when they take on Wales at King's Park in Durban. Moving on to the latest at Wimbledon. Now, Jannik Sinner cemented his place at the top of men's tennis by successfully beating Alexander Zverev in the final yesterday. He beat him in sets of 6-7, 7-6, 6-3, and finally 6-4 in a thrilling four-set final. The world number one shared his thoughts after that tough battle.
3: Yeah, amazing achievement from my side. Very tough match today against Sasha. Felt like both very high level because it was not easy to play. It was very dusty, breezy, so very happy, and of course standing here again as champion means a lot to me.
0: Now, Jannik Sinner has now secured 5 Grand Slam titles, and yesterday was his second Wimbledon crown. That's how we wrap up your sports updates for this morning. For 5FM Sport, you know the vibes. It's your boy, Aaron.
4: A look at your weather this morning. Gqeberha and Kugompo, Pretoria and Bombela, all highs of 20 degrees. Johannesburg, 18. Polokwane and Mahikeng, 21. Bloemfontein, 19. Kimberley, 22. Cape Town, 17. George, 19. Durban, 21. Richards Bay, 22. And Pietermaritzburg with a high of 19 degrees. For 5 Breakfast News and Weather, I'm Thabo Baloyi.
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6: 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A rather unsolicited comment. I'm just popping through, but I just had to comment. 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All his answers this morning to all these cagey questions were all just politically appropriate. Well done, Thabo. On ball, man.
4: Wow. I don't know what to think of that. 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

0: Nasty C and Tellerman. They call it Big Timing, and I love it, baby. I'm all over it. I'm covered in it. And it is buzzword time on the show, of course. You know how the buzzword works. We do it every day, Monday to Friday. Aaron never misses it. And it's our opportunity to ask you five questions, all of which are going to have the buzzword in their answer. And the buzzword this morning is one, as in the first number up and out the gate, the first whole number anyway. And we're going to see how well you fare, because if you listen to the contestant and you go, damn it, I could do better, then you get to come on the next day. Brad, one of the champions, the stalwarts, is on the air, always defending big number titles. Bradley, how are you, man?
1: Good to you, guys.
0: Lekker. I feel a 5 out of 5 coming for you. I feel like this one's going to be a nice one for you.
1: It would be nice if I had a 5. 4 out of 5 the last couple of times, so 5 would be good.
0: Let's see what happens. Question number 1. What term, remember the buzzword is 1, what term describes a person who is among the first to explore, develop, or introduce a new field or idea? It's also a brand of DJ decks.
1: Pioneer.
0: Yes, 1 out of 1. Let's go on to question number 2. What chemical messenger is strongly associated with male development, muscle mass, bone strength, and sex drive?
1: Testosterone or creatine?
0: Yes, testosterone. Testosterone is the answer. 2 out of 2. What expression means achieving 2 separate goals through 1 single action? It has an avian association.
1: Two birds, one stone?
0: Yes, queen. Okay, let's go on to question number 4 now. What word describes cash, coins, or other accepted forms of payment used to buy goods or services?
1: Currency?
0: No, think of one. It's the obvious one, man. What makes the world go round?
1: Oh, money.
0: Yes. And then last one. This one is actually quite hard because it's not phonetically pronounced, so let's end with a nice hard one. What military rank is typically positioned above lieutenant and below brigadier?
1: Above lieutenant, below commander?
0: No. There was once a guy who had this rank from Kentucky, and then he went on to go and make chicken.
1: Colonel.
0: Yes!
1: Colonel! There we go.
0: 5 out of 5, buddy. That's nice. A good start to the week, I'll say.
1: Great start to a Monday.
0: That's Bradley, the great Bradley. Go have a lekker day, dude.
1: You too, guys. Enjoy.
0: 20 minutes to go until 9 o'clock in the morning. Hold on. 3 seconds to go. 5% traffic.
2: Let's take a final look at your roads this morning. In KwaZulu-Natal, on the N3 southbound before Ashburton Interchange, there's a stationary vehicle obstructing the left lane. And there's roadworks on the N2 in both directions at Eyebeklute Interchange. Some of the lanes are restricted. And there's also a stationary truck on the N2 southbound before Protection Road Interchange. The right lane is closed. On the N2 northbound before Mhlanga Interchange, a stationary vehicle is obstructing the left lane. For 5FM Traffic, I'm Marley van Eden.
0: It's checking with Karabo, find out what she's got planned, cooking it up her sleeve on just the other side. Hold on very, very, very tightly indeed. 5 Breakfast.
3: A mother and a father whose story is incredibly difficult. They have been caring for their beautiful little boy after he was diagnosed with a rare terminal genetic condition.
4: He didn't know what was going on. You know, our baby boy was so sick, they found the diagnosis to be Niemann-Pick type A, which is a very rare disease. His body cannot properly break down and transport certain lipids in his system, and then those lipids build up. His life expectancy is maybe 3 to 4 years.
3: In spite of all of that, there's been this effort to want to move forward in a way that you can help other people. And
4: so that none of this is in vain and that this can happen to another family again, I'm honouring Sasha.
3: On Mandela Day, Daniel, we're doing Mandela Palooza. We're going to have a concert. 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

0: Hey, Charles called All In 5 Breakfast on 5FM. I've got to ask some questions. Is there a photo shoot? Are you being filmed? What is going on?
1: It's just a beautiful Monday.
0: No, please, man.
1: Every day is an occasion.
0: No. Something is happening. She's got this, I got to tell you, she's all black. She's got this amazing leather jacket on, which has, I mean, rock and roll, man. It's got patches on it.
1: Oh, Nick, stop.
0: And then the hair is also done. The hair is braided, but then at the end of the braids, there's a pattern design. What do we call that?
1: You just call these curls at the bottom of your braids.
0: Nice one.
1: Thank you. Every day
0: the
1: is an
0: nails,
1: occasion,
0: oh my God.
1: And the nails are done. It's so awesome that you notice.
0: Well, come on, man. Go ahead.
1: All right, so it's a winter morning, and we know some mornings can get too cold, right? And you now come across a post from someone you're dating going, hey guys, I'm looking for a shower substitute because it's too cold to shower every morning in winter.
0: Oh.
1: Are you sending them a text or are you completely ghosting them until they get their act together?
0: Well, first of all, I'd be like, what? Wife? What are you doing? But in the hypothetical scenario and situation, I would text them and say, I've got a suggestion.
1: Mm.
0: And then put a winky face. Mm. And then kind of see where that goes. Do you know?
1: Okay.
0: Because maybe they mean me.
2: You know what? You're onto something.
1: Wow.
2: Body heat is the best.
1: Oh my goodness.
3: Hey,
2: yeah, you could do that.
1: Without taking a shower.
2: No. You know what I mean? Like we could.
0: Tubbo doesn't shower.
2: The suggestion is we could shower together. Like that's the suggestion. We could shower
0: Tubbo,
2: together.
0: I think you've missed the question.
3: Repeat the question, please, for Tubbo.
0: For Tubbo's
1: sake. Shower substitute. Your person says they're looking for a shower substitute.
2: Oh, whoa. So they're like, okay. Okay, yeah, no, I'm definitely ghosting them.
0: Hang on, I think I missed it as well then. Wait. Oh, sorry,
1: I know what's happening with y'all this morning.
0: I'm so sorry. No.
4: Is it an export or your current?
1: Your current person.
0: They put up a thing saying what?
4: Social media.
1: Yes, they're looking for a shower substitute.
4: So they're basically sending a flirty message out there.
1: I don't want a shower.
0: Come to the mic when you talk, Marley.
4: Sorry.

0: I don't want to shower. I'm looking for something.
1: So he's actually just dirty. There's nothing flirty.
2: I'm so sorry.
0: And you are winking. I was like, okay.
2: My apologies.
3: He led me astray.
2: I led you astray. No, it's not on. Hygiene is a crucial part of anybody's life. I'm so sorry, Karabo.
0: I was judging you. I'm like, okay.
2: And you have every right to have judged me.
3: Yeah, I'm ghosting you, going onto an app, looking for the next one. As Jay-Z says, onto the next one.
0: Oh,
1: and hope. That's something. Why would you even say that? Like, hi, I don't shower.
3: Oh.
1: No.
0: Mm-mm. I mean, some people say showers and baths every single day is optional.
4: No way. Aye.
1: How many times should you shower?
0: Because obviously every day, but I'm just saying, some people say it's optional.
4: It's not optional. Showering is a must.
2: No one says that. There's no one thinks that bathing is an option.
3: No, but during the day zero, I remember with Helen Zilla saying.
1: Oh yeah, that was different times.
3: Yeah, that was a different time. You know, we have water now.
0: We have water now. All that covered up on 5 Minute Mornings with Karabo. Let's do this. Thanks for the laughs, guys.
2: We'll wrap something up on just the other side of this. It's 10 minutes to go until 9. Dochi, denial is a river.
5: I thought it was all.

0: Dochi, Denial is a River. Five Breakfast on 5FM. That about does it. Wraps up the show for today. I sincerely hope you go and have a wonderful Monday. All the big highlights and hits that we've covered, you can go find them there on the WhatsApp line. 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Just ask and we will send you to the 5FM app. We've got a big week. We're going to still be taking a look at some of the theme songs that have come through for the show, wrapping all of that up and hitting the final bell on which ones have officially made their way to be considered some of our new breakfast themes. I want to give you a little taster and tease in case there's a couple of them that you've missed, but these really are fantastic, so we didn't get a chance on the show today. For example, there is one of our favorites, Bongani's one.
1: Rise and shine, Zanzi! From the city to the coast.
0: Bongani and Chang from Malaika Fan.

is this, and of course, a lot of the other ones that have got people talking, like Ethan Ramirez, Yeah Yeah, straight out of Durban. This one's a banger. This one slaps like DJ Scott Dog. I do just think with all of these, though, what we will end up doing, obviously, is trimming the intros. We got one more this week that we're going to get to hear, but first, in case you haven't, you turn it all the way up. We're going to give Yeah Yeah about 40 seconds to play themselves out today. Ethan, take it away, big shawty.

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0: A very good morning to you. For 5 News, I am Yonaka Teledi. Alleged underworld figure Vusmuzi Cat Matlala has withdrawn the plea deal he reached with the state. His lawyer confirmed his client's withdrawal in the Pretoria Specialized Commercial Crimes Court a short while ago. This is what transpired between Magistrate Ignatius Duprees and Matlala.
1: I've been informed by counsel on your behalf in respect of yourself, accused 2 and 3, that it is your choice to withdraw from the plea and sentence agreement as you decline to accept the court's recommended sentence. Do you confirm in respect of yourself that is the position? Accused 2? Do you confirm?
2: Yes, sir.
1: And accused 3? Thank you. The plea and sentence agreement is to be regarded as null and void.
0: Now, the head of the Investigating Directorate Against Corruption, Advocate Andrea Johnson, will appear before the Matlanga Commission of Inquiry this morning. Witness O from Crime Intelligence, as well as Hawks officials Kobus Rufsa and Mark McLean, made allegations against Johnson when they testified before the commission. Sibahle Mota reports.
3: Advocate Andrea Johnson has been accused of attempting to interfere in a complaint against Feroz Khan. The complaint relates to the alleged intimidation and assault of Brigadier Petle, a crime intelligence officer. The commission heard that Johnson allegedly asked former journalist Barry Bateman to obtain the confidential complaint filed against Khan.
0: In other news, 4 people have been killed in a shooting incident in Mkhuhlu, Mpumalanga. Police say the incident happened last night. Provincial Police Commissioner Zef Mkhwanazi is expected to brief the media on the matter this morning. Police are investigating the circumstances that led to the incident. And lastly, the inquest into the death of Anele Tembe, the fiancé of late rapper Keenan, a.k.a. Forbes, is expected to start today in the Cape Town Magistrates Court. Tembe fell from the 10th floor of a hotel in Cape Town while she was with a.k.a. in April of 2021. Amahle Dutoit reports.
4: The NPA confirmed that 6 witnesses are expected to testify in the set days. Spokesperson Eric Ndabazalila says the findings of the inquest will determine a way forward on how the matter will be moved forward. Ndabazalila says the findings of the inquest may be referred to the NPA for a decision.
0: Recapping the top story this hour, alleged underworld figure Vusmuzi Cat Matlala has withdrawn the plea deal he reached with the state. Welcome to 5 Mid-Mornings with Karabo.
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0: Taylor Swift, Elizabeth Taylor, can you believe it? People have been buying trash from her wedding. Swifties are moving mad. Welcome to the show. Guess who's back?
1: I am back. Hi, Tato. I come back. It's me, your brother, Yonaga.
0: It is so good to have you back.
1: Thank you. I've missed you guys. I can't speak. Thank. I've missed you so much.
0: Yeah.
1: I was on the brink of burnout, Jella, but I'm back. My voice was gone. So guess what I can't do when my voice is gone? This job.
0: Exactly.
1: But it's back. You can hear it's still a little teka-teking, but it's here.
0: I'm proud of you, though, for saying, look, I think I'm a bit burnt out and I need some time off, because a lot of us don't do that. We just soldier through.
1: Oh, yeah. The truth is, if you're waking up every day crying, like, calm down. Sleep. Carry on sleeping.
0: Yeah.
1: I was waking up like, oh, what's going on? And I know it's not because of the work. It's not the environment. Love you. Love everybody here. Y'all make me feel tense. But I just moved the previous week. I'm starting the DJing thing. I was like, wait, let's do a reset week so that we power through the rest of this half of the year with strength.
0: I love that. I don't know if you were here when we were talking about rest guilt.
1: Oh, yes. Yes,
0: I was. Were here when we were talking about, you know, how people feel guilty for resting.
1: It landed, clearly. Because this is the first time I've ever taken this amount of leave in my entire radio career.
0: What?
1: I've never done that. And then I'd like to work Monday to Monday. So the weekends, I'm also usually working right here in the studio. So I really love the fact that I did that. I said no to everything. And I was like, I feel a lot more refreshed than I definitely would have been if I was here all week.
0: Listen, I am super proud of you, and we're so glad that you're back and feeling better. Welcome to the show. Culture Shift on the way. We got lots to chat about. Real Talk No Filter on the way. And Yonaga and I, a few weeks ago, created a song. Yonaga, I am happy to report that our song is actually ready.
1: Mixed and mastered?
0: It's mixed. It's mastered. Our tech producer, Sanile, had been working on it.
1: Wow.
0: I've been holding on to the song the whole week last week, because I felt like we're both on the track.
1: Yeah, I would love to hear the debut, darling.
0: Exactly. So we'll do that a little later. You better hang around all the way through till 12 o'clock and you'll get to hear it. It's inspired by Lady Gaga and Doechii's Runway, because we are obsessed with that song.
1: Yes, Vogue queens are up.
0: All that and more coming up. This is 5 Minute Mornings with Kangabo. Let's do this. Happy Monday.

0: BTS swim on 5 minute mornings with Kangabo. So there's an Australian church that recently went viral after giving a traditional outdoor billboard a massive Gen Z makeover. Listen to this. There is a phrase that said right outside the church, "Let Jesus cook."
1: Yo, yo. I love that.
0: Right? And that was to catch the attention of younger people. Now, while it started as a quirky way for a traditional institution to get noticed, it also ignited a massive global conversation about how older generations, corporate marketing departments and legacy brands are aggressively adopting internet slang, things like no cap, riz, demur, basically to stay relevant and to speak to younger people, right? Authority figures in traditional institutions, they used to be like very distinct professional distance.
1: Yes.
0: They used to speak really formally, polished language to establish trust, respect, and credibility. And now we see they're moving a little bit and using all of the slang to really speak to younger people. It's shifting from structured formal communication towards very hyper-casual, algorithm-driven internet speak. But it raises a massive question about where the line sits between being genuinely relatable and completely forced.
1: Ooh.
0: So for Culture Shift today, we're asking, are we losing our ability to communicate with real substance and professionalism because we are trying too hard to speak in five-second internet memes? Ooh. I mean, do you appreciate it when corporates speak, Gen Z speak, Gen Alpha speak, cool speak, so that we can understand what they're trying to say? Or do you think sometimes it's a little too much?
1: I love it when they do it correctly.
0: Mm-hmm.
1: I love it when you can tell that the marketing person that was in charge of this campaign was a young person who genuinely speaks like this.
0: Yeah.
1: But if my uncle from Soweto tries to do the same thing that we're doing on the internet with some of the internet speak, it's going to be lost in translation.
0: Yeah.
1: It's not going to go all the way. But if I was doing something that needs kind of a casital situation and I asked my uncle to do it, that will be better suited than if I asked myself to do it. Do you know what I mean?
0: So what do you think about this Australian church going, "Let Jesus cook"?
1: I think it's fabulous.
0: Yeah.
1: I think it's amazing. I think they're then calling the people that are will be attracted to that understanding. I think it's even in the music when they start making, you know, a lot of the very religious music sound a little more modern or poppy or more commercial to appeal to the younger crowds. I think we're not losing our ability to communicate. Language is dynamic. It has to change. New words need to get added, taken out. And sometimes it does feel like we're going backwards in terms of our linguistic kind of, I think, expectations. We're moving closer to pictograms and, you know, talking in pictures than we are to trading longer, bigger words. Everything is becoming shorter, faster, quicker, almost like back in the day.
0: So when authority figures, when brands speak in a very cool way, things like no cap, riz, demur, I mean, do you think they're losing their ability to communicate with real substance and professionalism? Or this is good. They're finding a way to speak to younger people and it sounds really cool. I think as long as it doesn't sound forced, because there's some phrases they'll use and it's like,
1: mm-mm,
0: this was somebody older that doesn't understand how to use this phrase.
1: Yeah, don't just use riz as if it's like razzmatazz. It's not the same thing. Riz is about like a romantic charisma, not just charisma.
0: Let us know what you think on the WhatsApp line. Are we losing our ability to communicate with real substance and professionalism because we're trying too hard to speak in five-second internet memes? What do you reckon?
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0: It's Yonder Way. She Just Wanna Party on 5 Mornings with Kangabo. DJ Dimples, Way Up. Right before that, there's a church in Australia that had a sign that says, "Let Jesus Cook." And that was because they wanted to catch the attention of younger people to come to the church. And we've noticed that it's not only, you know, such authoritative figures or traditional institutions that make use of slang to attract young people. Brands do it as well. Corporates do it. But do you think we are losing our ability to communicate with real substance and professionalism because we're trying too hard to be cool, too hard to speak in 5-second internet memes so that we can attract a younger audience? Mbuzi, what do you think?
1: Good morning. Morning. You know, I'm so proud of you for having to take that break. We guys, as creatives, we don't take breaks and it burns us out and you think it doesn't, but it does. Anyway, glad for you. Glad to have you back. Anyway, guys, one thing I will let you know or tell you is that young people can tell when establishments are trying too hard to appeal to us. Mm. And does it work? Yes and no. I don't want to say if done right, because at the end of the day, there are people who want, like, just give it to me as it is, as opposed to trying to work around it. Think of Zoro Mandani, the mayor of New York City. He didn't need any tactics. All he just needed to do was be young and tell the truth, and people voted for him and elected him and put him in office. And he did that only because he told the truth and he did that. So I would just say establishments must just tell us the truth and do what they are telling us. There's no need for tactics, man.
0: That's so true, because sometimes they're just doing a little too much.
2: Yeah, and sometimes they don't realize it, but we do. And that's unfortunate, because now we're looking and we're like, yeah, this doesn't add up.
0: You know what annoys me? When something serious is happening and there are certain brands who are known for making jokes out of, you know, serious things that are happening, that you satire, right?
2: Yes.
0: A lot of brands are very good at it. The two
2: chicken places,
0: brands,
2: yep, we know.
0: In particular, they're like really brilliant at it. But then sometimes you'll find a bank try jump on the same thing and it's like, no.
2: Like, no. And then they miss the mark entirely, because comedic timing is also very important. I think what these chicken brands tend to do very well is hop on it before it goes too viral. Just as that trend is picking up, when the numbers, when they see it, I think they hop on it by the next day. If it's in the news, it's going to be their ad for the next day. And then the billboards, they go crazy.
0: But the thing is, that's how we also know them as the voice of that brand, right? We know that they're all about satire and sarcasm and all of that. We understand that they're going to be funny. But then you find like a random bank trying to be funny and it's like, why are you guys being funny? We've got other serious... You are busy overcharging me.
2: Yes, yes. Now you're getting mad at them.
0: And you're trying to be funny. This is not funny.
2: Yeah, it's part of understanding the brand that you have and the product or the service that you offer to people. And if it's a serious service, chances are if your ads are funny, they won't land. We're upset at you for the charges we get on a monthly. We're not upset at the chicken places for their chicken.
0: I know, as somebody that is chronically on X, what annoys people as politicians trying to be like cool within us.
2: Oh yeah.
0: The Twitter streets.
2: I remember when some of the ministers, like previous ministers, I think it was a Tito Mboweni that would do it and like post his food every time he would cook, and everyone was like, so that's cool, because that's just kind of how that he's a malume. He's showing the kids, this is what I made for dinner, guys. And he would be joking. Fix does it very well as well. But the others, it's like, it's okay, just give us updates. What's happening?
0: But can I tell you, even with Vix, sometimes people are like,
2: it doesn't land.
0: Not you.
2: Mm-hmm.
0: Not you. Our country is burning and you want to be joking around here with us.
2: It's a controversy. Ooh. Good publicity or bad publicity. It works for them.
0: Are we losing our ability to communicate with real substance and professionalism because we are trying too hard to speak in 5-second internet memes? Do you get annoyed when brands try too hard to be cool to be able to speak to you? Or you reckon it's a good thing and that they should try and appeal to us and speak in our language, or you can see right through them when they're trying way too hard to be cool? Let us know on 0825505151.
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0: It's music from Mikasa, hanging out with you this morning on 5FM Tagmash. We're talking about brands when they're trying to be so cool, when they just use slang, things like Demur and Riz, whatever sort of slang they think is relevant in that moment to try and appeal to us. Sometimes it's a hit and sometimes it is a complete miss. But are we losing the way of communicating professionally because we're trying to be too cool?
1: Yeah, and I think it can get that way, especially if you don't understand the generational lines. As a Gen Z, there's a lot of Gen Alpha slang that I'm still wrapping my head around.
0: Yeah.
1: You know, if you know what a skibby toilet is, you are winning. You are winning and you understand.
0: Yeah.
1: It's very difficult. I'm still confused. The 6-7 thing, confused. And there's a lot more that I can get into because I have so many 6-year-old and 9-year-old cousins that I spend a lot of

0: and Zanzi, it's time to win with Simba. 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
1: Corporates and brands that are trying to seem and reach younger people. But I think you join them in with the cool slang and everything. But your T's and C's still apply, and the T's and C's still have big language. So I just feel like everything should appeal in certain conditions. Like, if you're going to be in a casual setting and the brand is all about casualness and coolness, and yes, you found your space. But if we're talking about like a bank and a loan and or computer IT stuff, maybe, I don't know if it's the right words, like maybe use like 40% slang and 60% like normal English. I'm not getting my point across, I think.
2: you are.
1: Yeah, that's how I feel. I also feel like it's also, as a personal antidote for me, I feel like sometimes the slang does dumb me down a bit, mm-hmm. and I cannot get my point across because I want to say the slang word, but that doesn't give me what I need in order to portray what I'm trying to say.
2: Yeah.
1: So, yeah. Thanks.
2: It's like, I'm thinking, if a political party now, as we head to elections, is trying to speak to me as a young person, leave your slang at the door. Yeah. Just tell me what you're about, what your values are, and what you are promising me as a political party. Like, yeah. You don't actually need to speak cool to me.
3: 100%. And I think a lot of people can definitely relate. I won't say who, but there's a specific party that is like vying for a huge mayoral position here in Joburg. And you know who I'm talking about. She loves to sit in the potholes. Mm. You know who I'm talking about. Mm. And I think she's doing it so well. She did like a music video even. Like, it's getting real. Like, I'm like excited to see the next thing that she's going to come out with, because it's really like trying to be down with the kids. So there is kind of a funny, I guess maybe, meta way of looking at it, as in it's commenting on itself. It's commenting on the fact that when older people try to connect with young people, this is what they do. But then she's doing it very comically and overtly, like, hey kids, I'm down with the kids, I'm a DJ too, kind of a thing.
2: But I think even when you go and you want to be down with the kids and everything, explain to me what you are promising me.
3: Yes, yeah. That's another huge gap that I'm realizing, is that I don't know what the promises are.
2: Exactly.
3: I don't know what the change will be municipality-wise.
2: You know, like, yeah, I'm laughing at everything that you're doing.
3: And then what?
2: And you've gone viral. But if you have to ask me about your policies
3: as, I have no clue,
2: a political party, I have no clue what you're on about.
3: Very real.
2: So sometimes just be real.
3: Yeah.
2: Just dumb it down for me. Normally, you don't have to be cool, and it's fine.
3: Yeah, it'll work.
2: And I might just vote for you. I might just buy your brand. We'll wrap it up there. On the way is The Vault. Are you taking over The Vault today? Send your voice note quickly, 0825505151, and your tracks could be taking over The Vault today.
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8: Hello, Karabo. So for today's vault, can I please have Matt Davies, Stay With Me, Ricky Rick, Stay Shining, and Osama by Zex Bantwini.

Leading news in your bulletin this hour, Matlala withdraws a plea deal and Anele Thembe's death inquest postponed.

0: A very good morning to you. For 5 News, I am Yonaka Teledi. The NPA says the affidavit that alleged underworld figure Vusumuzi Kat Matlala had provided in his plea deal can no longer be used in any investigations or prosecutions. Matlala told the Pretoria Specialized Commercial Crimes Court this morning that he had withdrawn the plea deal. The NPA's Kaiser Khanyako.
1: We had the deal arranged and finalized. The only thing that changed was the sentence. Therefore, we expected him to accept it, but we don't know what would have happened. Obviously, we wanted that to happen because we wanted to move and finalize this case. It's not only because of the people that we're going to get, but also it will reduce the time to deal with this matter. But now it means we are going full force with the matter.
0: Police say they're working around the clock to determine who sold an unlicensed firearm to Ndotana Chuma. He was found with the firearm when he was arrested in Kensington, east of Johannesburg, on Friday. Chuma is expected to appear in the Johannesburg Magistrates Court this morning in connection with the murder of his wife and 2 daughters in the UK. In other news, the inquest into the death of Anela Tembe, the fiancé of late rapper Keenan, a.k.a. Forbes, has been postponed to the 7th of September in the Cape Town Magistrates Court. Tembe fell from the 10th floor of a hotel in Cape Town while she was with a.k.a. in April of 2021. Vanessa Puna reports.
2: The magistrate who will be presiding over the inquest is not well. She has apparently, we understand, experienced a medical emergency and will only be available in September. That was by the agreement of all the parties for the state, as well as the legal representative for the family of Anela Tembe, and also a legal representative standing in for 2 of the witnesses.
0: Acting Mpumalanga Police Commissioner Zef Mkwanazi has called on the public to assist police with information that could lead to the arrests of suspects. This follows the killing of 4 people in a shooting incident in Kutlu near Hazyview last night. 1 person was seriously wounded. And lastly, UN Secretary General Antonio Guterres has again expressed deep concern over renewed military confrontations in the Middle East. Sherwin Bryce Peace has more.
3: What's become apparent is that the tussle over the Strait of Hormuz has reduced the ceasefire to 1 in name only, as military escalation after escalation now appears to be locked into this tit-for-tat scenario that imperils broader negotiations on a longer-term peace agreement. Guterres called on all parties to exercise maximum restraint, avoid further escalatory action, and take immediate steps to de-escalate.
0: Recapping the top story this hour, the NPA says the affidavit that alleged underworld figure Yak Vusumuzi Kat Matlala had provided in his plea deal can no longer be used in any investigations or prosecutions. This is 5 Mid Mornings with Karabo.

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0: listening. We're getting closer and closer to the release of her album. It's called A-Pop. This track is pushed to start the remix with Sean Paul on 5 Minute Mornings with Kangabo. We're getting into real talk, no filter at the moment. And oh my goodness, I came across this really bizarre Insta story, right? It's winter and we all know it can be quite cold in the morning. And so this guy took to his Instagram to complain about having to shower in this extremely cold weather. And basically, he was asking for alternative options to showering while still being fresh and clean.
1: Yeah.
0: Okay. Right? So he followed up with search results of dry body wash, which are actual products that are sold to avoid showering, but you're still clean. And that's what he was looking for. I didn't even know why he would be okay with telling people this. Now, certain thoughts that need to stay trapped inside your mind, or at the very least in a highly secure, encrypted group chat with two of your closest mates. Posting on your main Instagram story that you're looking for a loophole to skip your morning shower. I know about that one. It got me thinking, if you saw the person that you were dating post...
1: Where?
0: That they are looking for a shower substitute, some sort of dry body wash. Are you sending them a text or are you completely ghosting them until spring and they start showering again?
1: Yo, you know, I think I would have to put on my mommy hat on. I'm no one's mother, but that day I will mother that boy.
0: Yeah.
1: Sir, you got to wash your body. You got to wash yourself. Even with hair, dry shampoo exists, especially if you're in a rush. We understand if you're going to do it maybe every other day, but not every day. Please, you need to use H2O. And let me give you a good Akasi method. If you really are scared of getting in the shower because it's cold, you can take a bath in your bedroom. But you just need to buy a skotlolo. What's a skotlolo in English again? Like a dish.
0: Yeah.
1: Like a huge bathing dish, basically.
0: Yeah.
1: People do laundry in them a lot of the times. Yeah.
0: It's like a bucket.
1: It's like a bucket, but it's like huge. It's like for you to take a bath in.
0: Mm-hmm.
1: So here's Akasi method. Put it in your room. Put on the heater. Take a bath. It's okay. Water won't like hurt you. You'll be fine.
0: Or a basin bath.
1: Yes, I'll take a basin bath anytime as well. But you know, I feel like there's still some areas that need more water than other things. You need water down there, my guy.
0: Well, this dude believes in dry body wash. Look, I wouldn't even wanna think of even buying a product like that. What is dry body wash like?
1: I just imagine like a huge layer of it building up on your skin over time.
0: Yeah.
1: You're just layering it on top of it, never rinsing it off. And so like, yeah, dead skin cells just get trapped in with those, you know, oil. I imagine it's kind of probably like a lotion that you just put on your body and you smell good.
0: Yes.
1: But you're not going to be clean. I mean, there is a difference. Some things smell nice, but yeah. Dirty. Dirty.
0: Extremely cold winter mornings are, you know, making people want to skip a shower, looking for a shower substitute, some sort of loophole for not taking a shower, something like dry body wash. If you saw someone you're dating posting something like this, that they're looking for that dry body wash, are you sending them a text or are you completely ghosting them until they get in that damn shower? 082-550-5151. Let us know.

0: It's Ian Dior. This is Let You on 5 Minute Mornings with Karabo. Can you believe it? There are some people who want to skip taking a shower just because it's cold.
1: Stop it.
0: Looking for things like body wash.
2: I find that in winter.
0: Dry body wash.
2: In winter, you need more water than you think. Sometimes you're wearing layers and layers. We're repeating clothes because we think they're not getting dirty. You'd be surprised how much dead skin is there in between those layers.
0: And now you find this guy posting that he is looking for some alternative to showering, and what are those alternatives? Imagine your partner posting something like that. How do you react?
3: Ladies, when my bestie and I were still in the depths of the trenches of online dating and going out on dates, etc., etc., we created a WhatsApp group called The Ick List. And on there, we would just text on whilst we're on a date, after a date, before a date, just general observations of things that men do that just give the ick, you know? And I'm sorry, but this would be top of the list.
0: Yeah.
3: Like, man up, honestly. If you can't take your clothes off, get into a hot shower that will warm you up, like, it's the same process of taking your clothes off and washing with this non-wash soap stuff. Mm. So, yeah, exit building. It's not happening.
2: Run for the hills, girl.
0: And never return. And that's the thing. It really is the same concept if you think about it. Because if you're going to take off your clothes to put on this dry body wash, you might as well just jump into the shower and you'll be warmer.
2: The body wash is cold. So now you're putting a cold thing of like liquid on your skin instead of just getting in a hot shower and getting warmer.
0: The fact that dry body wash even exists.
2: Yeah, is scary.
0: You know, I've told you this before. When I was in hostel in boarding school, there'll be days where there's no water, right? Just regular Johannesburg stuff. And I remember the teachers would try force us to go to school and would always be like, no, guys.
2: Not happening.
0: We can't.
2: Yeah, especially if you're a girl, it might be that time of the month for me. So not only is it a necessity, but it's also very much something that, like, I can't go without, unfortunately.
0: They would literally try to force us to go, and we would all protest and be like, it is not happening. You can even call our parents. They are going to agree with the fact that we cannot go to school.
2: That's basic human rights.
0: Like, try them.
2: Yeah, try, they'll tell you.
0: Call.
2: You know you're confident when you say, call my mom.
0: Yes.
2: You know you are right when you tell the teacher to call your parents yourself. They're not threatening you. You're threatening them.
0: Yeah, you're like, pick up that phone, actually.
2: Pick it up, baby.
0: You want her to come for you? Call. 0825505151. It's 8 minutes to 10:30. This guy put out on social media that he's looking for an alternative to taking a shower in the morning because it's too cold. If a partner of yours had to put out a post like this, are you texting them, still continuing with whatever it is you're doing with them, or you are exiting? Stage exits. How do you deal with that kind of situation? Here's Halsey with Colors.

0: It's Faster the People, Pumped Up Kicks, Real Talk No Filter happening right now. A dude looking for a solution to substitute showering in the morning because he feels like it's way too cold. He is even thinking of getting dry body wash. I didn't even know dry body wash was an actual thing. But yes, imagine your partner wanting to do this. Are you ghosting them until they take a shower, or you continue to text them? What would you do?
1: Ladies, I'm picking up on this conversation and I'm just wondering, I'm just playing devil's advocate here. I'm wondering if this guy has access to hot water. Maybe he doesn't have access to hot water and he's literally just having cold showers. Hence why he said, you know, it's just too cold to shower. Just wondering.
0: Nope. I know the guy that put this post out.
2: Oh, man.
0: He's got access to hot water.
2: And, you know, sometimes hot water doesn't have to come from the tap. You can, like, boil some water, get an urn, keep an urn. Have hot water to use. I don't know. So many options.
0: And if we're going to argue and say there's no electricity to boil the water, you can start a fire outside.
2: You really can. There's so many things that you can do. And chances are, you can't have an issue with your geyser and electricity at the same time. It's 2026. I don't think that's what's going on with this man.
0: Or start a fire outside. Yeah. Need one of those poiky pots.
2: Yeah, or just also invest in gas. Always have a gas canister. So whether there's power or no power, you always have heating source.
0: Some people have those paraffin stoves. We live in South Africa where a lot of people do not have access to running water,
2: electricity,
0: all these things. And
2: there are alternatives.
0: They bath every day.
2: Yeah, there's alternatives. There's solar. There's a lot of things you can do, Trimmy. This is just an excuse to be a fail pop.
0: Mm-hmm.
3: Good morning, ladies.
0: What's up?
3: Oh, you. I can't stand someone who doesn't want to shower. No. It's a no. I'll definitely ghost them. But if I like them enough, I will just talk to them about it. Because there's no way.
0: I also feel like there would be signs already,
2: yeah,
0: right?
2: Yeah, there would. Certain things where we all know the body has odors, you'll pick it up, Baba. Something cheesy, something like feet and toes, you'll just feel that, I always get shocked because these things also trend on the reels. There was a lot of people that were coming out about how they shower and how a lot of them, first of all, don't even use a washcloth. How a lot of them don't even know, especially the guys, that at some point below your torso, you still have to keep scrubbing. The knees need to be scrubbed. The back of the legs, the ankles, the toes need to, in between. Some people didn't know that. They just think, oh, no, the water and the soap is going down anyways.
0: I have a colleague who once said to me, we had such a funny conversation. We were talking about how some people didn't know that you need to shower, you need to wash your legs, right?
2: Yes, yes.
0: And she was like, growing up, she also didn't wash her legs. Ooh. It's only when, you know, she went to varsity and was exposed to more people that, like, girl, you gotta shower.
2: You have to wash behind your ears, Chomi. Inside the ear folds, there where there's ear cartilage, you must wash. Even if you use earbuds to clean out the ears, use your finger to get in with soap and water just a little bit, just to, you know.
0: My stomach is too weak for this. On that note, we'll wrap it up there. Never too cold for a shower, please.
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0: Girl on 5 Minute Mornings with Kangabo. 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She attended X-Fest 2026 in Joburg, one of South Africa's biggest youth culture events. She spoke with artists, the organizers, the festival goers about what keeps people coming back to X-Fest year after year and how the festival has grown into a community built around music, creativity, and culture.
1: I mean, she even went behind the scenes to see how X-Fest continues to bring together amapiano, hip-hop, street fashion, and creative expression while giving both established and emerging artists a platform to connect with audiences by speaking to rising stars alongside the people who make up the festival community. 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
2: on 5. 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

0: It is music from Harry Styles, Aperture, on 5 Met Mornings with Kangabo. So woke up to Rihanna on stage.
1: That was a dream.
0: Rihanna was on stage because Jay-Z is busy doing a 30-year anniversary concert in the States, and he's had a whole lot of guests coming through. Beyonce has done a guest appearance. Blue Ivy did a guest appearance playing the piano. She's so good, and she's also self-taught. Alicia Keys did an appearance. Nas did an appearance. And now recently this morning, I woke up to Rihanna doing an appearance, which is
1: It's a fabulous lineup if you think about it. Super powerful, very moving, family oriented. You can tell this is also, I guess, you know, I think the Roc Nation family also coming through.
0: Yes.
1: We know how great Jay-Z and Alicia Keys did with Empire State of Mind. So I'm sure seeing that live must have been mind-blowing.
0: Eminem also there. Pharrell also there. It's the Reasonable Doubt and Blueprint anniversary shows at Yankee Stadium. Epic, epic, epic. My favorite guest appearance was definitely from Blue Ivy playing the piano. You know what I think is going to happen one day, right?
1: What?
0: We've seen Blue Ivy dance. We know she's really good at that.
1: Yeah.
0: Now we've seen her play the piano. And I remember Jay-Z's mentioned that she's self-taught with the piano. She doesn't want lessons.
1: Yes.
0: I feel like one day she's going to get out there and sing, and she's going to shock the world.
1: Yes, I mean, she's a protege, clearly. If she's self-taught, I mean, it's in her genes. Her mom is Beyonce. And her dad is Jay-Z. If she's not musically gifted, we're worried.
0: Yeah,
1: so at least she could dance. We're like, okay.

0: now she's showing us the piano thing. I think she's going to be a singer at some point and outshine her mom.
1: 100%. She is about to shock the world. You just watch.
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5: Why is his company giving him a gift, which is an expensive makeup kit? 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
4: Guys, what do you mean?
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0: A very good morning to you. It's 11 o'clock and we start with this. The head of the Investigating Directorate Against Corruption, Advocate Andrea Johnson, has been rushed to hospital. She was due to testify before the Matlanga Commission of Inquiry this morning. Evidence leader, Advocate Mahlabe Sillo.
1: I have two statements, a statement and a supplementary statement from Advocate Johnson, both of which are narrative in nature. I don't have WhatsApp messages to share with the commissioners, and the only option would be to read her statements into record. But her statements are responding already to questions already posed. So at best, it would require me to go find the question and then read for you what she says.
0: To the story now. The case of alleged underworld figure Vusumuzi Cat Matlala has been postponed to the 11th of September in the Pretoria Specialized Commercial Crimes Court. Earlier, the NPA said the affidavit that Matlala had provided in his plea deal could no longer be used in any investigations or prosecutions. This after Matlala withdrew the plea deal. The NPA's Kaiser Kanyako.
2: We had the deal arranged and finalized. The only thing that changed was the sentence. Therefore, we expected him to accept it, but we don't know what would have happened. Obviously, we wanted that to happen because we wanted to move and finalize this case. It's not only because of the people that we're going to get, but also it will reduce the time to deal with this matter. But now it means we are going full force with the matter.
0: Staying in the courts, police say they're working around the clock to determine who sold an unlicensed firearm to Ndodana Chuma. He was found with the firearm when he was arrested in Kensington, east of Johannesburg on Friday. Chuma is expected to appear in the Johannesburg Magistrates Court today in connection with the murder of his wife and two daughters in the UK. National Police spokesperson Athlenda Mate addressed the media outside the court.
3: We do have it on record, and it is our suspicion that that particular firearm was going to be used to unfortunately end his life because it was found with two rounds of ammunition.
0: And lastly, New Zealand actor Sam Neill has died at the age of 78. His death comes just months after revealing he was cancer-free. Neill is best known for his iconic role in Jurassic Park. Recapping the top story this hour, the head of the Investigating Directorate Against Corruption, Advocate Andrea Johnson, has been rushed to hospital. Nadia Romanos will have your next bulletin at 12 o'clock. For 5 News, I am Yonaka Teledi.
4: 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It's Karabo.
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0: It's Saweetie and Doja Cat, best friend on 5 Minute Mornings with Kangabo. I'm hearing rumors that Doja Cat might be on Tyler's new album.
1: That would make the most sense. Yo. I mean, we love her. She's got Mzansi blood. Tyler is also a Mzansi girl. So it's one of those collabs that like the universe had to make it happen. And because if it didn't happen, it's like, what are you guys doing? What are you even doing, pop queens?
0: I am hoping so. The countdown is on to A-pop. Played you some Khalid before that with a Silver Platter. Okay, coming up next in a few minutes, Yonaka and I were in the studio, baby.
1: Ooh,
0: we were in the studio trying to cook up some sort of intro for the show because, I mean, the show started in April. It's now July.
1: Yeah.
0: And it's about time.
1: Yeah, it's about time. We love music. We decided we made a song for World Cup first.
0: Yes.
1: But we got a professional to help us this time around. We physically used our own voices.
0: Yeah.
1: It's a lot. I'm scared, but I'm also excited because I know we worked very hard and it sounds really cool.
0: And we really hope you'll like it. So we'll play it up next. You'll let us know what you think. And then if, you know, we agree that it will be the show intro, that's what we'll do.
1: Yeah, yeah, yeah. Just give us a vote. Do you vote yes or nay?
0: I'm not looking forward to the nay.
1: I want to hear them. I want to. If you think nay, tell us why.
0: Yeah, you must explain why.
1: Substantiate.
0: Exactly.
1: Your
0: it's coming up in a few minutes. Stick around. That is the big reveal of our intro.
2: How are you doing, lads?
3: Oh, I'm so good.
2: Oh, do you know what this makes me realize?
3: Yes.
2: We've been doing this, you and I, for 2 years!
3: Yay!
2: What?
3: That's
2: whoa!
3: Crazy.
2: We started 5 Lunch with Lula and Nuds 2 years ago, and today marks the first day of our 3rd year doing this thing together.
3: Oh my word. Happy anniversary!
4: Hello, Father Sam. This is Katie Patrick.
2: Hi, Katie.
4: And happy anniversary to Lula and Nadia. Love you, bye.
2: Love you, baby.
5: Well, happy anniversary.
2: Thank you,
5: yeah, guys, it's been 2 years. Lula, this might actually be the longest relationship you've had.
2: Wow!

0: It's Flo, Don't Break Her Heart on 5 Minute Mornings with Karabo, Jesse Clegg, Adam Saki. How dare you, right before that? Okay, the moment of truth is here. We remixed Lady Gaga and Doechii's Runway because we're totally obsessed with that song. We've been obsessed with that song since Devil Wears Prada came out.
1: Yes, we are huge movie buffs and we love Miranda Priestly, darling. And Hathaway and Meryl Streep were fans. But just the whole concept of like voguing, the girls being up. And I think Runway was that song for us.
0: Exactly. So we did a remix to the track and we want you to let us know what you think of it on 0825505151. So we're thinking of using this as our show intro.
1: Yeah, because we love making music, but we were like, hey, maybe this can be a useful one.
0: Exactly. You know, not just do it, play it once and then that's it. Okay.
1: Whew.
0: Shall we do this? Also, you're not just hearing this for the first time.
1: Yeah, the final product. Yeah. All I know is how it sounded when we were busy trying to add ad-libs and things and we were like very nervous. Well, I was. You did a great job, girl.
0: No,
1: I'm so scared.
0: Okay, so Yonaga hasn't heard this. This was ready last week, actually. I've just been sitting on it the whole week.
1: Oh, thanks for waiting for me.
0: Literally why I kept asking you every day, hey, when are you coming back?
1: You love me. You love me so much.
0: Love you so much. Wanted you to be okay, yes, but I also wanted to play the track. I couldn't wait. So let's do this.
1: Okay.
0: Here we go. Ready?
1: Yes.
0: Let's go. Also, this is by our wonderful tech producer, Sanele. He directed us.
1: Yes, produced the whole thing.
0: Yeah.
1: I watched him work so fast. I've never seen a computer and sound waves move around so quickly.
0: Also, the whole thing was his idea.
1: Yes, because he also loves the song. He is one of the queens.
0: He's one of the queens of 5 Minute Mornings. Here we go.
2: No matter what, you got

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1: I don't know. I'm done.
2: Oh, I love it so much.
3: Here we go.
2: Listen, you guys, surprise me. You added that part. Yeah. I remember when we finished recording, I was just like, the things you're saying when you're not intending to record are the funny bits. And so then I was like, gotcha.
3: Gotcha.
2: Oh, that was beautiful.
3: So there we go. That's our song.
2: Monday to Friday.
3: Yep, that's it. Let them know I'm that girl. Okay, so let us know what you think. 0825505151. You heard the song. What do you think? Yay or nay?
2: Yay. But
3: Yay. You better say
2: yay.
3: Hey, come on. All right, let us know what you think. The WhatsApp line is open.
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0: It's Travis Scott. It's Goosebumps on 5 Minute Mornings with Kangabo. We played you our new intro and we wanted to find out from you what you think. And you know what? I'm so obsessed. I'm going to play it again.
1: Yes.
2: No matter what, you got

0: 5 FM.
1: I don't know. I'm done. That's it. So that's the song that we made. It's a remix of Lady Gaga and Doechii's Runway. What do you think, Mbuzi?
2: I love it. I love it. I love
1: yes.
2: it. Monday to Friday. I got
1: to go into a runway.
2: I love it, guys. Well done.
1: Thank you.
3: Absolutely love it, gal.
1: I got nervous.
3: No filter.
1: Yes.
3: Love it. Love it down.
1: Oh,
3: love it down.
1: Yes. Is it a keep? We're keeping it.
4: I think it's a keep.
1: We're keeping it. Oh, yes. Lock in. Okay, you'll hear it tomorrow morning again.
4: Yes.
1: Okay, well done, Yonaka.
4: Well done to you,
1: Kamabu. And of course, to our tech producer, Sanele.
4: Shout out, Sandman.

0: Very important week in July. You know why? Because Mandela Day is coming up and we're celebrating on Friday.
1: Yes, it happens on a Saturday this year, the 18th of July, as we know. And this is when we do our 67 minutes of, you know, charity and giving back. But it's also expanded throughout the month. So people have been doing some of these things throughout the month. And specifically with our partner that we're going to be doing it with, Rise Against Hunger Africa.
0: Yes, we're going to be at the Sandton Convention Center. And what's really amazing is that you are invited as well. So if you're looking for something to do with your 67 minutes, please come through and be part of the 5FM team. 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Basically, we're going to be food packing, and we're usually, every year, we try to go faster and faster.
1: We are the most competitive group there, I believe, because also we've got lots of teams coming in throughout the day. So the 5FM station will be there throughout the day. We're going to be broadcasting from there as well. So the show will be happening there. Lula and Nadia will be there for 5 Lunch. The 5 Drive team will be there as well. So you're going to be interacting with us and packing with us, and we're all going to feel the competition spirit with all those other companies and corporates in the space. I think we're always better. I don't know.
0: It's going to be really exciting. And look, the more the merrier, because what we also do is split the different responsibilities as we're packing the food. So you might be packing the rice over there. You might be sealing the packages. You might be putting stickers on them.
1: Yes.
0: It's all these different assignments that we basically have. And I like the fact that we also move around.
1: Yeah, it gives a really good production line.
0: Yes.
1: You know, if you like order things that are satisfying, if you want to feel like, you know, you've done something as well with that 67 minutes, this is a really good way to do it. As someone who's benefited from these food packs that we're going to be packing on that day, I can assure you the nutrition that's packed in those meal packs goes a very long way for someone who doesn't have their next meal. It's got rice, it's got soy, it's got lentils. So they're getting their proteins, they're getting in those minerals, and of course, a full belly, which is very important to where these things are going, which is a lot of early childhood development centers. So a lot of babas in creches and, you know, very early studies, they can't start, you know, their schooling or their education journey on an empty stomach.
0: It's really life-changing, and you can be a part of that packing at the Sandton Convention Center this Friday, the 17th of July. So literally head to 5fm.co.za right now. Go to the events page, and that's where you can register and choose a time slot, and then we'll catch you then. It's going to be epic.
2: 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The Kyle Kasem Show. 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

0: It's music from SZA. This is Snooze on 5 Minute Mornings with Kangabo. Coming up next, we'll catch up with Lula Odiba. It's 5 Lunch coming up 10 minutes to 12 o'clock. They're on the way.
1: South African rats are never really celebrated. Much hated across the world. But this morning, we are going to give a cheer to the rats of South Africa. Wow, you're such a thing.
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3: 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But for today, what the rats? 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
1: We're back. Back to the hits.
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0: All right, Ariana Grande, 34 plus 35. I'm 5 minute mornings with Kangabo. We are out of here. It's lunchtime on a Monday. Almost there. Almost there. Hang on tight. What's up, Lila? Hello, ladies. How are y'all doing? I know Monday. People are always counting down to 5 p.m. on a Monday. So I help you count down to lunchtime. Lula will get you to the afternoon. And then before you know it, the day is over.
1: Exactly. You know what? For a change on a Monday like this, I have a little bit of a pep in my step.
0: I think
1: it's because I slept early yesterday.
0: Nice. Ooh.
1: Yeah. And so I feel good. Do you remember when we were younger? I don't think everybody went through this phase, but most of us did. Where, you know, you were affectionately known as a certain thing to your friends. I'm talking about nicknames.
2: Yes, yes.
1: And then when you look at them now, like, you kind of look at it with, like, a cringy POV.
2: Yeah.
1: What was your nickname growing up?
2: I've got so many because my names aren't, like, normal.
1: Mm-hmm.
2: So, Yonaka was remixed. Your Knuckles, Your Nux, yeah. Those are the simple ones.
1: Uh-huh.
2: But I am also a big foodie. I've been called a Kimba many times. Oh. Still am. My partner calls me that right now. So, yeah, a lot of them have to do with some of my habits as
1: okay.
2: well.
1: Okay.
2: Yes.
0: People just call me Karen, which is like.
1: Karen.
0: Yeah. It's a shorter version of Karabo. It's Karen. Yeah.
1: So,
0: my
1: even
0: mom
1: when
0: still
1: you were
0: calls
1: on TV,
0: me that.
1: Like, you didn't.
0: Cabs, Sister
1: Cab.
0: K.
1: Sister K.
0: Yeah, oh, actually, no. Now that I'm thinking of my TV nicknames, yeah, and people still bump into me now. I'm like, Sister hey, Cabs, or hi, Sister K.
1: Oh, no.
0: So imagine a whole sister care. I sound like a nurse.
1: Exactly. You think Lula came later in life. What I was called before is shocking. Find out after 12. That's essentially what we're speaking about in the first 30 minutes of the show. We've got the Daily Music Pickets on Monday, so it's pop music for your selection. State of Five Nation. And this week, today we're hanging out with Kristen, who's producing our show for us. And she came up with something really, really dope. We're going back to roasting. But like, it's wrapped up in sarcasm. So we're going to roast you politely.
0: Oh, that's going to be dope.
1: It's going to be really fun. We wrap up the show with some layman's terms, something that seems complicated. Nadia simplifies it and puts it in layman's terms. And stereotypical, three stereotypes that are associated to what you do for a living. If we can guess them, we can also ask how much you earn for a living.
0: All right, that is Five Lunch on the way. We out of here. Yonaka, welcome back officially. It is so awesome to have you back. Are you coming to work tomorrow?
2: That's a very good question. Very, very good question. The answer is yes. I'll be here the whole week.
0: There we go.
2: That's
0: thanks.
2: The plan.
0: Just
2: have to wake up and stuff.
0: We'll try to wake up news readers at 8 o'clock in the morning.
2: No.
0: Bye.
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0: Another Madlanga Commission witness rushed to hospital and rescue efforts underway in storm-hit China. Good afternoon. For 5 News, I'm Nadia Romanis. The testimony of the head of the Investigating Directorate Against Corruption, Advocate Andrea Johnson, has been postponed to a date yet to be determined at the Madlanga Commission of Inquiry. This after she was rushed to hospital this morning. The Commission's chairperson, Justice Mbuyiseli Madlanga.
1: I noticed that this is one of those medical certificates, the nature of which I've previously said are useless in the sense that they give no information whatsoever. It's not even a case of what Mr. Bojani said, which is confidentiality issues. It's just one of those useless so-called medical certificates.
0: The NPA says it's unclear whether Keenan, a.k.a. Forbes, family will appoint a legal team to represent it in the inquest into the death of Anele Thembe, the fiancé of the late rapper. The inquest has been postponed to the 7th of September in the Cape Town Magistrates Court. The NPA's Eric Ntabazalila.
2: The last time there were 2 lawyers representing the Forbes family, but those 2 lawyers withdrew. So what we'll be waiting for now is for the Forbes family to advise the inquest secretary whether they'll be bringing in new legal representatives and whether they will have witnesses before we sit in September.
0: Healthcare workers and community members are protesting outside the Zwide Clinic in Gqeberha in the Eastern Cape. The action is over what they say is a shortage of staff and essential medication. Chairperson of the clinic committee, Zukisa Boloti.
3: Nurses have no supervision. Number 2, there's no medicine. At one stage, I was told there are no needles. Many people go home without getting their prescriptions. The main problem facing this clinic is the fact that there is no operational manager.
0: And emergency response teams are working to rescue people stranded in areas worst affected by the most powerful storm to hit mainland China this year. Typhoon Bavi brought heavy rain and violent winds to the east coast when it made landfall yesterday. The BBC's Stephen McDonnell.
4: The latest figures we're getting from the government is that 2.8 million people have had to have been moved to safety in various parts of the country. And there's footage coming through showing heavy driving rain, very strong winds, and naturally also flooding. Emergency teams have been reaching various cut-off towns to rescue people.
0: The top story at 12 o'clock, the testimony of the head of the Investigating Directorate Against Corruption, Advocate Andrea Johnson, has been postponed to a date yet to be determined at the Madlanga Commission of Inquiry.
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6: For the thousands in attendance, ladies and gentlemen,

0: Happy Monday, my lunatic, we're in the building. It's Five Lunch with Lula Odiba. Put everything after the Dibas and the dollars, because honey, you know we all about the shmoney. How you doing, Nats?
1: I'm good. How you doing? Happy Monday.
0: I'm doing very, very great. Thank you so much for hanging out with us. How was your weekend?
1: It was good, thank you. Busy, but you know, we're here.
0: Yeah. Yo, I had an eventful weekend. But yesterday I spent the whole time like resting and recovering. You know, I'm back at the gym.
1: Are you officially back at the gym?
0: I mean, let's see how long that I just see my tech producer looking at me. He's like,
1: I gym every day.
0: Not everybody's going to do Hyrox, fam. Like, just leave us out of it. But I hope that we have a splendid week nonetheless. And I just want to thank you for hanging out with us. It's Lula and Naz, as I mentioned. At the other side of this, we've got music from Charl, Peggy Goo, and many more. One of the artists that becomes, like, increasingly one of my favorite. Her name is Umzulu Phaqa. We also want to play her song. It's called Thakatha Njalo. When growing up, did you have any nicknames? Like an affectionate name that your friends called you? I'm not talking about like what they called you at home. Like,
1: honestly, not really. It was just Nads.
0: Oh.
1: Always. Once we tried to give each other nicknames, and mine was Dory because of Finding Nemo. Not because I'm forgetful so much as when someone would like point to something and be like, look, Nadia, did you see that over there? And I'd be like, where?
0: Oh,
1: what do you mean?
0: Just like Dory.
1: Just like Dory in a way, and it didn't stick. So, I don't know.
0: That's what we're chatting about in a few minutes. You won't believe some of these artists, like huge artists that you know today, they had completely different stage names in mind before they landed on what they are. It's shocking. I also had a crazy nickname.
1: Mm-hmm.
0: Gives me the ick today. Okay. Find out after this.

0: taking me back into the weekend is Peggy Goo. This one, it goes like na na na. What's the name of the song? Just gone 20 minutes after midday. It's 5 Lunch with Lula and Nadia. So there are so many artists that we listen to on a daily, but you would not believe the names that they came up with before achieving fame. Here's a nice example, Nadia. Did you know that Usher, before he used that name as his stage name, he planned to call himself Cha-Cha?
1: Oh, wow.
0: I know, Cha-Cha? Right? Cha-Cha. Alicia Keys, she wanted to be Alicia Wild, but then her mom said it sounds too much like a stripper name, which, very valid. SZA wanted to be Sosa, which I feel would have been better, because
1: Sosa is also fine, actually.
0: Yeah, you know, that's not too much on the wild side. But what is wild is Lana Del Rey had many options, including May Jayla, Lizzie Grant, or Sparkle Jump Rope Queen.
1: That would have won her Grammys instantly.
0: Yeah. TLC, it's a group of girls who made wonderful music. Before that name, they were going to be called Second Nature. And Maroon 5, which I actually knew about, they were initially, in fact, they were called this before. They just changed their names, but they were Clara's Flowers.
1: Oh,
0: crazy,
1: I like
0: right?
1: that, actually.
0: So, Dory?
1: Yeah, what's your nickname?
0: My old nickname before getting into Lula Odiba, which, by the way, is a nickname. My name is Keleto Ebu Nolo Modiba. That's my government.
1: Modiba as Modiba. Well, with an M,
0: yes,
1: yeah.
0: Yes. But before then, I remember my mixer days. So that's what I want you to tap into, my lunatic. When you're thinking about your old nicknames, think about your ID name there on Mixit. That was typically the kind of name that you were affectionately known as during that period of time. Mm. When I was younger, I was not very creative. My initials are KBKM. And so everybody used to call me KBK.
1: That's kind of cool.
0: Cue the yawns. Oh, you think
1: no,
0: it's cool?
1: It's like, sounds like your rapper name.
0: What up, KBK?
1: KBK.
0: What it do, baby?
1: Yo, it's KBK in the house.
0: In the cut, baby.
1: What now?
0: And then many years later, people often ask me, how did you land onto Lula Odiba? It was the summer of grade 8. And we were just doing this silly thing in class where we were translating our names into different languages. So one of my names is Bonolo. And Bonolo in English is easy. And easy in Zulu is Lula.
1: Oh, what?
0: Right? And then this one day I was trying to create an Instagram account, Lula Modiba on Instagram. I log out, log back in, and the M was gone. So it was Lula Odiba. And that was the birth of what you hear today.
1: That's a typo.
0: How I got my nickname. A typo.
1: I love that.
0: So what nickname did you have as a younger person? And, you know, maybe you still cringe at it right now, but we want to hear about it. Let's walk down memory lane for a little bit, shall we? Hit us up on WhatsApp.
1: 0825505151.
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0: promise. We're chatting about nicknames this afternoon on 5 Lunch. What was one that you used growing up that makes you absolutely cringe now? Perhaps it didn't make you cringe and it lives on till this day. Ask you to tap in on WhatsApp, 0825505151. I mean, mine has lived on since I was, I mean, my the Lula Odiba thing, conception was there in grade 8. Many, many years later, lots of people know that name. You know what I mean? And even with Bella K, you'd find that her name is Bella Rodriguez, but she chose K for some reason.
1: Because it's probably easier to remember.
0: Exactly. So we want you to tap in. What was your nickname? What's up, Kevin?
2: Hey, guys. My name is Kevin. I was 11 years old when I got Mixit. So I made my username K11. And I thought I would be very incognito. But then the one girl was like, "You Kevin, right?" So I'm like, "How did you know?" He's like, "No, if you say K and 11 together, it's K11. But I never thought of that when I came up with the name.
0: Okay. That's all cute. Right. That's cute, dog.
3: Good day, ladies.
0: Hello.
3: I missed you guys over the weekend. Aww. Me, guys, I used to eat a lot, and I had a big gongo. I don't know what you call them in English. I used to eat a lot, so they call me Jayo.
0: Ah.
3: That means, I mean, Gimba. But I used to eat a lot, so they call me Jayo.
0: That's low-key mean, bro. She says she had a big belly. They called her Jayo because she was a Gimba.
1: Wait, what does that mean?
0: It's just someone who eats a lot.
1: Oh, shame.
0: Shame. I mean, I think that's bullying, but okay.
1: Yeah.
0: It's Hannah with Lover Girl. Tell us about your nickname. We'd love to hear about it.

0: Mrs. Kelsey. How crazy is that?
1: Yeah.
0: Yo. After how many engagements, she finally
1: She's only been engaged once.
0: Huh?
1: She's had relationships.
0: Oh, I thought she'd been engaged.
1: I see.
0: Anyway, Taylor Swift with Out of the Woods and Into Marriage. The chat this afternoon, we're going back to when you got your nickname. What was your nickname growing up? Maybe it still makes you cringe till this day, but you know, this is a safe space. What did they used to call you, bro?
2: Hey guys, this is Jackie Dixon here. Okay, so my nickname that I was given when I was about 14 is Wacky Jackie.
0: Okay.
2: And that was just because, you know, I think it was, you know, being fun and adventurous and stuff like that and funny in my own ways or whatever. But also we were eating Wacky Wednesdays, so you get the Wacky sticker. So my best friend, stuck the Wacky sticker on my head, and she's like, Wacky Jackie. It just stuck kind of as well. So yeah, everybody just started calling me Wacky Jackie sometimes.
0: Aww. That's cute.
1: Yeah.
0: Cute.
3: Good day, guys.
0: Hello.
3: My name that stuck with me to this day is a nickname some guys used to use because I was a gym fanatic back in the days. It's a van nickname. Scorer, you know, meaning above person or bold person. I think I've stopped going to the gym about 10 years ago now. It's been 20 plus years. That name has still stuck to me. But I guess it's one of the main reasons that also made me to go back to the gym. So, yeah, this is my second month going back to the gym.
0: Yay!
3: So, yeah, that's one name that I've stuck with me till to this day. Thank you, guys. You're talking to Tulane from Secunda. Enjoying the show.
0: Shout out to you, Skora.
4: Good day, ladies.
0: Hello.
4: My name is Mbulelo. So growing up, I used to be called Mbuzi, you know, meaning goat. And back then, being the goat, you know, the greatest of all time, wasn't it things that...
0: Yo, Mbuzi, what the hell is going
1: on? Is the baby okay?
4: I ain't a girl. Wasn't a thing. So I hated that nickname. I didn't want to be a goat. I didn't want to be associated with an animal. So I tried by all to kill that nickname. And then it died. And then now being the goat is a thing.
0: It's a good
4: and
0: thing.
4: I want it back now. I want people to call me Mbuzi, but they're ignoring me.
0: So you know, Mbuzi is a goat and goat is greatest of all time.
1: Yeah, but initially it was
0: yeah,
1: a
0: he
1: little...
0: Was like, They're in the background. What's going on, Mbuzi?
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7: $1.25. 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
5: 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Oh, what a place.
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3: Talking about a wife that went viral for being upset that the husband won the makeup kit. 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
4: Because my wife is beautiful enough. 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
3: Lies.
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6: Men will find the smallest loophole.
3: It's crazy. 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
7: The husband's actually complimenting her in a way, you know. It's like, oh, baby, you're so beautiful, you don't need makeup. She needs it way more than you.
3: Guys, what is so crazy?

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1: Getchi Bongo and Jimmy Nevis with No Getting Over You. 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We call this part of the show the Daily Music Pick. It's a Monday, so it's dedicated to pop music. Now, last week, Nads, on Brand New, we spoke about this artist, the specific song, Sienna Spyro, with Material Lover.

just listening to this snippet, I know it's going to be a tough competition for the Daily Music Pick this afternoon. Now, this song was written for The Devil Wears Prada 2 as a soundtrack, which includes tracks from artists like Lady Gaga as well. And the lyrical content explores the tension between a love for luxury and a craving for genuine emotional connections, and mirroring the themes of the film itself. It goes up against Benson Boone with Time of My Life.

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1: Hard to believe he's only 24 years old. In fact, he dropped this song on his birthday last month on the 25th of June, and departing slightly from his usual high energy pop rock kind of theme. 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
2: 082-550-5151.

Tuto the Human. Every time these people link up, it's never a miss. 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Now, we had Material Lover versus Time of My Life with Benson Boo. We want to hear what you're in the mood for, having read all the votes. This is the selection of today. I'm glad we spoke about it last week, Friday. If you've never heard this one before, you're welcome, because it's a really good one. Sienna Spyro.

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2: Yeah, yeah. Hey, YOG, Big Coach, aka Big Long. You know what I'm saying? Yeah.

0: Wrapping up the first hour with some stylist Lucas Raps with Slide. Just gone after one. Here are your news with Nuts.
1: Firearm case against murder accused Shuma postponed and the Madlanga Commission of Inquiry adjourned for the day. Good afternoon. For 5 News, I'm Nadia Romanus. The court appearance of triple murder accused Ndodana Chuma has been postponed to the 22nd of July, pending the state's verification of his legal status in South Africa. Chuma appeared in court in relation to the possession of an unlicensed firearm. He was found with the firearm when he was arrested in Kensington last week Friday. He's also due to appear in a different courtroom later today for extradition proceedings. The case against suspended City of Ekurhuleni Deputy Police Chief Julius Mkhwanazi and City Manager Kagiso Lerutla has been postponed to the 21st of August. This is for the state to furnish the defense with outstanding response documents. The pair face charges of fraud, corruption and defeating the ends of justice and are still out on 30,000 rand bail each. Magistrates Colbert Ramafufi.
2: Okay, the case is now postponed to the 21st of August 2026. For the response of further particulars by the state to the defense. So I accused you will still be on your extended bail. As promised, by the 31st July 2026, the defense will have already been finished with the response for further particulars.
1: The Madlanga Commission of Inquiry has adjourned for the day after postponing the testimony of IDAC head advocate Andrea Johnson to a date yet to be determined. This after she was rushed to hospital this morning. The commission's chairperson, Justice Mbuyiseli Madlanga.
3: I noticed that this is one of those medical certificates, the nature of which I've previously said are useless in the sense that they give no information whatsoever. It's not even a case of what Mr. Bojani said, which is confidentiality issues. It's just one of those useless so-called medical certificates.
1: And it's been 7 months since the city of Johannesburg has lost access to all automated traffic speed cameras across the city. The JMPD's previous contract with service provider Syntel lapsed on December 23rd last year, and no replacement has been appointed since. JMPD spokesperson Kolani Fihla.
4: We are currently navigating the necessary municipal supply chain and procurement processes to appoint a new service provider. Because these contracts involve significant public funds, it is vital that we strictly adhere to the Municipal Finance Management Act. We must ensure that the process is entirely transparent and legally sound to avoid any future operational disruptions. An official announcement will be made as soon as this appointment is finalized.
1: The top story at 1 o'clock, the court appearance of triple murder accused Ndodana Chuma has been postponed to the 22nd of July, pending the state's verification of his legal status in South Africa. What you
5: doing? From Bloemfontein to Tienerset,
6: Mzansi's most amplified.

0: Dracula, the remix with Tame Impala and Jenny. On the other side of this, we've got Clean Bandit, Ian Dior with Higher. Also the sounds of Amelia Moore with Prom Queen. It is the second hour of the show. It's Five Lush with Lula and Nuts. So it's a brand new week, which means a brand new theme, especially for State of Five Nation. I'm upset. I haven't won in what feels like a month. To be fair, it's only been 2 weeks, but...
1: It's so dramatic.
0: It's terrible. I try and be dramatic and I still lose. So we're going to find out from our super producer of the week. Kirsten is in the building. We'll find out what the challenge is and how we go about it. Stick around.

0: Reckless on 5 Live. Let's head into State of 5 Nation. A brand new week means a brand new challenge. You got Kirsten in the cut. How you doing, love?
1: I'm good. How are you, ladies?
0: Good, good, good. How you been? I feel like we haven't seen you in forever.
1: It has been too long, man. Yeah. It's been good. We've all been gallivanting different parts of the country, different time slots here at 5 FM.
0: Yeah.
1: But I love it when I get to hang out with you guys.
0: Same
1: it's cool.
0: Here, girl. So it's a brand new week, which means you've got a challenge in mind for us.
1: I do. And you know what? I was thinking it'd be really fun to choose a bit of violence today on 5 Lunch and for the week. So the actual thing you're going to be doing is roasts, okay? Ooh. It's really fun to give a bit of a roast.
0: Uh-huh.
1: And I thought it would be quite cool if each of you picks, every day we'll have a different sort of theme of a person.
0: Okay.
1: So for example, today is going to be a teacher who is really mean to you at some point in your life.
0: Ah.
1: And then you guys are going to have to roast this person. Okay?
0: Yes.
1: But here's the catch, Lula. In your roast, you have got to be really, really nice.
2: Oh.
0: So we're like sarcastically.
1: You could be sarcastic. You could be passive aggressive.
0: Okay.
1: The point is you've got to be saying nice things in a roast form. And today it's your teacher.
0: Ooh, I'm going to say mean things in a nice way. How about that?
1: There you go.
0: All right. All right. Does your teacher have a name?
2: I'm just going to name her a generic name, Mrs. Smith, because I'm not brave enough to actually name her.
1: You're still scared to this day?
2: You never know.
0: Hey, I hope Mrs. Murphy's listening. All right, I'm going to give us like 5 minutes to write something, Joe.

0: Yes, State of Five Nation. And this week we are revisiting a challenge that and a theme that we've tackled before, but this time it's draped in sarcasm. Now, Kristen, who's our producer for the day, told us that we're going to be roasting this week, nuts. And we all have that one teacher who was a little bit mean to us. Mm-hmm. And they live in your hearts because, you know, it's school, and that experience, it kind of shapes you also one way or another.
1: It does.
0: You're not going to mention your teacher by name.
1: No.
0: But you've got some words, right?
1: Yeah.
0: I mean, writing this, I got vexed and triggered again.
1: Yeah, I could actually go on for a lot longer. But I thought, you know, we don't have all the time in the world, so I'll just keep it short.
0: Yes. So mine is probably going to be like 30 to 45 seconds long. Yeah. I'm hoping yours is the same. Mm-hmm. So if I were to roast Mrs. Murphy, this is what it would sound like. Mrs. Murphy taught English, although taught feels generous. Her real subject was lowering expectations. You could hand in the best essay of your life and she'd still find a way to circle your name first. I started every class wondering what I'd done wrong, and most days she'd happily fill in the blanks. She also had an impeccable fashion sense, if the theme was substitute teacher who got dressed in the dark. Every outfit came with a free staff meeting kind of vibe. I'll never forget the day she told me that I'd never amount to anything. Such a bold prediction. It's nice to know that she approached career advice with the same accuracy that she mocked creative writing with. Absolutely no imagination. But thank you, Mrs. Murphy. Every success that I've had since then has been dedicated to making your predictions age the way your cardigans do. I thank you.
1: Yo.
0: Yeah. Yeah. Sharp.
1: Yours is a better roast than mine, I can tell you that already.
0: All right, you ready?
1: Okay. You know, thanks to you, Mrs. Smith, I learned that 45 minutes can take painfully long, yet still go by without solving a single maths problem. While you were telling us about your life stories and relating X to apples and trees and whatever was happening in your life, I lost all interest. And I need to thank you, because in no way could I go down a career path with maths in it. So really, I wouldn't be where I am now without you. And you did teach me something valuable. If you want answers, sometimes you have to find them yourself.
0: 0825505151. Who had the better roast in your opinion? We'd love to hear from you. Wow, nuts.
1: Wow, Lula.
0: Yeah,
1: wow.
0: I hope she heard that.

0: Pink Panthers is Zara Larson with Stateside. Here's a little bit of a recap of myself and Nadia roasting some of the teachers that broke her heart in high school. Mrs. Murphy taught English, although taught feels generous. Her real subject was lowering expectations. You could hand in the best essay of your life and she'd still find a way to circle your name first. I started every class wondering what I'd done wrong, and most days she'd happily fill in the blanks. She also had an impeccable fashion sense, if the theme was substitute teacher who got dressed in the dark. Every outfit came with a free staff meeting kind of vibe. I'll never forget the day she told me that I'd never amount to anything. Such a bold prediction. It's nice to know that she approached career advice with the same accuracy that she mocked creative writing with. Absolutely no imagination. But thank you, Mrs. Murphy. Every success that I've had since then has been dedicated to making your predictions age the way your cardigans do. I thank you.
1: Thanks to you, Mrs. Smith, I learned that 45 minutes can take painfully long, yet still go by without solving a single maths problem. While you were telling us about your life stories and relating X to apples and trees and whatever was happening in your life, I lost all interest. And I need to thank you, because in no way could I go down a career path with maths in it. So really, I wouldn't be where I am now without you. And you did teach me something valuable. If you want answers, sometimes you have to find them yourself.
0: 0825505151, whose roast did you like more? Here's a message coming through from a lunatic saying, you both made me smile so much, all relevant. So I'm guessing that's a vote to the both of us.
1: Nice.
0: What's up, my lunatic?
2: Nadia, yo, for today's State of Five Nation, I'll give it to Lula. That you were like roasting. Like you were throwing bars, dog. Like you're throwing bars up into bars. Yeah, I'll give it to Nadia.
0: Oh, do you mean to me? Okay, so that was my vote. Alright.
1: That was confusing.
0: It was my vote. He said I threw the bars. But to lessen the confusion, send through some of your votes. Now that you've heard the recap, who do you think is taking the first edition of State of Five Nation? Under the

0: It's Tyler with Truth or Dare. So Naz, there's been like a massive rise in these supposed high school varsity shows. And right now what's currently trending is a show called Off Campus and Heated Rivalry. But in the past we've seen things like 13 Reasons Why, Pitched Perfect, High School Musical. And if you notice, the way that these kids live on screen, on these TV shows and movies, it's portrayed so differently to the reality of how high school and varsity students live.
1: Yeah.
0: Or maybe I'm wrong. Maybe that's how they be living that side. So what I want to do this afternoon, I know that like varsity students are out on recess right now. The school holidays taking place right now. So if you are a student in high school or in varsity and you're listening to the show right now, send us a WhatsApp message because I've prepared a quiz that kind of shows us if the way that things are depicted on TV about high schoolers and varsity students is accurate. And I'm going to be asking them questions about like what I've seen on television and seeing if they can relate or not.
1: Indeed. Okay, cool.
0: All right, 0825505151. High school varsity students, tap it right now. I've got questions for you.

0: Let's go.
1: How can I not leak it? I look so good, you look so good. Maybe we should all leak it together. F*** it. You only live once. Let the people see.

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1: Coach opens his TikTok and he sees videos of these of these guys at the club.
2: Oh no.
3: Yikes, that's hectic. And also, some of the kids that you go to school with, how rich are they? Like, do they have like their own super sport cars and all of that kind of vibe?
1: I mean, one or two do pull the parking lot, but mostly at varsity, it's just walk everywhere or Uber everywhere else.
3: Okay, and you've watched High School Musical, right?
1: I know the one, yeah.
3: Have you ever sung out the thoughts in your head whilst your team plays basketball?
2: Get your head in the game.
1: I can't say that I have with basketball, but the closest that I probably got to is singing war cries on the side of a rugby field or a hockey astro.
2: That makes more sense.
3: Yeah, it does. It's more South African, you feel me?
2: Yes.
3: Okay, so what are you in your final year right now?
1: I am, yeah.
3: What are you studying, bro?
1: I'm doing psychology.
3: Psychology. Yikes. And how much do you like your course? Because I know a lot of kids find themselves like almost towards the end of the degree and they feel like, oh, maybe I didn't choose the right one. Are you confident that you chose the right one?
1: Yeah, enjoying it. Just got 6 months left, hopefully, to go on some of these side quests that you've just asked me about now as well.
3: Well, Jason, we want to wish you all the best and we look forward to coming to your graduation next year, fam.
1: Sure, thanks, guys.
3: Thank you. So essentially, these TV shows are lying.
2: Unrealistic.
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0: Black Beatles, it's Ray Shrimmick. Bring us to Gist after 2 in the afternoon. Let's have a look at your news with Nuts.
1: Eight people hospitalized following building collapse, and England records over 2,000 heat-related deaths. Good afternoon for 5 News. I'm Nadia Romanis. Eight people have been transported to hospital following what was reported as a structural collapse at Ebuhleni village in Inanda, north of Durban. Initial reports indicated that 10 people were injured and 7 others believed to be trapped beneath the rubble. Spokesperson for a private emergency service, Gareth Jameson.
2: Initial reports were that a structure had collapsed, leaving multiple people injured and multiple people trapped below rubble and sand. And we can confirm that approximately 8 people have been rushed to hospital prior to ambulance services actually arriving. At this stage, it's unknown if people are still entrapped underneath this rubble and sand.
1: Police say work is underway to obtain a full extradition request to have triple murder accused Ndodana Chuma extradited to the UK. Chuma's matter relating to the possession of an unlicensed firearm, as well as his extradition case, have been postponed to July 22nd in the Johannesburg Magistrates Court. The 45-year-old Zimbabwean national is accused of killing his 42-year-old wife, Notabo Chuma, and their daughters, 15-year-old Natalie and 5-year-old Nala, at their home in the UK. National Police spokesperson Atlenda Mate.
3: Colleagues from Interpol, and they have confirmed that they have been engaging with UK authorities, and they are quite confident that in no time they will have the full extradition documents in the country, where the court firstly has to find him extraditable, and then the Minister of Justice and Constitutional Development will then give an order for extradition.
1: The JMPD has issued a stern warning to all road users that the city is not a speed-free zone. This comes amid the city currently operating without any automated traffic speed cameras for 7 months. JMPD spokesperson Kulani Fihla explains.
4: While the temporary lack of speed cameras restricts one specific channel of data capture, it has not compromised the overall traffic management capabilities, and JMPD has intensified its physical deployment strategy to deter lawlessness. We want to issue a stern warning to all road users. Johannesburg is absolutely not a speed-free zone.
1: And a study shows that more than 2,700 people died from heat-related causes in England and Wales during heat waves in May and last month. Meanwhile, 2 firefighting planes have been rushed to the Paris region to tackle a large wildfire. The BBC's Bernadette Keogh has the details.
5: The blaze quickly spread across hundreds of hectares, about 60 kilometres southeast of the capital, causing the partial closure of France's main north-south arterial road. It's the first time planes have been sent northwards from the normally drier and hotter south. Hundreds of firefighters battled the blaze, which has caused disruption during the first major weekend of departures for summer travel.
1: The top story at 2 o'clock, 8 people have been transported to hospital following what was reported as a structural collapse at Ebuhleni village in Inanda, north of Durban. Young Amjoli will have more news at 3.
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Welcome to the third and final of the show. It's 5 Lunch with Lula and Naz. This is Valley 16 with Borderline. Yes, it's a Monday, so coming up on the show, can we guess what you do for a living? If you're a visitor, then you probably don't know what we're about to get into. If you're a religious listener, you know we're getting into stereotypical. Send us a voice note with three stereotypes typically associated with what you do for a living. Myself, Nadia, and the rest of the lunatics in and around South Africa will try and give it our best guess as to what you do based on those stereotypes. So the more odd and interesting and rare the job is, the better. And should we guess it correctly, we can also ask you how much you make for a living. So 0825505151, that's the number to send the voice note on. It's called Stereotypical on 5 Lunch.

0: Should or never, Kehlani and Usher, the dynamic duo, if you ask me. Let's figure out if we can guess what you do for a living. Stereotypical. Now we have a voice note. Let's check this out. What up?
1: Hi, I'm Danielle Mavoga.
0: Hello, Danielle.
1: This is what I do. I sell something I don't use. The person I sell it to doesn't use it either. The person that uses it doesn't know they're using it. We will all use it one day.
2: You?
1: I make you look beautiful for the last time. In some instances, for the first time. I am the last person to let you down. Guess what I do?
0: Yo.
2: We actually got a lot of little clues in there.
0: Yeah. It was way more than three. And I'm afraid whatever job it is, it sounds morbid.
2: It does. Because she said something. She makes you look beautiful for the last time.
0: Sometimes.
2: That's quite hectic.
0: For the first time.
2: What do you mean?
0: Yeah, it sounds like something morbid. I'm going to play this voice note again. Let's have a listen.
1: Hi, I'm Danielle Mavoga. Guess what I do? I sell something I don't use. The person I sell it to doesn't use it either. The person that uses it doesn't know they're using it. We will all use it one day. I make you look beautiful for the last time. In some instances, for the first time. I am the last person to let you down. Guess what I do?
0: Last person to let you down. Yikes. 0825505151, we need your help. Can we figure out what Danielle does for a living? #stereotypical. 0.5.

0: Can we guess what Danelle does for a living? This is called Stereotypical.
1: Hi, I'm Danelle Mavogam. Guess what I do? I sell something I don't use. The person I sell it to doesn't use it either. The person that uses it doesn't know they're using it. We will all use it one day. I make you look beautiful for the last time. In some instances, for the first time. I am the last person to let you down. Guess what I do?
0: Oh, 082-550-5151. What are your guesses, Bradley? What's up?
2: Titian, I think she looks after dead bodies and makes them look presentable for the funerals. Ooh. It's a bit of a dead end job, but yeah, someone's got to do it.
0: Dead end job. Bradley.
3: Afternoon five, she works for a mortuary. What's a thing called in a begrafenis onderneming? Yeah, she sells a casket to you, but you won't use it, and she makes you look nice for the last time or sometimes for the first time. She puts people in underground. She's an undertaker.
0: Yo, okay, these are like reasonable guesses.
4: Yeah.
0: This one says, is it a makeup artist specializing in funeral preparations, cosmetology, mortuary? That is a good guess. I'm going to play this last one. What up?
5: Hey, Linton from Cape Town. For Stereotypical, I think she works for a morgue. And she either sells coffins and also maybe does the makeup. So the person that's using it doesn't know that they're using it, a coffin. I think that's what it is.
0: All right, so our lunatics are pretty much singing the same song. It seems we all are guessing that Danelle is working with, to put it in layman's terms, dead bodies.
4: Indeed, yeah, like literally.
0: We're going to chat so soon and find out.

0: just want to be happy. Ray Dalton on your radio. We've got Danelle on the line. We're trying to guess what she does for a living. Good afternoon.
1: Good afternoon. How are you?
0: Good, D. How are you?
1: I'm very well. Thank you.
0: Oh, good. Have you been listening to the show? I don't know if you heard, like, what the lunatics are guessing you do for a living.
1: Definitely, I work with them.
0: So how far from the truth is it, like, their guesses?
1: They're actually quite right. So the first two listeners got it right.
0: You're a mortician.
1: Definitely. Yes, I'm a female director / mortician.
0: Can you, like, just define what that is and what your day-to-day looks like?
1: Okay, a funeral director takes care of the human remains, basically arranging the funeral, doing the embalming, hygienically cleaning up the remains. We also do repatriation. So my day would like, we'll get a call, whatever time of the day it is, I'll get a call. A person would then say that they've lost their loved one. Then we'll then start by collecting the remains, taking them to our cemetery, and storing them in our refrigeration. Then the first process will start, getting the documentation done, then comes to the hygienically cleaning of the remains. So would then hygiene prepare the remains.
0: That sounds so scary, dude. Like, what? How did you even get into this? Did you have to study for this?
1: I was born into the industry. It's a family business. Yes, you do have to study. You have to go under training for especially the embalming.
0: Are you still there? I've got so many questions. She cannot leave us hanging like that. Danelle!
2: Did the line die?
0: Danelle!
1: Yes.
0: Oh, you're back. Yes, you were saying it's a family business, but with the embalming, you typically need to study. But yes, please go on.
1: Yes, so then embalming is when you preserve the remains to delay the, what you call the decomposition of the human remains. So what will happen, you would inject the fluid into an artery that will then delay the process of decomposition.
0: Sure.
1: Yes.
2: This feels strange to ask, but I mean, it is your job and you do it every day. What is your favorite thing about it and your least favorite thing about it?
1: The most favorite is, you know, providing the best service to families, you know, when they see the presentation of their loved ones and they get to get a beautiful picture. So, like, the last picture of their deceased, you know, and having them so great, to see them being grateful. And my least favorite is getting all the documentation. That would be the worst part of our job.
0: Oh, so the admin is your least favorite
1: part. The admin.
0: You know, I've never had to ask this to any of the stereotypical guests that we've had, but what is the scariest thing that's happened while you were doing your job?
1: While I was so new in the business, I went to go study, but then I had to come back and work in the funeral business. So they had just taken one remains out of the refrigerator and it just made a sound. Then, only after when I was chatting to my dad, he's like, no, it does happen that they'll take their burp or they'll fart, you know.
0: You said what? They could burp or fart even after they've deceased?
1: Yes, it does happen.
0: Have you seen that, like, often?
1: No, not often.
0: Dude, that is... And you said it was a family business. So if it wasn't a family business, do you think that this is something that you would have done ordinarily?
1: Definitely not.
0: No, it wouldn't. And what about the earning potential? I mean, you're dealing with, like, very delicate parts of life and death. Are you handsomely paid?
1: Definitely.
0: Ooh, can you give us, like, some sort of ballpark?
1: Okay, you can say annually you're looking at around 1.5.
0: What? That's your 1.5 million rand per year.
1: Yes.
0: Ah, you guys are nice.
2: Wow. Do you need help? I'm just checking.
0: Yeah, are there any vacancies there?
1: Yes, we are going to be advertising.
0: Yeah,
1: so you can send through your CV.
0: But anyway, thank you so much for chatting with us. This has been quite the learning. I'm so dead. But okay.
1: So, thank you for having me.
0: All right. Bye, D.
1: Bye. Thank you.
0: I could never.
2: Yeah, I don't think I could either.
0: Yo, but 1.5 M a month.
2: I know.
0: I could change my mind. Burps or not.
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0: Lockenville and Hannah Ray with Show Me Love. To wrap up the show, we've got Nadia giving us layman's terms, something that you may not know and may not have known about before, but you're going to learn about it today. What's up this Monday afternoon, Nuts?
1: We've got SARS again today. I spoke about the travel claiming thing
0: last week.
1: But today, so the SARS auto-assessment period officially ended. If you missed it, it doesn't mean that you've missed your chance to do your taxes. Don't stress. It was just the auto-assessment process. So if when you are auto-assessed, that's when SARS uses information that it already has received from employers, banks, medical aids, retirement funds to prepare a tax assessment on your behalf. If you were selected, you would have received an SMS or an email between the 1st and the 12th of July telling you to log on to e-filing or the SARS Mobi app to review that assessment. If everything looked correct, then you didn't have to do anything. And if SARS owed you a refund, it would be paid into your bank account automatically. If you owed tax to SARS, then it would tell you how much you needed to pay. But from today, the 13th of July, that auto-assessment period is over and it's officially technically normal tax filing season. So if you were not auto-assessed or if you spotted mistakes in your assessment or if anyone has extra income or deductions that they don't already know about, this is you. So I wasn't auto-assessed, mm-hmm. so it's also me. It could be because your tax affairs are maybe more complicated than someone who only earns maybe a salary and there's just less involved there. Or maybe SARS doesn't have necessarily all your up-to-date information. But most salaried employees who are non-provisional taxpayers, you now have until the deadline of the 23rd of October this year to file your tax returns.
0: You still have time. Please don't, like, not do this thing because you will get fined.
1: You still have time, but also don't push it till the last second because, man, I've learned the hard way.
0: Yeah, I also learned the hard way. That thing doesn't spun. But thank you for that, Nuts.
1: Okay, cool.
0: It's officially tax season. Get your bag.

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0: It's Birds of a Feather with Billie Eilish. Yo, Comic-Con, Africa's largest pop culture and gaming culture event, is happening really, really soon. And this includes cosplay and a kids' con. And it's the sixth year of Comic-Con in Africa. And we are excited to announce that we're partnering with them again. Upcoming ticket giveaways and exclusive interviews you can expect right here on 5 Lunch. It's happening between the 24th to the 27th of September 2026. Again, taking place at the Joburg Expo Center in Nasrec. So we would really, really love to see you there. So keep your ear on the station to see how you can be involved. We've got Zanele Potelo in the cut. How you doing?
1: It's me. Good morning, or rather, good afternoon.
0: Good
1: apologies.
0: Afternoon.
1: Yeah. How are you guys?
0: Good.
1: Amazing, amazing. Came from the weekend feeling ready for a brand new week, blessed, excited. I also need to talk about my most recent visit to the doctor.
0: Oh.
1: Which would actually possibly, you know, go against
0: you
1: what
0: here?
1: I'm. Yeah, possibly.
0: Are you sick?
1: But no, not really, but maybe. However, whenever I am sick, normally I will call upon my dad, my aunt, my uncle, my other uncle. Sadly, that uncle passed away. Love him. My other uncle. Because they're all doctors. Oh, and my cousin.
0: Oh, wow.
1: And my other cousin. And
0: we get it.
1: Yeah.
2: So you're rich, rich.
0: You're the you're the black sheep.
1: They are rich, rich. And I'm 100% the black sheep. Everyone in my family is a doctor. So for me, every single time I contact one of them, the most, you know, prevalent thing is that, hey, look at this rash. Oh, hey, I'm feeling like this. So we want to know, what is that job that you think gets taken advantage of the most in families? Like, is it the lawyers who have to draft like a contract? Is it the doctors? Is it the mechanic who has to keep on fixing the car? What is it for you guys? Do you guys maybe get called on to MC all the time?
0: You know, as a DJ, like, I'm constantly asked for like free DJ sets.
1: There it is.
0: And I don't appreciate it.
1: There it is.
0: I don't.
1: What about you, Nats?
2: I don't think I'm called to get called to do anything.
1: You're baking, stop lying, Nadia.
2: Oh, yeah.
1: Exactly.
2: I was thinking of my income.
1: I
2: don't beg for money anymore.
1: Okay,
2: but... Yeah, my dad is an attorney, and I've seen the amount of people that come and go, and it's just favors.
1: Yeah. Exactly. Yeah. And then very quickly, yes or no, great divide. Should Bafana's bonuses be taxed, yes or no?
0: Oh.
1: It's a tough one. That's why it's the great divide. Oh. I say no, and I have my reasons. Half of the team says yes, and they have their reasons. What do you guys say quickly?
2: Yes, we all get taxed.
0: Yes.
2: Thanks.
0: Otherwise, they mustn't tax us as well. I will.
1: That's coming up.
0: Okay, sounds fabulous. That's for us. Thank you for sharing your Monday with us. A big shout out to Kristen. Look forward to working with you again. Till then, have a good afternoon. Okay, bye.
2: Okay, bye. Bye.

0: Your 3 o'clock headlines. Chikunga dismisses allegations of nepotism and Ebola continues to spread in the DRC.
1: In your sports, four debutants named in BOC team for Wales clash and Sundowns postpone their preseason departure after Adams' passing. That and more for you at 3:30.

0: Good afternoon for 5 Drive News. I am Yangam Joly. Minister in the Presidency for Youth, Women and People with Disabilities, Indisiwe Chikunga, has dismissed allegations of nepotism in her office. Weekend media reports allege that those close to Chikunga and her deputy, Steve Letsike, were being hired or favoured over other candidates. The department spokesperson, Kasia Selela.
1: The minister categorically rejected these allegations as false and misleading. The South African Public Service is governed by a comprehensive legislative and regulatory framework designed to ensure that all appointments are conducted transparently, fairly, and on merit. Public service appointments are not made at the discretion of executive authorities.
0: 8 people have been transported to hospital following what was reported as a structural collapse at Ebuhleni village in Inanda, north of Durban. Initial reports indicated that 10 people were injured and 7 others were believed to be trapped underneath the rubble. Spokesperson for a private emergency service, Gareth Jamieson.
2: Initial reports were that a structure had collapsed, leaving multiple people injured and multiple people trapped below rubble and sand. And we can confirm that approximately 8 people have been rushed to hospital prior to ambulance services actually arriving. At this stage, it's unknown if people are still entrapped underneath this rubble and sand.
0: Police say work is underway to obtain a full extradition request to have triple murder accused Ndodana Juma extradited to the UK. Juma's matter relating to the possession of an unlicensed firearm as well as his extradition case have been postponed to the 22nd of July in the Johannesburg Magistrates Court. The 45-year-old Zimbabwean national is accused of killing his 42-year-old wife Nothabo Juma and their daughters 15-year-old Natalie and 5-year-old Nala at their home in the UK. National Police spokesperson Athlinda Mate.
3: Colleagues from Interpol, and they have confirmed that they have been engaging with UK authorities, and they are quite confident that in no time they will have the full extradition documents in the country, where the court firstly has to find him extraditable, and then the Minister of Justice and Constitutional Development will then give an order for extradition.
0: And lastly, health authorities in the Democratic Republic of Congo say the Ebola outbreak there has spread to 2 new provinces, including the populous northeast city of Kisangani. The BBC's Emery Makomeno.
4: Ebola has now spread into Kisangani, where health officials confirm 4 cases and 2 deaths across different parts of the city. 1,000 more people are under observation, with close contacts being traced. The latest figures put the outbreak at 1,926 confirmed cases and 702 deaths, now spanning 5 provinces.
0: Your top story at 5 o'clock, or rather 3 o'clock. Minister in the Presidency for Youth, Women and People with Disabilities, Indisiwe Chikunga, has dismissed allegations of nepotism in her office. I am Yangam Joly, and this is 5 Drive.
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0: It's Harry Styles with Aperture on 5FM. 9 minutes after 3 and 5 Drive family, you made it to a brand new week, baby. You're hanging out with your besties on the radio. It is Zanele, Yanga, Jude, Masego, Shabzi, Medallion, and of course, Palesa in for Nick Archibald today. Are we ready for this brand new week, my friends?
1: Yeah.
2: If you're not ready, I can't even tell you.
3: Yeah, I know.
0: Because there's nothing.
2: There's nothing for you.
0: You have to be ready.
4: In fact, if you're not ready, you know what? You better roll up your socks.
0: Better roll them up. Isn't it pull up your socks?
4: No, roll up your socks and tighten your sleeves.
0: How do you roll up your socks?
4: They fell down.
0: And they rolled down.
4: Because it was the weekend. They're chilling. So we're saying it's Monday. It's time to roll up those socks.
0: You better roll up those socks. Okay. Hi. Five Drive family, we come from the weekend. We're going to get into it, okay? However, it is our country duty as your besties on the radio to make sure you're smiling, you're laughing between the hours of 3 to 6 p.m. And we cannot wait to do this with you. But I have something to share. I have shingles.
4: Oh no.
2: Yeah, you struggled with shingles as a kid.
0: I went to the doctor. I just came from the doctor today and I've got shingles.
4: Oh,
0: I'm
4: shingles.
0: You can see it. It's there on my shoulder.
2: I'm looking at your shoulder now.
0: Yeah, look there. It looks like a scar, but it's not.
4: You know when you said shingles, I thought scurvy. And I was like, why would Zanele have scurvy?
0: Younger, there is no way.
4: I'm sorry.
0: Younger thinks I'm a pirate.
2: So, I'm just asking. I'm just is it contagious?
0: No.
2: Okay.
4: Because you need to have. He can hug you.
0: You need to.
2: And we're already. No, it's because we've already hugged Zanele.
4: You see, I'm right. He wanted to see if he's got any shingles on him.
0: No, Jude, you have to touch the actual thing before it's contagious.
2: I rubbed your shoulder.
0: No,
2: didn't I not?
0: Jude, I had two jackets on.
4: Is that true, Zanele?
0: Mm-hmm. Yes.
4: If you touch a shingle, you get it.
0: I mean, you first have to have type 1 shingles.
4: Which
0: some of you, it is, right? But in any case, it's the same thing that gives you fever blisters.
4: And chicken pox also, by the way. If you've had chicken pox, then you have, you know what, guys.
0: Oh, right. Let's get the show started.
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2: Yabba!
0: Hey, Five Drive family. We're in a good mood because you still have the opportunity to win yourself a Bafana Bafana jersey here on Five Drive. We're in a good mood because 5FM has partnered up with none other than Comic-Con. But we're also just in a good mood because you're in the building, baby. And today, you know how I said I've got shingles, right?
3: Mm-hmm. Yes.
0: I went to the doctor, and I normally don't actually go and spend my own money at the doctor. What I do as Zanele Potelwa, who is born of the Potelwas.
3: Can I guess?
0: Go ahead.
3: Do a social media post for the doctor. And then you get a free appointment.
0: No, Jude, that is not what I do.
3: Oh.
0: Thank you.
3: Sorry.
0: Thanks. Does anyone else want to guess?
4: No, you look offended. It's
0: thank
4: fine.
0: You. Yeah, thank you very much. Five Drive family, I have 565 doctors that are Dr. Potelwa in my family.
3: Oh.
0: So what do? I use WhatsApp and I send them pictures and I describe and I send voice notes going, my stomach hurts, or like, look at this rash, what's this? You know, I always just make sure that I utilize the doctors in my family.
4: Mm-hmm.
0: And as such, it made us realize, Five Drive family, that actually this is what happens in most families or even friendships, where there's certain professions that everybody takes advantage of, where they're like, ah, Yanga works on 5FM. Yanga, come and MC my daughter's 16th birthday party. Does it not happen though?
4: Yeah. Well,
0: exactly.
4: Yes, I was going to be there. So.
0: Yeah.
3: I've MC'd the wedding.
0: Yeah, isn't it two now, Judy?
3: Just one.
0: Oh, okay. There it is. These are the things that happen to us. There are so many people who out of nowhere just get used for their jobs. But now, Five Drive family, we're trying to find out which one is the number one profession that actually gets used the most. So I'm putting forward doctor because that's the one in my family, right?
3: Mm.
0: I feel like doctors are always just like put to work. It's what I do to my aunt. There was a point when the only time I used to communicate with her was because there was something wrong with me. But I'm better now.
4: Sure.
0: I don't just use her. I love her so much. My best friend. But this is where you come in, Five Drive family. Send us that voice note, 082-550-5151. We want to know, what is that one profession that gets used the most in the family, particularly for free because of their expertise? Yanga?
4: Oh, my goodness. My cousins who studied accounting.
0: Yes.
4: They do not see... They don't see any peace at family events.
0: Shame.
4: In my opinion. Because for some odd reason, there's always someone always brings a laptop to like a family thing. Like it's a bride or someone's 60th. Someone always brings a laptop. And then like someone will walk up and be like, hey, Mchana, which is like what my aunts and uncles call us, their nephews and nieces.
0: Yes.
4: Mchana, come here, I've opened the tab. And like, it's my tax fines. The tax is they're gonna take my tax. Like, and whoever that cousin was, they were laughing with us, and now they have to sit down and you'll see them there with their phone and they're like typing on a laptop, opening a calculator.
0: Yes.
4: And you're like, are you doing someone's taxes right now?
0: They're like, forget the food spread, look at the spreadsheet. come here. Five Drive family, you gotta send us a voice note now, 082-550-5151. Bali and Judy are gonna let us know in a bit, but we want to hear from you, what is the profession that gets used the most in a family? Maybe it's a lawyer who always has to draft contracts. Maybe it's the mechanic who's forever fixing Gogo's car. Send us that voice note, and while you do, here's a little bit of Jack Harlow easing us into the rest of Monday, baby. Let's do

0: It's Jack Holloweezy for Sheezy with Trade Places on 5 FM. 18 minutes after 3, 5 Drive family, we're getting into what we are calling justice. And I say justice because, you know, at least we're naming it. We're saying that, yeah. Maybe give these guys a bit of a break. Just like I need to give the doctors in my family a break. I'm constantly using them for free because I don't want to just like go to the doctor.
1: And you should. I'm the child of a doctor. I watch it. It sickened me my whole life. It did. We just be chilling. I'm having fun. Me and my mom watching Sitingo. I'm like, I love this stuff. You know, it's just me and mom. Drink. Hello. Hi. Okay. Hold on. Let me just get out my laptop. So I'm like, leave my mom alone.
0: Oh, shame. They stole Yanga's childhood. Judy, who are they stealing from on your side?
2: My dad, actually.
0: Okay, talk to us.
2: So my dad was in IT, so he knew a lot about computers.
0: Yeah.
2: So anytime any family member had a problem with their computer or laptop, my dad would fix it for free.
0: Go, Dad. He's so selfless. Yeah. Why didn't he fix your old laptop?
1: I know.
0: By that, I'm just meaning, why didn't Jude give it to him? I know he didn't give it to
1: him. No, it's fine. Guys, give her grace. Maybe it's the shingle.
0: Jude, I love you.
2: It's too soon.
0: I'm so sorry, Jude. But look, Jude, you've got a new one and it's beautiful. Okay, Polly. What's the number one profession, my babe, that gets taken advantage of?
3: My aunt, she's a head nurse in her department. So
0: okay.
3: It's not even just the family that really uses her services for free, but the people in the street that she lives in.
0: Oh,
3: they just go and they knock and they're like, "Ish, my sister, what's this?" And they literally show her. And she's like, "Oh, okay, I'll get back to you. Like, please don't come here and then you're going to infect the rest of my family." Yeah, but people don't really care.
0: That's so disrespectful.
1: Not what's this?
0: Five Drive family, 0825505151. We're finding out from you, what is that one profession that gets taken advantage of the most in your family, where everyone is always using that person either to fix their car, to get a contract, whatever it may be. Q, talk to us, honey. We're listening properly.
4: I hear you. A doctor might be used the most, but IT. You can have any line in IT and someone will always ask you to help you with a computer or a laptop.
0: And that is why Home Affairs is always offline. All the IT people are being used by everyone else.
1: In their family.
0: Yes, exactly. That's what I'm saying. Stevie?
5: Afternoon 5. Stevie here from Bloom. Definitely doctors and accountants and lawyers. I think those are the top three. But I'd just like to mention something. I think teachers as well. Because I'm a teacher by profession, and then people would ask me to check the spelling here or to check if this is spelled correctly or no discipline the kid who a teacher is. And I'm like, I'm not a language teacher, and it's actually the parent's responsibility to discipline the kid. My job is for teaching and learning. So yeah, but top three is definitely a doctor, an accountant, and a lawyer.
0: Oh my goodness. I've never heard of teachers being used for that, hey?
2: Neither have I.
0: Yeah.
1: I was going to say, my cousin has like a graphic design qualification. Guys, people don't even ask her. They just send her pictures and things and they go and they're just like, this is for the program. They don't even ask her anymore. So now, no, please, I tell you, she stopped. Like, people send her things, she doesn't respond. Then the day comes, I go, hey, where's the? And she goes, I didn't say anything.
3: Oh, hectic.
1: She's just stopped. Like, she ghosted everyone because she was like, I'm not going to be used for programs.
0: I love that. Because we are all taking advantage of each other. Five Drive family, send us a voice note, 0825505151. Which profession do you think gets taken advantage of, rather, the most in families and friendships? The ones where everyone is always asking them for favors. Send us that voice note now. 5% traffic.
3: It's 22 minutes after 3 o'clock, 5 Driver, and let's jump onto the roads. We start off in KwaZulu-Natal on the N3 southbound after the Peter Brown Drive exit. The area in that, there are roadworks being done in that area, and that's blocking the right shoulder lane. On the N2 southbound after the Umgeni Road interchange, there's a stationary truck in that area that's obstructing the left lane. In Gauteng on the N3 southbound at the Geldenaars interchange, there's a broken down vehicle in that area that's affecting the center lane. And finally, in the Western Cape on the N1 inbound, that's on the ramp to Lower Church Street. There's heavy congestion over there causing heavy delays in the area. But always remember to drive carefully, 5 Driver, and to approach all these roads with caution. And I'll have your next update around 20 to 4. For 5 Drive Traffic, I am Palesa Lumeke.
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0: Bruno Mars. Absolutely delicious music on 5FM. Die With a Smile is the name of this one. 27 minutes after 5 and 5 Drive Family. Today we are asking, whom needs to get justice, Kesana? Who are those people where in families, in friendships, they just genuinely get taken the most advantage of when it comes to their jobs? Because everyone's always asking, doc, what's wrong with me? Or please come and fix this because you're a mechanic or you're a plumber or whatever it may be. Send us that voice note, 082-550-5151. Let's wrap it up like we do. Let's start with you, Hudson. Speak to us, honey. We're listening properly.
1: How's it, Five? Hudson here from Cape Town.
0: Hi.
1: Mechanics. I've got mechanical workshop and friends and family. Doesn't matter where you are. Joburg, Cape Town, Durban. Everyone will call you and ask you, what does this noise mean? And you have no clue because you can't hear what the noise is. You can't look at the car. You can't do anything. So it's kind of the same thing as a doctor when you've got a cough and they ask you what could be the issue. I'm not sure. I've got no clue. I have to look at this thing before I can do anything.
0: My favorite is, what does this noise mean? The person's not with the car.
2: They're not.
0: Batong.
2: I have two cousins. They're mechanics, but they don't help anyone. Or if they do, they'll charge you. They'll come to your house, eat your food, drink your cool drink, ask for tea, shout you a little bit, and still charge you.
3: As they should.
0: There's no freaking ways.
2: I'm telling you the truth.
0: Not even a friends and family discount.
2: No, for what?
0: There's no ways. Oh, my word. Patrick, talk to us and round it up, honey.
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0: Hi.
4: It's not quite a profession.
0: Okay.
4: But you own a bucky or small truck at your own peril when you get there. Because you know you're going to be doing deliveries, fetching stuff, helping with moving. At your own peril, I say. But owning a bucky at the same time is more.
5: That's exclusively why I don't have a bucky.
3: Buckies and trailers. When you have a little trailer.
0: A trailer as well.
3: It's no longer yours. Okay. It's no longer yours. Forget
0: ours.
3: It's ours now.
0: Yes.
3: Are you driving to KZN? Yes, of course. Someone who's got the cow and the couch.
0: Quite literally. 5 Drive Family, we love it. Thank you so much for coming through. And this is the reason that we get to have conversations like this. But now we also know that the reason Jude doesn't have a bucky is because he doesn't want people to ask him for favors.
5: No, I'm joking. I can't afford a bucky.
0: Oh, that's fine, Judy. Judy, it's okay. Let's dream. Let's dream a little. We got this.
5: Okay.
0: Okay. 5 Drive Family, don't go anywhere. In a bit, we're talking about something that we're doing this Friday. Are you guys all ready for Friday, hey?
3: Yes. Yes.
0: Friday.
2: Weekend.
0: The plans that we have Friday entire station.
3: Well, yes, you definitely should have been more clear.
0: Oh, my goodness. Ooh. Jude, are you ready? Oh, my. 5 Drive Family.
5: Let's say yes.
0: We're going to tell you about what we're doing on Friday. And when they hear it, they're going to be like, because we literally do it every single year. And listen, there's so much to learn about it. So many ways that you can get involved. Do not go anywhere.
6: Coming up in your headlines, Minister in the Presidency for Youth, Women and People with Disabilities, Sindisiwe Chikunga, has dismissed allegations of nepotism in her office. And British regulators have approved human trials of a new vaccine to tackle the Ebola outbreak in the Democratic Republic of Congo. I'll have details for you on these stories and others at 4 o'clock.
7: Well, we're here at one of our featured matches, and I must say I'm really looking forward to it. The atmosphere is terrific, and alongside me is Jude Van Wyk.
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5: Well, kicking it off with rugby, Springbok coach Rassie Erasmus has named 4 uncapped players in his matchday squad for Saturday's Nations Championship clash against Wales in Durban. Jaco Williams, Vusi Moyo, Ruben van Heerden and Carlo Seidi will make their test debuts, while Andre Hugo Fenter and Herschel Yankees are included on the bench. Erasmus balanced youth and experience, with Peter Steph Tutoi captaining a side that also features Damien Delendi, Jesse Creel, Kurtley Aronsa and Malcolm Marks. Then in football, Mamelodi Sundowns, they have postponed their departure to Austria for pre-season following the tragic death of midfielder Jaden Adams, the 25-year-old who featured at the 2026 FIFA World Cup just a month ago, passed away on Saturday, sending shockwaves through South African football. The club confirmed they were due to travel on Sunday but halted plans in light of the circumstances. Sundowns stressed that pre-season has not been cancelled, only delayed, with further updates to follow ahead of the new Betway Premiership campaign. And finally in tennis, Czech star Linda Noskova has broken into the WTA top 10 for the first time after winning her maiden Grand Slam title at Wimbledon. The 21-year-old climbs five places to a career high number 7, just behind compatriot Karolina Muchova, whom she beat in Saturday's final. Noskova claimed her third WTA trophy in dramatic fashion, recovering from five wasted match points to defeat Muchova 6-2, 5-7, 6-3. Irina Sabalenka remains world number 1 despite a last 16 exit to Naomi Osaka. Elena Rybakina stays second. American Jessica Pegula rises to third after a quarterfinal run, while Coco Gauff jumped three spots to fourth following her semifinal appearance. Jude van Beek, 5FM Sports.
9: Blah. Welcome to Nando's. Taste Dumbonials.
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9: 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Nando's. Oh, what a place.

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3: What's up there, 5 Drive? It's exactly 26 minutes to 4 o'clock, and let's jump onto the roads. We start off in Gauteng. There's an accident scene on the N3 southbound at the Geldenhuys interchange that's blocking the center lane. Do expect delays in that area. There's another accident scene over on the N12 eastbound at Komaro Road that's affecting two center lanes, also causing delays in that area. If you're in Alexandra, there's slow-moving traffic over on the N3 northbound from London Road all the way to Marlborough Drive. And finally, in the Western Cape, on the N1 inbound on the ramp to Lower Church Street, there's heavy congestion in that area, so do expect delays over there as well. But always remember to drive carefully, 5 Driver, and to approach all these roads with caution. And I'll have your next update just after 4 o'clock. For 5 Drive Traffic, I am Palesa Lumeke.
4: Yes, she is. And 26 minutes to 4, 5 Drive family. In the next 20 minutes, we're going to be getting into what we call After School is After School. This is where you hum your favorite song for us, and we play it for you just after 4 o'clock. So adults, good news. A lot of the schools in Mzansi are on holiday. And we now want to give you the opportunity, whether you're a kid or you're an adult, or maybe you're somewhere in between, 082-550-5151. Hum your favorite song for us on the WhatsApp line. And then, my friend, we will play it for you just after 4 o'clock. But first, we get the whole entire nation to get in on trying to guess what is the song that you're humming. Come through, and let's play After School is After School, the Royal Humble.

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0: It is Matthew Moll on 5FM with In My Head. 18 minutes to 4 on the clock and 5 Drive family. Everybody, we need to recognize and we need to know that it is our father's birthday month.
1: It is.
0: It is. Tata Rolly Shackles.
1: Nelly M.
0: Mandizi Foshizi.
2: Oh, yeah.
0: Nelly, the
2: Madiba.
0: One that...
2: Nelly M. Did someone say Madiba?
0: No, no one said Madiba.
2: Thank goodness. I'm sorry, I was trying to keep up.
0: It's okay. Mm. Thank you. And 5 Drive family, how we celebrate as 5FM is that we each and every year partner up with Rise Against Hunger, rather, Africa. And this is where we get to pack meals for the young children of South Africa who sadly and unfortunately do not have the nutrition and the food that they should have. Did you see the stat that was released the other day?
1: No, Tom. No.
0: It was pretty much that 14 million South Africans go to bed hungry.
2: Sure.
1: That's a lot of...
0: It is terrible. It is terrible. And 5 Drive family, this is why we get involved in initiatives like this. And this is why we get to meet heroes like Uma Christmas, who is one of the beneficiaries alongside Siyakhula ECD principal, who do get to be a part of allowing the kids that unfortunately do not have, can have some. And forgive me, Uma Christmas is our Siyakhula ECD principal. And it is Siyakhula that is doing the incredible work that needs to be done. Everyone, please, let's give her a round of applause. Not just for the work that she does, but for joining the 5 Drive family.
2: Yes.
0: Ma Christmas, how are you?
3: I'm good, and you?
0: We're amazing, thank you. Ma Christmas, talk to us. First and foremost, how are you feeling today? How are you? How are the kids?
3: I feel very happy. Like, we're happy to actually be part of the 5 Drive, you know?
0: Yes.
3: Like, we're so excited to be a part of you guys.
0: Oh, my Christmas, we're so excited that you guys are part of us. But as an entire family, we are all part of Rise Against Africa Hunger, or rather, Rise Against Hunger Africa, forgive me, where we get to all come together to make a difference. And my Christmas, can you tell us a little bit about your early childhood development center and just the children you care for each and every day?
3: Oh, okay. Siyakhula Daycare Center is an ECD that was established as of 2008, you know. And it started only with 5 kids and 1 teacher, or practitioner, you can say.
0: Yeah.
3: And fast forward to 2018, that's when we met with, we came across Rise Against Hunger Africa, who then began providing us with their meals, you know.
0: Yes.
3: Their time, their effort, and... mostly, as I speak with you right now, we are already 18 years, you know, as a Siyakhula Daycare Center, and now we serve close to 50 kids.
0: Wow.
3: And we have 10 staff members who actually run the center as a whole.
0: Wait, so Makrismas, you're saying that it's been 18 years that you guys have been running as the Siyakhula ECD, and now you feed 50 children.
3: Yay.
0: That is so beautiful. And Ma Christmas, this is why we need heroes like you alongside Rise Against Hunger Africa, because I can imagine that it only makes the world of difference to these 50 kids. Can you talk to us about what that difference actually looks like for them and for even you as the people who are making sure that this happens?
3: Oh, okay. As we all know, the unemployment rate in South Africa, we can all agree, or most of us can agree, that families are affected by the situation.
0: Yes.
3: And mostly cannot afford nutritional meals as per our healthy living guidelines.
0: Yeah.
3: You know? So the meal itself, it contains rice, soya, and dehydrated vegetables, and has 23 essential vitamins and minerals. And those minerals are the things that they actually provide those kids with, you know? Like that their bodies or their health is there. And on my side, as the ECD, it has helped me budget. I was actually operating inside the shack.
0: Yeah.
3: And now, with help from my buddy Tana, I'm used to budget, and now I have built about 2 room classes.
0: Wow.
3: And
0: wow.
3: And we have now hired a cleaner and a security guard. Those things we didn't have at first, but due to budgeting and stuff, we were able to actually make difference to other families. We now have 2 people that have income. You know,
0: wow.
3: Through Rise Against Hunger.
0: That is so
3: beautiful.
0: We are
3: not yet done, you know, but
0: come on.
3: I actually believe I'm on the right track, you know.
0: Oh, you're more than on the right track, my Christmas. I mean, going from a shack to now operating out of two classrooms, I think that that's absolutely beautiful. But more than anything else, I think it just speaks to the growth of you guys as a community and as Siyakhula ECD. But now I need to ask you, my Christmas, because I know that we all understand that as the people who are getting together, the corporate volunteers who are making sure that these packs are packed with love and they get to our kids, you know that it's done. But what does it actually mean to the kids to actually know that it's us who are doing it?
3: Kids are very happy. You know what? Even if you can come and tell, and then we tell them that these are the people who actually provide us with meals, these are our friends, these are our family, you know? Kids are very happy. We are happy. We feel much appreciated knowing that there are people like you out there, you know, who are willing to volunteer and help us take those meals so that they can reach us in time.
0: And my Christmas, what does it actually mean to see a change in a child because of this nutrition that they now are getting that they weren't getting before? What changes do you actually see in them?
3: Their willingness to come to school.
0: They
3: are happy. You know, when a kid is happy.
0: Yeah,
3: 100%. You become happy yourself to say, you know what, I made a difference in a child's life. So without right against Tana Africa, we wouldn't be who we are today. I don't want to lie.
0: Ah, man. And my Christmas, this is why we keep on doing the work that needs to be done. But also, my Christmas, the reason you are named my Christmas is because you are a gift, a true, true gift. We love you so much. Thank you for the beautiful work that you're doing. And just congratulations just for the growth that you've been seeing. But thank you for partnering with Rise Against Hunger Africa so that our kids are able to get the nutrition that they need and for being able to make the difference that you are in your community. We appreciate you.
3: Thank you.
0: We love you. Pass our regards and our love to the kids, okay?
3: Thank you.
0: Love you. Guys, do you see the difference that you make?
1: It's a big one.
0: Literally just by saying, okay, I'm going to take an hour or two out of my day to go and pack a nutritional pack just for a baby who will be able to have a bit of a difference in their day, because now they can concentrate in school, they're able to go to bed without being hungry. It's a huge difference. And this is why we as 5FM 5 Drive family, each and every year we say we're going to partner with Rise Against Hunger Africa, because honestly and truly, when it comes to the children, at the end of the day, they are our future. So who are we not to allow ourselves and lend ourselves to the cause that is going to allow them to be able to be the best version of themselves? It's 11 minutes to 4. You hang out with 5 Drive. And trust me, in a bit, we're going to see who is the DJ. Where my DJ? Ah, guys, I'm DJing on Friday.
4: Oh,
0: nice.
1: For an hour.
0: For an hour and a half. Because 5 Drive family, this is where for our Mandela Day, we're going to be spending it with Rise Against Hunger Africa.

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1: This morning. Never mind the rest of the weekend.
2: Then my flight was at 7.
1: Ew.
2: I nearly missed it. I just want to apologize to whoever I was sitting next to, rather sleeping on in next to
1: in the plane.
2: my sincerest apologies. Durban July thing was very spontaneous. It's not my first one. It's actually my third. And I was underwhelmed, Nuz. It just...
1: Oh no, what was missing, do you think?
2: Okay, so there was an artist, international artist, that came to perform. He was disappointing right until he let me down, because first of all, I can't prove that it was him because he was wearing a hoodie the whole time. We could have been watching his stunt double performing. Like, dude, you know what I mean?
1: I know. 12 to 3 p.m. You're

0: It's Arizona Zervas on 5FM with Bands. 7 minutes to four on the clock. You hang out with your besties, 5Drive family. And right about now, we need to get on into what we call after school. His after school.
1: After school is after school. It's time to settle it. 5Drive.
0: Okay, we need to pick a champion hammer. Before that, though, we need to pick a champion guesser. Judy?
2: Yes?
0: Please, can you get to the randomizer, my friend?
2: Okay, here it is.
0: Randomize, random.
3: Oh, it sounds different all the time.
0: All the time.
2: It says Palesa.
0: Palesa!
2: And then Nick.
0: Yeah!
3: Oh.
0: Wow. All right. Pali, thanks. You are our champion guesser today. So you have to get it right so that we can play the song just after 4
3: okay.
0: o'clock, okay?
3: No problem. Okay. I got this.
0: Okay, perfect. Yeah. Amazing. Everyone, please would you make some noise for the host of 5 Nights. It is none other than Jodell Tante.
4: Yeah! Oh, my gosh. Thank you.
0: How are you, darling?
4: Oh, even better than I came.
0: Oh, we're so glad to hear that. Joe Deezy for Sheezy.
4: Yes.
0: We found you roaming the streets of the SABC. But we want you to please come and bless the nation with your song just after 4 o'clock. But you have to hum it first so okay. Everyone can guess what it is. Okay, are you ready?
4: Ready.
0: Okay, here we go. In 3, 2, 1. Okay.
3: That was great.
0: Really? I'm sorry, Jodell. No, it's just because I don't know what it is. Oh. I have no idea. If I were to guess, I'd say Taylor Swift.
2: It's the Spanish national anthem.
0: How did you know, Jude? Well,
2: that's good. What, you know?
0: Perfect. Younger?
4: Have you been stalking me on Duolingo?
0: Younger?
5: I'm not sure. I'm not sure what it is, but it was pleasant. I enjoyed it.
0: But you don't know what it is.
5: But it was pleasant. It made me wanna. What do you call it? Is it
0: Shazam? All right. Pali, what do you think it is, Miss Champion Guesser?
3: I know what it is, so I don't want to ruin it for everyone else.
2: I can tell
3: you the artist.
0: Okay,
3: and then I'll say this. Okay,
0: wait, it's fine. Let's see.

0: our incredible Five Drive family knows. Joe DZ Fo Sheezy, hit us, baby. What is the humming that you're doing for us again, please? Yes, girl. She had a finger in the air.
1: Eyes closed.
0: Okay, Mariah Tentage. It is 4 minutes to 4:05. Drive family, you need to let us know. 082-550-5151. We want to know, what is the song that Jodal just hummed? Send us a voice note immediately.

0: It's Jessie Reyes and Eliana. It's the FIFA Sound with Illuminate. It is almost 4 p.m. at 5 Drive Family. We need to know what is going to open the 4 o'clock hour, Kesana. And this is why we bring in the beautiful Jodelle Tantich. But before we get to her, we need to jump on into what was she humming. What do you say, honey?
1: Proud of him, Tim. It's so clear. It's water. Tyler, that's what it is. Make me sweat. That's what it is.
0: Okay, wait. I'm lost.
2: Hello.
0: Hello.
2: It is Water by Tyler.
0: Wait. Younger, why were you also not believing, hey?
3: Maybe it's us. Maybe when we stop it.
0: Okay, Jodelle, Palesa, and yes. Judy, you have to say it all at the same time because you guys are so sure that you know what it is. So okay. You need to say the artist and then the name of the song together.
4: Okay.
0: Okay, here we go in 3, 2, 1.
5: Tyler Water!
0: Yes! Really? Wait, please hum it for us again there, Jodelle, very quickly.
4: Okay.
0: Now you make
6: yes,
0: me laugh.
6: Tyler.
0: Five Drive Thank family, you. It's 4 p.m. on the dot. You hang out with your besties, Zanele, Younger, Judy, Masego, Shabzi, and of course, Bali in for Nick. But also, Jodelle, who was just here, she'll be back with you again at 7 p.m. with Ati and PH on 5 Nights. Right about now, though.
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8: In your sports, 4 debutants named in box team for Wales clash, and Fleming quits IPL's Chennai after 18 years as coach. That and more for you at 4:30.

0: Good afternoon. For 5 Drive News, I am Yangam Joly. The NPA has not ruled out the possibility that a criminal case can be opened in connection with the death of 22-year-old Anele Tembe, who died in April 2021. Tembe, who was engaged to rapper Keenan, aka Forbes, fell from the 10th floor of a Cape Town hotel. The inquest into her death is set to get underway in the Cape Town Magistrates Court on the 7th of September and will run for 5 days. Western Cape NPA spokesperson Eric Ntabazalile.
1: There was an investigation that was done which was inconclusive, and that led to the matter being referred for an inquest. What will happen is that what comes out of that inquest will be forwarded to the Office of the National Prosecuting Authority, where it may be, depending on the outcome, where we will then take a decision whether to prosecute anyone or not.
0: Emergency services have cleared the scene of a retaining wall collapse at Ibuhleni village of the Nazareth Baptist Church in Inanda, north of Durban. Churchgoers told paramedics that 8 injured people were taken to a nearby clinic. The Ethekwini Metro's Fire Services Divisional Commander, Bruce De Geer.
2: On the brigade's arrival, we found a low wall of about a metre by some 18 metres long had collapsed, and the brigade is currently digging that 1x18 metre trench just to make sure that there's nobody else that might have been buried. At this time, we have dug about 10 of the 18 metres with nobody found, and hopefully the same will continue.
0: Minister in the Presidency for Youth, Women and People with Disabilities, Sindisiwe Chikunga, has dismissed allegations of nepotism in her office. Weekend media reports allege that those close to Chikunga and her deputy Steve Letsike were being hired or favoured over other candidates. The department spokesperson, Kasia Salela.
3: The minister categorically rejected these allegations as false and misleading. The South African Public Service is governed by a comprehensive legislative and regulatory framework designed to ensure that all appointments are conducted transparently, fairly, and on merit. Public service appointments are not made at the discretion of executive authorities.
0: And lastly, British regulators have approved human trials of a new vaccine to tackle the Ebola outbreak in the Democratic Republic of Congo. Scientists at the University of Oxford started developing the vaccine 8 weeks ago when a public health emergency was declared. The BBC's Fergus Walsh.
4: The vaccine against the Bundibugyo species of Ebola is based on the same technology as used in the Oxford AstraZeneca COVID jab, which was given to hundreds of millions of people worldwide. The trial will assess the safety of the Ebola vaccine as well as monitoring immune responses.
0: Your top story at 4 o'clock. Emergency services have cleared the scene of a retaining wall collapse at Ibuhleni village of the Nazareth Baptist Church in Inanda, north of Durban. For 5 Drive News, I am Yangam Joly. 5 o'clock traffic.
5: It's exactly 4 minutes after 4 o'clock, 5 Drive, and let's jump onto the roads. We start off in the Western Cape on the N1 outbound at Marine Drive. Expect some lane closures in that area due to an accident seen over there. In KwaZulu-Natal, traffic is heavily backed up on the N3 northbound from Shongweni Interchange all the way to the M13 at Key Ridge. Over in Gauteng, if you're in four ways, expect some delays over on Winnie Mandela Drive between the N1 and Witkopen Road. On the N3 southbound at the Geldenaars Interchange, there's an accident seen over there that's affecting the center lane, causing delays. And lastly, there's another accident scene on the N12 eastbound after Kamara Road that's affecting two center lanes in the area, also causing delays. But always remember to drive carefully and to approach all these roads with caution. And I'll have your next updates around 20 past 4. For 5 Drive Traffic, I am Palesa Lumeke.
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0: Drive show. It's 6 minutes after four. You hang out with your besties on the radio. It is Five Drive. And friend, all thanks to Joe Dahl Tantage of Five Nights, we're listening to Tyler, baby.
1: Make me sweat.
0: Ooh.
1: Make me hotter.
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0: It's Olivia Rodrigo with Drop Dead on 5FM. 13 minutes after 4. You're still hanging out with your besties on the radio. It is Zanele, Yanga, Jude, Masego, and Chavzi Medallion. But Bali in for Nick Archibald today. And 5 Drive Family, Sana as a Nation. It was the year 2026. That the squad of Bafana Bafana, led by Ronwin Williams and Hugo Broos, made history and allowed us as a nation to truly be proud on a world stage. We'll be able to tell our kids that we lived through that, hey?
1: Yes. Yeah?
0: We were there when South Africa made it the furthest they ever have in a World Cup.
2: I'm going to tell my kids those were the Avengers.
0: Yeah, exactly. Those are the freedom fighters. Did I go too
2: no,
0: far?
2: No, yeah, no, I don't know about that
3: the
2: one.
3: The football fighters, maybe. Maybe it's something we should... No, Zanele, not that. Not this
0: sorry,
3: month.
0: I'm
2: yeah.
0: sorry.
2: Yeah, especially not this
0: not
2: month.
0: Sorry, oh. Mandeezy. All right, 5 Drive Family. Here we are, where we get to say we lived through this history-making moment. And honestly, I'm also going to tell my kids I was there in the USA. They don't have to know anything, okay? However, I will say this. That because of just how proud they have made the entire country, I don't believe Bafana Bafana's bonuses should be taxed. That is what I think today for our Great Divide. I do not believe it. I don't see it. I don't want it. I saw a breakdown of how they, you know, pretty much got their bonuses. All right. And now they were like, okay, cool. They're taxing them. Then Mr. Gayton McKenzie said, you know what? Here's 5 million rand more. Yes. Mm. And then now they have to like split it amongst all of them. And then that's also going to get taxed, right? So for me, I'm just like, that's crazy, especially because you know how much the tax is. Anybody here? Anybody?
2: Tell us.
0: 45%.
3: Aha. Yeah, I didn't know that.
2: Yeah. But did you also know the US are also taxing them?
0: No. Because they're getting the money from the US.
2: Yes, they earned their bonuses. Yes.
0: That's crazy.
2: And then whatever is left over after US take their piece of the pie, then it's 45%.
3: Oh, no.
0: Yeah, nah. But, okay, fine. Be mindful of this. As much as what Judy just said is true, Nick, they are getting paid over, like, I think it's like 2 million each or something like that.
2: Yeah, it's something ridiculous.
0: Yes, it is around about 2 million each. So when you get to a certain tax bracket, it moves all the way to 45%.
3: Sure.
0: Yes. So today, 5 Drive Family, this is why we want to know from you. Younger, stop it. Leave my English alone.
3: I didn't say anything.
0: We want to know today on the WhatsApp line, 082-550-5151. Should Bafana Bafana's bonuses be taxed? That is the question that we have for you. And for me, I'm asking because I'm like, no, don't tax them. And do you know why? Those boys made us proud.
2: They represented the country, man.
0: They brought us together. Do you know how difficult it is to bring this country together outside of sport? But I'm being serious. The only way we can sometimes is like load shedding and things like that, where everyone's just on one level. Otherwise, it's difficult to bring South Africa together. And you know what they did? They succeeded in that. And that is why I believe we should not tax Bafana Bafana's bonuses. What do you say, Judy, as our Minister of Sports, please?
2: I also think that they shouldn't be taxed.
0: Thank you.
2: They've represented our country. They've put our country on the global. They represented on the global stage. I feel like some sort of exemption should come into play, even if maybe not 45%. But as for my answer, because you can't be in the middle.
0: No middle ground here.
2: No tax.
0: No
2: please.
0: Tax.
2: Which
0: leave
2: I mean,
0: it.
2: What difference are we going to make? But I'm telling.
0: Gayton.
2: Yeah, no, the
0: SARS.
2: SARS. Yeah. Don't tax them, man.
0: Don't tax them, SARS. Come on, man. You already have our tax. Come on, younger.
3: I didn't know it was 45%. Sure. I want that just to be known. You know, before I tell you my opinions.
0: Tell us.
3: Because that's like nearly half.
0: But that's the thing. When you get to a certain... So most CEOs in South Africa, when they get paid like that 236 million rand a year, they get taxed 45%. So everyone who makes it like to the millions, 45% is pretty much it.
3: I want to say they... I hate the amount. I've made that clear.
0: Yes.
3: But I think they probably might...
0: Why?
3: Because I feel like a lot of stuff is taxed. Everyone's taxed. Everyone's working in different sectors. Like... Yes, they're playing football, and this was like a World Cup, right? That is their job, no? And a lot of jobs that people do in South Africa that do put them on a global stage. Mm. Doesn't have to be sports. It could be in economics. It could be in technology or whatever it is. Like, they have made a name for themselves and put South Africa on the map in their respective sectors.
0: Yeah.
3: With that being said, their profits are also taxed. So I feel like us saying you shouldn't be taxed because you made us happy as a nation, I don't think that's fair. Because there are people who are being taxed. How am I going to make people happy as a nation so I don't have to be taxed? No, that's what I'm saying. I think we have to apply that metric to a certain extent to everyone. Yes, it's like the World Cup happens every 4 years. Mm. So this amount is being paid now. It's not like it's going to be paid every 4 years. If that's the case, I don't know. I just think if we're setting a precedent, I feel like if one's getting taxed, we should all just get taxed.
0: If we're setting a Cyril Ramaphosa, yes.
2: But they're getting taxed at their normal salaries anyway, the salaries that they get every month.
0: Yes, this is bonus, guys. Ivo, munati munati.
2: Bonus.
0: Bonus. What are you saying?
1: I agree with Yanga. It's already great that they're getting a bonus, you know. So it's fine if, like, I don't agree with the 45%. That's kind of heavy.
0: Mm-hmm.
1: But, you know, in the name of being fair, you know, yeah.
0: Ivo.
1: Yeah, we're all getting taxed, you know. Please fix the potholes, you know. Help the schools. Help the hospitals.
0: Bali and Yanga said they're even taxing the sugar. Just tax everyone.
1: Nice.
0: 5Drive family, send us a voice note. Where do you stand? 082-550-5151. Do you believe Bafana Bafana's bonuses should be taxed? All of those bonuses that they got as a result of going as far as they did in the Soccer World Cup. Send us that voice note, 082-550-5151. For now, let's guide you through the roads, honey.
1: It's exactly 20 minutes after 4 o'clock, 5Drive, and let's jump onto the roads. We start off in the Western Cape on the N1 outbound at Marine Drive. Expect some lane closures in that area due to an accident seen over there. In KwaZulu-Natal, traffic is heavily backed up on the N3 northbound. That's from the Shongweni interchange all the way to the M13 at Key Ridge. And finally, in Gauteng, if you're in four ways, expect some delays over on Winnie Mandela Drive between the N1 and Witkoppen Road. But always remember to drive carefully, 5Driver, and to approach all these roads with caution. And I'll have your next update around 20 to 5. For 5Drive traffic, I am Palesa Lemeke.
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0: No, tomorrow can't get more Amy Jones. Please, please, please. I've given today everything I can. It's fine, son. Now you're, it's called Again on 5FM. 25 minutes after 4 and 5 Drive family. We've got the best soccer team in the whole entire world.
1: Yes.
0: I don't care about what's his name. Mbappe. Get out of here.
2: I like Mbappe.
3: Also
2: pick
3: like
2: someone
3: him.
2: Else.
3: Yeah, no.
0: Messi, you're a mess. Get out of here.
1: Yo.
2: They are mad at Argentina currently. Hey?
1: But not Messi.
0: Ronaldo, you can go just like you did in the World Cup. Get out.
2: That's so rude.
0: Okay, this wasn't meant to be a roast of soccer players, but it was meant to be just a little bit of an ode to our faves. Bafana, Bafana. My friends, they are getting bonuses for doing so well at the World Cup. But now, SARS is taxing them. We're asking you on the WhatsApp line, 0825505151. Should they be taxed or not for their bonuses?
4: Solibunoni family.
0: Sabona.
4: Hope you guys are good. Happy Monday.
0: Woo woo woo.
4: On the Bafana Bafana tax issue,
0: mm-hmm.
4: I really feel like they should.
0: Okay.
4: And take this from a sports fanatic.
0: Okay.
4: It's really sad to see the boys making so much bank and they get so many bonuses, while people who are performing still at national level for hockey, for instance, have to pay for their own international trips to go represent the country. So on the issue of the haves and the have-nots, let them pay them taxes, because they are children who are not chowing the same benefits that they give.
0: Flowey, I don't like your argument, but I won't tell you why now. Kristen,
2: they're not allowed to do that.
0: No, but it's because I'm just like, it's not like that tax money was going to go to those kids who are paying for their own tours, forgive me.
2: Yes, but I get the sentiment, which is not taxing you such a privilege, mm-hmm. whereas there are other national teams that don't have any of these privileges at all. So they don't even have to think about being taxed, because that's not even an opportunity to like win.
0: Okay, Kristen.
5: Half team.
0: Hi.
5: Kristen here.
0: Yes, honey.
5: I think they should get taxed on it. I mean, I get taxed on my bonuses and incentives, so I don't see why they shouldn't.
0: Okay, babe.
5: They also got to travel. I mean, I'm stuck in an office all day and I still get taxed. So I think fair's fair.
0: Kristen said, your non-taxing is you traveling, partner. Jay, talk to us.
6: Hi there. I think they should be taxed. We all get taxed. It's only fair. And if I'm not mistaken, they went to the World Cup on our hard-earned tax money.
3: There we go.
6: So everybody should be taxed. And also, I'm not sure if they made me that proud.
0: Hi. Whoa. Anonymous. Hi,
2: people are allowed opinions. Zanele.
0: No, this next voice note is anonymous.
7: Anonymous, yeah. Mm. But unpopular. I think they should be taxed more than 45%, because it's a bonus. If there's any sport team that deserves a tax break, it's the Springboks, because they've won 2 World Cups, possibly a third coming, and that puts you more on the map than winning 1 game.
0: But guys, the underdog story gets everybody. Do you know what I mean? Hey,
3: and we agree, but they must be taxed.
0: Dude, it's looking like we're on the wrong side
1: of
0: the street.
1: No, the Springboks deserve a tax break when everyone can afford to watch the Springboks at the stadium.
0: Ooh. Young and Palesa, come on, man. Ooh. Oh, yeah. Ooh.
3: Wow,
0: mic drop, dude. That's right.
2: He's spitting fire.
0: That's right. Nice, Judy. We needed it. Our side is sucking right now. 5 Drive family. 082-550-5151. Before Younger catches us up with everything that happened on the weekend, Billy, we need to know, do you think Bafana Bafana's bonuses should be taxed? When I pull up in sight, mile high, run that back, some stylish. Talk back.

0: 5:30 on the clock, Five Drive family. You hang out with your besties. We're asking you on the WhatsApp line, 0825505151. Should Bafana Bafana's bonuses be taxed? The money that they earned at the World Cup. Well, as a result of, rather. Send it through on the WhatsApp line. For now, though, let's get you up to date with everything news and sports with Young and Judy.
1: Coming up in your headlines, Communication and Digital Technologies Minister Solly Malatsi says he is expecting a preliminary report regarding a revised AI policy statement within the next few weeks. And dozens of people are missing after a fire tore through a bar in the Thai capital Bangkok, killing at least 27 people. I'll have details for you on these stories and others at 5 o'clock.
2: Julie Van Vake, he does the sports, Julie Van Vake.
3: Well, kicking off with rugby, Springbok coach Rassie Erasmus has named four uncapped players in his matchday squad for Saturday's Nations Championship clash against Wales in Durban. Jaco Williams, Vusi Moyo, Ruben van Heerden and Carlos Sedi will all make their test debuts, while Andre Hugo Venter and Herschel Jantjies are included on the bench. Erasmus balanced youth and experience with Peter Steph de Toy captaining a side that also features Damien Delendi, Jesse Creel, Kurtley Aronsa and Malcolm Marks. In tennis, Alexander Zverev says he can rise above Jannik Sinner and Carlos Alcaraz as the dominant force in tennis. That is, despite falling short in yesterday's Wimbledon final. The German took the opening set but was overpowered as Sinner rallied to win in four sets. Zverev, who lifted his first Grand Slam title at Roland Garros in June, admitted frustration at missing the chance to become the first German man to win Wimbledon since 1991. Yet he took pride in a remarkable 2 months that saw him shed the label of the best player never to win a slam and reach his first Wimbledon final. And finally, in cricket, former New Zealand captain Stephen Fleming is leaving Chennai Super Kings after 18 years as coach. Fleming first joined CSK as a player in 2008 before taking charge as coach the following year, forging a legendary partnership with skipper MS Dhoni. Under his leadership, Chennai won 5 IPL titles, reached the playoffs a record 12 times, and contested 10 finals. He also guided the team to 2 Champions League T20 trophies. Fleming called his time with CSK the privilege of my coaching career, saying he leaves with gratitude after nearly 2 decades of success. The 53-year-old, who scored more than 7,000 runs in 111 tests for New Zealand, departs as one of the most successful coaches in IPL history. Jude van Wyk, 5FM Sports.
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7: What's up there, five drivers? Exactly 25 minutes to 5 o'clock, and let's jump onto the roads. We start off in Gauteng. If you're in Bedford View, there's traffic pressure over on the N3 southbound. That's from the Modderfontein Road all the way to the Geldenaars Interchange. If you're in Alexandra, there's bumper-to-bumper traffic on the N3 northbound from Modderfontein Road as well, all the way to Marlborough Drive due to an accident seen in the area. On the R21 northbound before the R25, there's fire and smoke in that area that's reducing visibility, so do apply extra caution in that area, five driver. And finally, in KwaZulu-Natal, on the N3 southbound before the Ashburton Interchange, the left lane over there is obstructed by a stationary truck, so do expect delays over there. But always remember to drive carefully and to approach all these roads with caution. And I'll have your next update just after 5 o'clock. For 5 Drive Traffic, I am Palesa Limeke.
9: Yes, she is. And 5 Drive family, let me give you a couple of reasons to stick around. Coming up, I am going to be doing a very difficult theme, I think, for Hit or Miss. That's coming up, okay? So you need to come and let us know if you think I've got it on the money or not with the song that I've picked, okay? Before that, Younger is going to be allowing us in on what is the top five that she's got for us in terms of what was trending over the weekend. But then, before that, me and Jude need to find some people that agree with us. It's bad at the moment. No one does. Should Bafana Bafana be taxed for their bonuses that they got for the FIFA World Cup 2026? Me and Jude said no. Bali and Younger said yes. And no one agrees with me and Jude yet.

0: It's a friend of the show, Nasty C. He's with Blackie on this one. It's called Lefty Dlalangobo on 5FM. And 21 minutes to 5 on the clock. 5 Drive family. Does anyone agree with me and Jude? Should Bafana Bafana be taxed on the bonuses that they are earning as a result of the FIFA World Cup? Let's close it off. Let's find out what you think. Brian, talk to us, honey.
1: Hey there, 5 Drive. Hi. I think if you can tax a nurse that's earning 12,000 rand a month and saving people's lives and working obscure hours, I think you can tax the footballers too.
2: Hello, hi, hello, hi. On the Great Divide, I agree with Young Hashem. Hi guys, everyone must be taxed. Yeah, you made us proud, but everyone must be taxed. What's next? Trevor Noah must not be taxed now. Every international, Tyler must not be taxed with her water now. Everybody, we are all suffering together. We are all happy together. We must be together in the suffering as well.
0: Sad. Now, funny enough, here's a Trevor.
3: No, guys, how it works is when the US takes their tax off, depending on what the tax rate is that the US take, let's say, for example, it's 35%, the difference up to 45% is what South Africa will take. So South Africa will take the additional 10% that hasn't been taxed yet to meet their tax bracket. Oh. So they only tax you the difference in what a foreign country taxes you to what your tax rate in South Africa is to make sure that you tax the full amount.
0: Okay, so then it's still 45%.
4: Oh, okay.
5: But they must be taxed.
0: Yes, that's the point.
4: You know the nurse chat, I think I'm going to change. I'm going to change.
0: This is from flip-flop. Toby. Wait.
6: Oh. High five drive. No, tax them, Shem. Tax them. Nobody is exempt from tax here. And as Bafana Bafana, they must be model citizens. Be role models. Show the young ones what needs to be done. Pay your tax. Mm. And also, just to correct a little bit there from Jude, yes, it's 45%, but the way it works is we don't get double taxation. So in America, the tax is going to be 30%. They will pay the 30% to the United States. Then they'll pay the remaining 15% to South Africa to make up 45%. That is how tax works when you are paying tax abroad for all of us. Cheers, bye.
4: Sorry.
0: Text
4: but anyway,
0: them.
4: But anyway, I've
0: ladies and gentlemen, boys and girls, please welcome to the press conference of Zanele Patalwa and Jude Van Wyk. Jude, what do you have to say for us as people?
4: Not much. I don't think there's an us anymore. I've gone to the other side.
0: We've both gone to the other side, Jude.
4: Oh,
0: welcome.
4: Oh, I didn't know.
0: I'm joining you. This is why we have our press conference right now.
4: Oh, okay.
0: That's why there's all of these journalists and photographers here. And
5: I thought that you guys called this press conference because of this conversation to tell us you are flip-flopping.
0: No, yes, exactly. So we're saying we're with you guys now.
4: No.
5: But I mean, we're sitting in the crowd, but listen, I were watching your press conference. Yeah. You can't be with us.
0: Jude, shall we step down and go join the other side? Is that a...
4: Hmm? Yeah, no, I'm on the other side.
5: Yes. Already?
0: Yes.
5: We're waiting for you.
0: You just left me on the stage on my own.
4: Everyone should be taxed. In fact, everyone. Bafana should be an example.
0: Exactly.
4: No one is exempt from tax.
0: There it is. Yes, Jude. I couldn't agree with you more. Tax them some more, actually.
4: No.
0: Okay. All right.
4: Right.
0: In any case, me and Jude apologize. For thinking that Bafana Bafana shouldn't be taxed.
5: Because they made us proud.
0: Yes, because they brought the country together.
4: I was always on the side.
0: Hi. Jude, Dylan Van Wyk. Please, my brother.
4: Oh, full government.
0: Yes, exactly.
4: You're hectic.
0: Yeah, nah. 5 Drive family, thank you for coming to our TED Talk. You guys fell for it. Yeah. Me and Jude.
4: You fell for it.
0: We were joking all the whole you. Time. Me and Jude.
4: Of course they should be taxed.
0: Exactly. Who shouldn't be taxed? How many things are certain in this life? Two. Death and taxes.
4: Taxes.
0: Thank you. My goodness. Imagine. In any case, Jude. Nice joke, you and I. Hey?
4: No, we fooled you.
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0: It's Princess Nokia on 5FM. You hang out with your besties on the radio, having the best time. 5 Drive family, 14 minutes to 5. And because it is a Monday, we know that sometimes, you know, your weekend, you either switch off your phone or you just don't want to interact with anyone or anything. And you possibly miss what might have been trending. Well, Young Amjoli to the rescue, honey, because she's here to let us in on what is the top 5 that happened throughout the weekend. To make sure that you're on the right page, you know, in the right space. Young Amjoli, talk to us, my darling. What was trending on the weekend?
1: All right. So the first thing I want to talk about is Blue Ivy Carter, right?
0: Yes.
2: What did she do?
1: So she surprised us, guys, over the weekend. She was playing the piano on stage alongside her father, Jay-Z, in New York. Wow. Like for the opening of his, I think he's doing like a concert or like a show, but it's for the Reasonable Doubt album, his debut album. It's like an anniversary of sort. So that was really cute because people were saying, first of all, how talented is she? Like, you're already, she's not even 15, but you're already a world-class stage performer.
0: Yeah.
1: Like, already you can dance. People suspect she can sing. She's a voice actress. I mean, the Lion King.
0: Yes.
1: And also now you play the piano. So people are like, oh no, they're setting her up to be like the next greatest performer.
0: Nice.
1: Like, she's gonna be the next big thing.
0: Let's go, Blue Ivy Carter.
1: Yeah. So coming in at number 4 is Brian Mukhotsi, right? So you guys remember there was like a whole like allegation that like he staged his assassination attempt.
0: Yes.
1: So apparently his legal team was handed a digital copy of video evidence that allegedly shows him firing at his own vehicle. Allegedly.
0: Yeah.
1: So now the state claims the footage alongside with eyewitness testimony shows him stopping his car in Fort Lewis, getting out of the firearm, shooting at it, and later falsely reporting it as an assassination attempt. The Madlana Commission has people getting, they're being, what was I going to say, creative.
0: So creative. And the craziest thing for me is I'm just like, Brown, I don't know, man. How do they even get the footage? Like, if you're going to be a skimminger, please be a real
3: skimminger. Do it right, at least.
1: So number 3, still Madlanga Lightish, you know, it's around that. It's Kat Matlala.
0: Yes.
1: He's like no longer a state witness.
2: What?
1: Yeah.
2: What does that mean?
1: So the court turned down a negotiated plea. Remember the last time I spoke to you about it, I told you that they were looking at like 8 years.
0: Yes. Mm.
1: So now the court turned down that plea deal that would have seen him serve 8 years, and in return for his testimony, right? So now the magistrate recommended a stricter sentence. They were like, we need 12 years, 8 is too lenient. And he withdrew from the plea agreement.
0: Are you serious?
1: Wow.
0: Okay, wait, so what does that mean now then?
1: So the court has declared the entire plea and the sentence agreement null and void, essentially. So they're kind of a little bit back to square one-ish.
0: So trying to find out like what will be the accurate time for him to serve or whatever it may be.
1: I will say, I think the last time I checked, he did plead guilty to certain charges.
0: Okay.
1: I don't think you can unplead guilty. I'm not sure. I'm not a lawyer.
0: Yeah.
1: But I still want to see what's going to happen there. But essentially, he's no longer a state witness.
0: Oh, wow. There's a lot happening in South Africa, hey?
2: I didn't even know.
0: Gangster's Paradise. Yes, Younger, continue.
1: Now, number 2. My number 2 and number 1 are very much, well, the sentiment, and there's a lot of feelings that come from social media because they are quite sad.
0: Okay.
1: So coming in at number 2, Anele Tembe's passing has been brought back up.
0: Mm.
1: And this is after a news publication like released clips essentially around the time from when she passed on.
0: Mm.
1: So this documentary reconstructs the final hours before she fell from the 10th floor from that hotel. Now this documentary has exclusive CCTV footage, hotel receipts, incident reports, and social media activity tracking Tembe and her late fiancé, Rapper Keenan, aka Forbes.
0: Mm.
1: And the formal inquest into her death has been postponed to the 7th of September.
0: Sure. So essentially they're still uncovering some evidence.
1: Yeah, this happened in 2021.
0: Mm.
1: I think I saw the date like yesterday and I was like, was that 2021?
0: Yeah.
1: That feels like it was maybe a year or 2 years ago because it's 2026. It's been like 5 years. That's crazy.
0: Sure. Okay. What's number 1?
1: Now, number 1, over the weekend, we received news about the passings of Bafana Bafana and Mamelodi Sundowns midfielder Jaden Adams and SA former under-18 prop Lukobo Makwadeni

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1: It is awful. So that's very sad for the sporting fraternity. But yeah, those are your top five headlines from the weekend.
2: Thank you, Yangam Jolly. Mm. 9 minutes to 5:05, Drive Family. And you know she always keeps you up to date with what's been happening over the weekend. But also coming up, Jude Van Veg will also get you into the sporting world, all in the name of Don't Drop the Ball. For now, though, am I going to the hit lounge or the missed quarters? You don't.

0: It's Neon Dreams with This Is It on 5FM. 7 minutes to 5 on the clock. 5 Drive family, let's get into it. Is it a hit or is it a miss? Today, we are actually doing something that I truly believe will actually just allow the week to be even better, because on the 17th of May, we are celebrating, forgive me, not the 17th of May, 17th of July. Ooh, what month am I in?
1: Bruh, are you in 2026?
0: No, clearly not.
2: Oh, come back.
0: I'm here, thank you. We're celebrating our father's birthday. And whom are we speaking about? It is none other than Nelson Rolihlahla Mandela, a.k.a. Madiba.
1: Nelly M.
0: Yes. So loved that, I mean, even the kids of today have given him all of these different kinds of nicknames, like we did when we said he's Rolihlahla's. You know what I mean? You got to be generational.
1: Tats Madibs.
2: Nelly M.
0: Hey. And 5 Drive family, this is why today we're doing songs about Nelson Mandela for our hit or miss theme. So you got to come through on the WhatsApp line 0825505151 and let me know, am I going to the hit lounge or to the miss quarters for the song that Brenda Fassie wrote for Tato Nelson Mandela, My President. This was a song that she made and released in 1990 when he first now came out of prison. She was obviously inspired by this incredible icon, just as he's inspired the world. So that is my song that I'm putting forward, my friends.
1: I love that.
0: Thank you.
1: Fits the theme.
0: Thank you.
1: It's a good song.
0: Thank you.
1: It's a hit from me.
0: It's a hit from Judy. Younger.
3: It's Brenda Fassie.
0: Mm-hmm.
3: You can't say it's a miss.
0: Yeah.
3: It's actually illegal. It's unconstitutional. I heard rumors.
0: I think so too. Mm.
3: So it's a hit.
0: Thank you, Younger. Bali.
2: I mean, it's an iconic song. You know,
0: right?
2: From an icon about another icon. It's too many icons. Mm. So it's a hit.
0: Icon inception.
2: There we go.
0: Icon to the power of icon.
2: Iconic.
0: Icon squared. Actually, icon to the power of 27.
2: There we go.
0: Thank you.
2: That one.
1: We'll decide to the power of.
0: Okay. 0825505151. 5 Drive family, am I going to the hit lounge or the miss quarters?

0: It's My President by Brenda Fassie on 5FM. It is round about 5 p.m., but before we get to the news, 5 Drive family, where are you sending me? The Hit Lounge or the Miss Quarters for the songs for Madiba.
1: The people's president. It's a hit, it's a hit. It's Lisa from Bloemfontein.
0: Let's go, Lisa.
2: FIFA, my people.
3: It's a hit.
1: Here from Kensington.
4: Yes, thank you, my people. Thank you very much. What do you say?
5: Rose with my creamy cheddar flavor.
4: What did you say, my child? I'm going to take that as a hit. Ah. Because I didn't hear it.
6: No. You're not allowed to.
0: Okay, fine. Let's all listen properly. Let's just listen. Okay, well, let's go to another one, actually. Hold on.
7: Sorry, Zanele. It's going to be the Miss Quarters for me.
0: What?
7: Love the song and the vibes. Yes, my diva month. But, Ash, I was not vibing, eh?
0: Mika, I need you to get it together.
8: Mika
0: okay?
8: has rights.
6: No, you can. But Mika can vote for whatever.
0: Okay, let's listen to this one more time.
5: Rose with my creamy cheddar flavor.
0: Well, it's a hit either way. No. I'm back in the Hit Lounge, baby!
8: Nice.
0: Yay! Last week was so dark and bad in the Miss Quarters. I never want to go there again.
6: Well, never say never.
0: The rats started eating my toes.
8: Started? Don't they normally just do that?
0: No, Yanga. Normally it's just my socks.
8: I wouldn't know. I haven't been there in a while. I was
0: wow.
8: just asking.
0: Wow. 5 Drive family, don't go anywhere. Jude has a storytelling of note. Okay. Of note.
8: A story to tell.
0: A storytelling.
8: He has a story to tell.
0: I just gave Storytelling Relay a nickname. Can everyone just...
8: You're not allowed to do that.
6: No. What's the nickname?
0: Storytelling.
8: So you removed Relay.
0: Yes.
8: And now it's a nickname.
0: That was a nickname, yes.
6: Okay. Zan.
0: Thank you. Yes, exactly. That's
8: no,
0: how
8: that's
0: the
8: a nickname.
0: Work.
8: Flip.
0: You tried. Not you trying to catch me out and proving my point. Don't go anywhere, 5 Drive family.
8: Your 5 o'clock headlines. A truck crash kills 4 people in Mpumalanga, and the NPA not ruling out a criminal case in Anele Tembe's death.
6: In your sports, Sundowns postpone preseason departure after Adam's passing, and Fleming quits IPL's Chennai after 18 years as coach. That and more for you at 5:30.

0: Good afternoon for 5 Drive News. I am Yangam Joly. 4 people have been killed after a truck collided head-on with a sedan on the road between Paardekop and Standerton in Mpumalanga. Provincial Community Safety, Security and Liaison Spokesperson Mwetu Musi elaborates.
1: 4 of the deceased, 3 of them were passengers while one person was a driver. They include 2 females. One person also in the sedan sustained serious injuries. Both the deceased and the injured person were all occupants in the sedan. The driver of the truck was not harmed. It is not clear what led to this crash. However, dangerous overtaking may have been the cause of this crash.
0: Communications and Digital Technologies Minister Solly Malatsi says he is expecting a preliminary report regarding a revised AI policy statement within the next few weeks. He had written to the department's policy in, or rather he had to withdraw the department's policy in April this year after it was found to contain various fictitious sources in its reference list. Malatsi says the advisory council appointed to do the revision of the policy will submit a report soon.
2: They are due to give us a preliminary report in approximately a few weeks. From then onwards, we will reintroduce this through the cabinet process, because what we have done is once you withdraw a policy is that it must be born again, to use the religious pun, in terms of beginning it from taking it to cabinet committees, eventually then taking it to public comment.
0: The NPA has not ruled out the possibility that a criminal case can be opened in connection with the death of 22-year-old Anele Tembe, who died in April 2021. Tembe, who was engaged to rapper Keenan, aka Forbes, fell from the 10th floor of a Cape Town hotel. The inquest into her death is set to get underway in the Cape Town Magistrates Court on the 7th of September and will run for 5 days. Western Cape NPA spokesperson Eric Ntabazalila.
3: There was an investigation that was done which was inconclusive, and that led to the matter being referred for an inquest. What will happen is that what comes out of the inquest will be forwarded to the Office of the National Prosecuting Authority, where it may be, depending on the outcome, where we will then take a decision whether to prosecute anyone or not.
0: And lastly, dozens of people are missing after a fire tore through a bar in the Thai capital Bangkok, killing at least 27 people. Relatives have been gathering to collect the bodies of their loved ones. Several victims were found in the bar's toilets where they had sought refuge. The BBC's Jonathan Head.
4: The focus of the investigators will be not just how the fire started, but why it spread so quickly, why people became trapped so quickly, whether the exits were functioning properly, whether they were illuminated. There's a lot for the investigators to find out. We've seen disasters like this before in Thailand.
0: Your top story at 5 o'clock. 4 people have been killed after a truck collided head-on with a sedan on the road between Paardekop and Standerton in Mpumalanga. For 5 Drive News, I am Yangam Joly. 5 traffic.
5: What's up there, 5 Drive? It's exactly 5 minutes after 5 o'clock, and let's get you home safely this afternoon. Starting off in Gauteng and Pretoria, Moloto Road is closed off to traffic heading towards Kwamhlanga, and that's all due to an accident that's causing delays in that area. If you're in Bedford View, there's traffic pressure over on the N3 southbound from Modderfontein Road all the way to the Haldenaise interchange. On the R21 northbound before the R25, there's fire and smoke in that area that's reducing visibility, so do apply extra caution in that area. In KwaZulu-Natal, on the N2 southbound before the Eyabia Kluwete interchange, the middle lane over there is obstructed by a broken down vehicle. And lastly, on the N3 southbound before the Ashburton interchange, the left lane in that area is obstructed by a broken down truck, so do expect delays in that area. But always remember to drive carefully, 5 Driver, and to approach all these roads with caution, and I'll have your next update around 20 past 5. For 5 Drive Traffic, I am Palesa Lemeke.
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0: It's Kay Keed with Abinam on 5FM, 9 minutes after five. Don't you love how our drivers that fetch our food call us boss?
1: Yes. So boss. But I think I must have a masculine name because this one night, like, I was ordering something and the driver kept saying, "Hey, King, I'm on the way." And I said, and I was like, "It's fine." I let the first King go. I said, "Thank you very much. I will be wearing a purple dress." You know, like, I don't know. I'm just saying things. And I was like, "My nails are pink." I don't know. I was trying to, like, just
0: let him know.
1: He's like, "All right, my prince." I said, "Okay."
0: Oh, not my prince. They're so kind to us.
2: Mine doesn't give me any nicknames.
0: Oh, no.
2: It's just I'm outside.
1: You have a bad name, thank you.
0: You're right. Yeah, now. He does. Yeah, 100%. Joe Dahl's driver just called her boss. It reminded me of all the times they call us boss. Yeah, if you did not pick up, Joe Dahl's chilling in the studio. She gets here 12 hours before her show, so that's how hard she works for 5 nights. Okay,
1: commitment.
0: So you better just tune in, okay? Mm. However, 5Drive family, you're hanging out with your besties, Zanele, Yanga, Jude, Masego, Shabzi, Medallion, and Bali in for Nick Archibald today. And we need to get on into what on earth happened to Jude Van Wyk on the weekend. And Jude, you weren't here on Friday, which is already skibingerish. You know what I mean?
2: Skibingerish.
1: Yeah. It was so suspicious.
0: Yeah. It was.
1: I was even here.
0: Exactly.
2: So now I can't take leave.
0: No. We just want you to account, please. Why were you not here on Friday? What happened? I mean, even things are happening to you now all of a sudden. Hey?
2: So, picture this.
0: Oh, is it a scary story or a happy story? I mean, it sounds a bit scary.
1: Is it motivational?
0: Yeah. Which one is it?
2: Scary.
0: Okay, scary. Let's go. Here we are.
2: I was at the theater.
0: Oh, my God. The theater.
2: Hmm. Went to go and watch a production of Peter Pan. And you know, in Peter Pan, there are pirates.
0: Arrgh.
2: During the show, there's an interactive part of the show where the pirates come to the audience and do stuff.
0: Okay.
2: And the one pirate came up to me and he took me.
0: What do you mean he took you?
2: He kidnapped me.
0: Aye. As in, like, part of the theater?
2: Yes.
0: Oh, my word.
2: Yeah. And, what happened next?
0: I love this. Have we had pirates and pirates of the... Not in Pirates of the Caribbean, forgive
2: There's
0: me.
2: There's definitely pirates and Pirates of the Caribbean.
0: Have we had pirates and storytelling, really? I'm sorry, I'm excited.
2: I don't think
1: so. It was Jack Sparrow, but that's it. We haven't had, like, us be pirates.
0: Yes.
1: Like,
2: Captain Hook.
0: Mm. Oh,
2: it was one of Captain Hook's guys.
0: Mm. 5Drive family, I need you to listen properly because the time has come. Oh, sorry. I wanna go, please.
2: Oh.
0: I forgot to say, can I go, please?
1: Is that why you slapped your hand on the table?
0: I did. I'm so sorry.
3: I mean, you already started, so.
0: Okay, 5Drive family, it's up to you because you're our head writer to add on to Judy's story. 0825505151. What happened next, right? The pirates have kidnapped him. I mean, it is part of the theater. The theater. However, dare I change the story up a little bit?
2: Yes.
0: Are we all listening properly?
1: Yeah.
0: Arrgh, me matey. The pirates do take Jude and take him to the back. Get to the back. Yes, younger. Yes, exactly. You get it. And as they do, it turns out there's actually somebody who truly wants to kidnap Jude. The theater and the play and everything, the lights, it was all smoke and mirrors, part of someone's ploy to actually get him out of there and into a van. No.
2: Into a part of my surname.
0: Wake up. It's 13 minutes after 5 family. You need to come through and you need to finish off the story. 0825505151. We want to hear from you, my friend. How does the rest of the story go? Judy, please give it to us again, okay? Just so we can get into, you know, the mindset again.
2: I was at a theater production of Peter Pan.
0: Mm-hmm.
2: And, you know, in Peter Pan, they are pirates. And there was an interactive part of the show where the pirates came into the audience and they took me. They took me. What happened next?
0: On the count of three, argh me mates. 1, 2, 3.
2: Argh me mates.
0: We'll work on it.

0: It's Tampa City with Self Aware on 5FM, which we should all be. Very important. Very, very important. 17 minutes after 5. 5 Drive family, so good to be with you. Thank you for being in the building. You hang out with your besties on the radio on 5 Dreezy Fo Sheezy. I've never called us that. How are we feeling about it?
1: 5 Dreezy
0: Fo Sheezy.
1: I like it. Sheezy.
0: 5 Dreezy Fo Sheezy.
2: It's provocative, you know.
0: Ooh, it gets the people going. Mm. Clock it. 5 Drive family, we need you to come through and let us know what happens next from here. Judy, hit us with your story again, please, my love.
1: I was at a theater production of Peter Pan. Mm. And in Peter Pan, there are pirates.
0: Mm.
1: And there was an interactive part of the show where the pirates went into the audience. They took me. What happened next?
0: What happened next? Who would like to add a little bit of a little bit of cinnamon to this pancake?
2: Yum, yum, yum. I would.
0: Oh, let's go. Would you like some pirate music?
2: I would, actually.
0: Oh, beautiful. Here we go.
2: So Jude has been apprehended. Mm. Everyone who's in the crowd thinks it's a joke.
0: Yeah.
2: Until from behind center stage jumps out Captain Hook.
0: Captain Hook?
2: Captain Hook's like, everybody get out.
0: Yes.
2: Get out of theater. And he starts like flaying and flinging his like hook hand around. Yes. Everyone gets scared because it's sharp.
0: Yeah. Yes.
2: So they all leave immediately, leaving Jude with the pirates. The pirates escort Jude out through the back door into a van that takes them to Durban. They get to the port.
0: Okay. Younger, why are you making the story so long? Okay, sorry.
2: He was in Joburg.
0: Go ahead.
2: Why are there pirates in Joburg?
0: Stop yourself immediately. Oh my goodness. Fernando, what did he say, honey?
3: Fernando, you're a storytelling relay.
0: Hi.
3: So three pirates surround Jude in the cinema.
0: Mm.
3: And they pick him up and start carrying him. And Jude says, hey, come on, guys. I paid good money for this.
0: Mm-mm-mm.
3: Let me watch till the end. The one pirate goes and says, keep quiet. You talk too much. And they put a black bag over his head.
0: Gasp.
3: Carry him out of the theater. And what happens next?
0: Jude, brother, he said you talk too much.
1: Well, I do talk for a living.
0: That's true. 5 Drive family. Just like this story. No, I have to say it again. I'm so sorry. Give me 2 seconds. Take two. I'm so sorry. I got inspired by Yanga. Just like Captain Hook.
1: Wow.
0: There's a hook to the story. Thank you. Judy, hit us with your story again, please.
1: I was at a theater production of Peter Pan.
0: Peter Pan. Oh, Peter.
1: Peter
0: from
1: Pan.
0: Paris, yes.
1: And, of course, there are pirates in Peter Pan.
0: Mm-hmm.
1: And there was an interactive part of the show where the pirates went into the audience. But they took me. What happened next?
0: Let us know, 5 Drive family, 082-550-5151. How does the story continue? Are the pirates still there? Is that what you want for yourself? You can change it up all of a sudden, forgive me. There could be Annalise Keating from How to Ruin, you know what I mean? That's not even it. How to Get Away with Murder. 20 minutes after 5. We need to get on into the traffic. Let's do this.
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10: What's up there, 5 Drive? It's exactly 22 minutes after 5 o'clock, and let's get you home safely this afternoon. In the Western Cape, on the N1 inbound on the ramp to the Kubrick interchange, there's heavy congestion over there causing heavy delays. Over in Gauteng in the Johannesburg CBD, traffic is sluggish over on the M1 southbound. That's from Kilani Benz all the way to the Crown interchange. In Pretoria, Moloto Road is closed off to traffic heading towards KwaMhlanga, and that's all due to an accident causing delays in the area. And lastly, on the N4 eastbound after the Proof Plus interchange, there's a broken down vehicle over there that's affecting the left lane. But always remember to drive carefully, 5 Driver, and to approach all these roads with caution. And I'll have your last updates around 20 to 6. For 5 Drive Traffic, I am Palesa Lemeke.
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11: 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If you're feeling like you have those Monday blues, don't stress. Let me take you right back to the dance floor. The Unshazamables, the track of the day, a little bit of disco, a little bit of fire, and the best house music on the planet.

0: Manana and Shekhinah coming together on this one on 5FM. It's called Embrace Me. 5 Drive family, we want you to embrace the story. Which story are we talking about if you just joined us? We're talking about Jude Van Wyk's story.
1: Yes.
0: Judy, one more time, please.
1: I was at a theatre production of Peter Pan.
0: Yes.
1: And there are, of course, pirates in Peter Pan. And there was an interactive part of the show where the pirates entered the audience. And they took me.
0: Arrgh.
1: What happened next?
0: Shiver me timbers. Cherise, talk to us.
2: So after he was kidnapped, they took him to the back room, only to find that he had to change costume. So he changed from his regular outfit. And as he was changing from his outfit, he saw the guy take his mask off, the guy who kidnapped him. And the guy that kidnapped him, that took his mask off, looked just like him. And he said, I have a secret to tell you.
0: Jude, kidnapped Jude 2.0.
1: Hectic.
0: Sure. Oh my goodness, 5 Drive family, this is sounding so beautiful already. What do you say, Miles?
3: Hey, Bafitu, Mojolo. We'll have a man watching Peter Pan on a Friday. Anyway, so the pirates kidnapped Jude, take him to a secret location. They had put a rug over his face so he wouldn't see where they're taking him. So when they get there, there was another old man, like, who looked at him, like, for a good 30 seconds and is like, it really is him.
4: It really is.
3: Or at least it looks like him. But how is this possible? Because Peter Pan died over 1,000 years ago.
0: Gasp.
3: They ran a few tests. And?
0: And?
3: What happens next?
0: Oh my goodness. Miles is saying Jude is Peter Pan.
5: Or maybe they're like, maybe this man, because he didn't tell us what his job is.
0: Yeah.
5: He's a forensic investigator. Mm. And he's investigating how Peter Pan disappeared. And maybe he didn't disappear, something happened to him. And that's what he's checking to see if Jude is a suspect.
0: Gasp. Oh. Jude Van Wyk. Prision, talk to us. We're listening.
6: So, for storytelling relay, the pirates take Jude onto the stage. They've asked him to be a part of the cast.
0: Yes.
6: And his romantic love interest is none other than Charlize Theron.
0: Ooh, Charlize.
6: But when Jude looks into her eyes, she doesn't look at her.
0: No.
6: He says to her, blink once if you're safe. Blink twice if you need my help.
0: Hi, bro.
6: She blinks twice. And then all of a sudden, the roof collapses. Somebody comes through the roof. Who is it? What happened next?
0: Oh my goodness. It's Arnold Schwarzenegger. You're down!
5: Yes!
0: Exactly! Oh my word! Do you think we can get a voice note from Charlize Theron if we choose this? Hey?
5: I'm sure.
1: Let's dream big.
0: Do you know what I mean?
5: No, come on. She's from Benoni. There's people from Benoni who are listening now.
0: Yeah.
5: If you know Charlize, you know that, you know, if you were her neighbor, maybe. Or you
7: have
5: know
7: her
5: the
7: number.
5: Yeah, or cousin's number, friend's cousin.
7: Somebody.
0: Oh, yeah, one of the 44 Afrikaans-speaking people
5: that
0: in South
5: she knows.
0: Africa. Please come through on the WhatsApp line. We want to hear from you.
8: Hey, Vibe team. So
0: Hi.
8: The pirates took Jude to the back door. But this door was a magical door. As he went through the door, looked around,
0: yes,
8: realized he was lost.
0: He was in Narnia!
1: I was part of the Lost Boys.
0: In Narnia!
1: No, on Neverland.
0: Oh.
5: Oh, I thought he was part of the people on Lost.
0: Me too.
5: On the island.
0: And I was like, that thing's scary. Get out of here. Let's go to Narnia. All right. 5 Drive family, how will you know how the story continues? You have to tune in tomorrow, bro. And I will say, the WhatsApp line's going crazy. We love it. Keep them coming, please. We need all the options we can get. Hopefully, we can get hold of Charlize Theron, though. Who knows?
5: I think we can if we're very positive.
0: Do you know
5: we
0: what I mean?
5: We just need to go Facebook, search Charlize Theron, and then we look through our mutuals. I'm sure we know some Benoni people.
0: Beautiful. 5 Drive family, we're going to try and organize this. Don't go anywhere.
5: Wrapping up your headlines for the day, in news just in, former Thekwini Mayor Zandile Gumede has joined the MK Party. She was unveiled during a press briefing in Durban. And four people have been killed after a truck collided head-on with a sedan on the road between Paardekop and Standerton in Mpumalanga. That's it from me. Thabo Baloyi will have your next news bulletin tomorrow morning on 5 Breakfast. For 5 Drive News, I am Yangam Joli.
4: Van Wyk, Julie Van Wyk. He does the sports, Julie Van Wyk.
1: Well, in case you missed it, Springbok coach Rassie Erasmus has named four uncapped players in his matchday squad for Saturday's Nations Championship clash against Wales in Durban. Jaco Williams, Vusi Moyo, Ruben van Heerden and Carlos Seidi will all make their test debuts, while Andre Hugo Fenter and Herschel Jankies are included on the bench. Erasmus balanced youth and experience with Peter Steph du Toit captaining a side that also features Damien Dialendi, Jesse Creel, Kirtley Aronson and Malcolm Marks. Injuries are ruled out. Eben Etzebeth, Franco Mostert, Andre Esthuizen, Kanan Moody, Andre Pollard and Oxen Che. Then in football, Mamelodi Sundowns have postponed their departure to Austria for pre-season following the tragic death of midfielder Jaden Adams. The 25-year-old who featured at the 2026 FIFA World Cup just a month ago passed away on Saturday, sending shockwaves through South African football. The club confirmed they were due to travel on Sunday, but halted plans in light of the circumstances. Sundown stressed the preseason had not been cancelled, only delayed, with further updates to follow ahead of the new Betway Premiership campaign. Elsewhere, FIFA's disciplinary committee has come under scrutiny after it emerged that the decision to waive Fuller and Balogun's automatic suspension was taken solely by Chairman Mohammed Al-Kamali of the UAE, despite the committee having 18 members. None of the other 17 were consulted in the unprecedented ruling. The move has sparked debate over transparency and governance within FIFA's disciplinary process, with critics questioning how such a high-profile case could be decided without broader input. Then in tennis, Alexander Zverev says he can rise above Jannik Sinner and Carlos Alcaraz as the dominant force in tennis, despite falling short in yesterday's Wimbledon final. The German took the opening set but was overpowered as Sinner rallied to win in four sets. Zverev, who lifted his first Grand Slam at Roland Garros in June, admitted frustration at missing the chance to become the first German man to win Wimbledon since 1991. Yet, he took pride in a remarkable 2 months that saw him shed the label of the best player never to win a slam and reach his first Wimbledon final. And finally, in cricket, former New Zealand captain Stephen Fleming is leaving Chennai Super Kings after 18 years as coach. Fleming first joined CSK as a player in 2008 before taking charge as coach the following year, forging a legendary partnership with skipper MS Dhoni. Under his leadership, Chennai won 5 IPL titles, reached the playoffs a record 12 times and contested 10 finals. He also guided the team to 2 Champions League T20 trophies. Fleming called his time with CSK the privilege of his coaching career, saying he leaves with gratitude after nearly 2 decades of success. Olizona has more sport for you in the morning. Jude van Wyk, 5FM Sports.
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2: Talking of like shipping things and relationships, yeah. 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
2: It's from this girl, her name's Macy.
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2: Macy says, hey, girls.
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2: So my ex-boyfriend, Breck, tried to call me last night, and he texted me trying to get back together. Context, he cheated. Should I text him back?
3: Ooh, spicy.
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3: He does. He loves you.
2: That's all great the vibe for today on Sorority Girls FM. Should Macy get back with her ex? Yeah, also, Aaron's like a guy. What do you think she should do?
4: Don't do it.
1: And Nick Archibald. We're back.

0: It's Tinashe with Too Easy on 5FM. 23 minutes to 6 on the clock, 5 Drive family. You're still hanging with your besties on the radio. And we're having such a good time with you, my lovely. We appreciate you being in the building. But just in case you may have missed out on the exciting things that we've been speaking about on 5FM throughout the day, I am here because I want to let you in on a couple of things, okay? I want to quickly just check in the room. Do we all know that we are partnering with Comic-Con Africa?
1: Yes.
0: Right?
1: Yeah.
0: How big? How huge?
1: It was such a big deal.
0: I know. 5 Drive family, from the 24th of September to the 27th, it's all going to be going down at the Johannesburg Expo Center, NASREC, of course. You know that we, as 5FM, only partner with the coolest of the coolest, which is why we're excited to be partnering with Comic-Con Africa, all in the name of saying that, hey, man, we want you to, yes, you know, make sure that you go to an event that's amplified by 5FM. But can I quickly ask, would anyone like to win some tickets, maybe?
1: Me. No, I said me first, Yanga.
2: But she said tickets, Bala, so you want them all.
1: No,
3: you can't.
0: That's the problem.
1: Oh.
3: Because T's and C's.
0: They apply! And 5 Drive family, we're going to be broadcasting live from Comic-Con Africa. Also, we'll be selling a whole lot of merchandise. We're so excited for that, but we, of course, have got exclusive interviews that are going to be coming your way. And we've got those tickets that we're going to be giving away to you. So you need to make sure that you stay tuned, because it could happen anytime. Who knows? Maybe in the last 5 minutes, we're just going to get a call from upstairs saying, hey, give away some Comic-Con Africa tickets.
2: I mean, it could happen.
0: It could. Stranger things have happened. And this is why we need you to come through. 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
1: What's up there, 5 Drive? It's exactly 20 minutes to 6 o'clock, and let's get you home safely this Monday afternoon. Starting off with your roads in Gauteng on the N3 southbound after Linksfield Road. There's an accident scene over there that's affecting the left shoulder lane. If you're in Boksburg, there's bumper-to-bumper traffic over on Atlas Road approaching the N12. If you're in Joburg CBD, traffic is sluggish over on the M1 southbound. That's from Killarney Benz all the way to the Crown Interchange. And finally, in the Western Cape on the N1 inbound, on the ramp to the Kruberg Interchange, there's heavy congestion over there, so do expect delays over in that area. But always remember to drive carefully, 5 Driver, and to approach all these roads with caution. Marley van Eden will guide you through the roads tomorrow morning on 5 Breakfast. For 5 Drive traffic, I am Palesa Lemeke.
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5: Who owes you money? Who do you want?

0: We are going to call Josh. I hope he owes you a lot of money so we can take a commission from it.
1: Oh, fortunes. If millions could be earned in friendship, he'd owe me.
0: Emily, quick shout outs.
1: I'll shout out Josh. I doubt he'll be able to do the phone call because he's so busy right now, but I'll shout out my boy Josh.
0: Dude, you're such an awesome friend. I love it. Emily, thank you so much for playing with us.
1: Thank you.
0: What a cool girl, hey. Like, Josh took the L and the W.
2: Actually.

0: It's Desmond and the Tutus. Teenagers. They're always getting up to something. That's true.
1: Meddling kids.
0: Yes, that's what I was going to say.
1: No, I don't lie.
0: Hi, boy.
1: I said it.
2: Ah, Jude. He has a point. He did say it.
0: Okay, I'm sorry for breathing. 16 minutes to 6 on the clock. Five Drive family, you're still hanging out with your besties. And as besties, we want to make sure that you don't get left behind, which is why Jude always has, my friend, what we call the incredible top five from the weekend in terms of his amazing, amazing sports as our Minister of Sports. So, Judy, forgive me, there's a technical difficulty now, so we're just going into the music, okay? Does someone want to go, don't drop the ball? And then, you know what I mean?
2: Okay.
0: Okay, I'll give it to you. Here we go. In 3, 2, 1. Quack, quack, quack. Don't drop the ball. Judy, give it to us.
1: Oh, you were being serious.
0: Oh, I really was. There's a technical difficulty here. Go ahead.
1: Mm-hmm. So, it being a Monday, I'm talking about my top five moments of the weekend.
0: Yes.
1: Number 5, Conor McGregor made his return to mixed martial arts. Oh. Do you guys know how long it lasted? I'm going to assume none of you watched the fight.
0: No, definitely not.
1: Do you want to take a guess how long the match was?
0: 5 minutes.
2: I want to say 8. 11 minutes.
1: 69 seconds.
0: No way!
1: Yeah,
0: whoa.
1: He attempted something and hurt his knee, and it had to end, so he lost.
0: No ways!
1: Yes.
0: Okay, good.
1: Let's 37.
0: Okay, so he's out now forever. Well, he hurt his knee.
1: No, he just has an injury. It's just his return to MMA was cut short.
0: I think it's saying return to retirement, maybe.
1: Who knows?
0: Perhaps.
1: Anyway.
0: Yes.
1: Number 4, the opposite of Zanelli's favorite sport, MotoGP happened this weekend.
0: Oh, my word, yes.
1: Marc Marquez won in Germany. He is truly the king of the Saxon ring.
0: Yes.
1: He won his 10th premier class title at this track.
0: That's
1: out
0: hectic.
1: Of all, he's all
0: as career. In like his 10th one at that one track.
1: Yes.
0: Crazy.
1: Yes, he's 12th overall. 10 was just in the premier class. And so he's amazing. In the context of the title race, Ayo Gura of Trackhouse Racing, he came second and therefore went to second in the rider standings.
0: Yeah.
1: And Marc Marquez is now only 4 points behind Gura. So crazy. The title race is heating up. They're very close to Marco Bezzecchi. Number 3, the Wimbledon finals happened this weekend. Yannick Sinner won the men's. 21-year-old Lena Noskova, she won in the women's in the Battle of the Czechs. She was playing fellow Czech Republican. What do you call people from Czechia? Czechians.
0: Czechias.
1: Yeah. Karolina Mukova. She won. So well done to Sinner. Sinner keeps winning Grand Slams.
0: I was going to say no surprise there, honestly. Amazing.
1: Number 2, the FIFA World Cup semi-finals were confirmed after the quarterfinals were played this weekend.
0: Oh, yes.
1: Do you guys know what the semi-finals
0: look
1: like?
0: No, please tell me, actually.
1: So France plays Spain,
0: uh-huh.
1: which is a big one.
0: Crazy.
1: Because Spain beat France in the last Euro final.
0: Yes.
1: So if any team can beat France, it's Spain.
0: Oh.
1: So we'll see. That happens tomorrow, by the way. And then on Wednesday, Argentina play England. In a repeat of the 1982 semi-final.
0: England won, hey.
1: No. Really? Remember Maradona did the hand of God.
0: Oh.
1: That was against England in a World Cup semi-final.
0: Crazy.
1: And Argentina actually requested to play in their away shirt like in 1982.
0: Why would they do that? Now they're scaring the other children. So, okay, yeah. Amazing.
1: And then number 1, the best child in terms of South African sports, the Springboks. They won.
0: That's right.
1: Beat Scotland in the Nations Championship 42-28 at Loftus. It was all square at halftime, so I think Rassie shouted at them at halftime, maybe.
0: Yeah, I think so too.
1: And then he brought on the whole bench, essentially, and then we won.
0: Come on.
1: Well done to the Springboks. Now we play Wales this weekend with 4 debutants, which I'm excited for.
0: Yeah, that should be an easy one, hey?
1: Should be, because Wales are outside of the top 10.
0: Exactly. I'm going to walk all over them.
2: Mm. Also, they're called Czechs.
0: Oh, that's what that's called. Okay. Czechs.
2: They call Czech. If you're from Czechia, you're a Czech person.
0: You're Czech.
1: Some people say Czechia. So, are you a Czech if you're from there?
2: We have to ask them, I
0: guess. We might have to check. Back to the hits. In a little bit, we're getting into the 5 Drive shootout. 5 Drive family, don't go anywhere.

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0: It's Ian Dior with Holding On 5FM. 7 minutes to six on the clock. And 5 Drive family, let's do this. It is our 5 Drive shootout. Oh, come on, baby. We got Tamara on the line. Tamara, are you feeling confident, my babe?
1: Yeah, always.
0: Oh, love that. Yeah. Today you're playing up against Miles. Miles, are you ready?
2: Like Messi winning the World Cup in a week's time.
0: Oh, hectic. That's quite the prediction to make. Well, let's see how it goes tomorrow, my babe, as our standing champion. Let's flick a coin for you, heads or tails, and then we get to see if you are saving or if you are, in fact, attacking. Who's got the coin?
3: I do.
0: Okay, Yanga, please go ahead. Please, can you... heads or tails, Tamara?
1: Heads.
0: Heads, let's flick away, Yanga Mjoli. And what is it?
4: It's heads.
0: And tomorrow you chose tails, hey?
1: So I chose heads.
0: Oh, you chose heads. Forgive me. Tomorrow, you are the person who is the striker. And it is Miles that will be trying to defend. Okay, are we ready for this, my friends? Let's do it. Here we go. Okay. Tamara, can you tell us what is your first move, my love?
1: I'm going to go right.
0: You're going to go right? Are you ready?
1: Yeah.
0: Let's do this. Tamara gets one.
5: What a goal.
0: Nice. Oh, yes, it is.
5: What a goal that is.
0: Beautiful. Judas, our commentator, let's go. Tamara, tell us, my darling, as Palisa, as our crowd does the Mexican wave all on her own. Tamara, what is your next move, my darling?
1: Let me go with center.
0: Center. Oh, Mal saves it!
5: Oh, what a brilliant save off the line by Miles.
0: Miles! He saved that one by a mile.
5: I'm the commentator, please.
0: Sorry. Okay, here we go. One last move for you, Tamara. Where are you going to go, my darling?
1: We're going to go right.
0: All right, Tamara goes right, and just like that.
5: And that's it. That's the game. Tamara takes it, Miles.
0: Yeah!
5: What a pity.
1: Thank you.
0: And what a mess.
5: Tamara, well done. You've made the dreams come true of millions of people from where you're from.
0: Jude, where's that? Where is that Tamara's from, Jude?
6: The commentator left.
0: Beautiful! Congratulations, Tamara. You're still in the running
1: to
0: win this jersey. Thank you, my darling. Miles, well done. We appreciate you. We love you guys. And thank you for being part of our 5 Drive family.
2: Love you.
0: Bye. Oh! And 5 Drive family, that's how we wrap things up. What a day. What a time.
6: Are those commentators back?
3: No, these are the people in the news studio who are watching the commentators on the news screen. Now we're watching the news, apparently.
0: Yo, okay, I'm sorry. I was just inspired. 3 minutes to six. Let's get out of here, hey?
6: Goodbye.
0: I think it's time to go.
3: Let's skedaddle.
0: Let's do it tomorrow, 5 Drive family.

0: We'll be all back in the building. Zanele, Nick, Yanga, Jude, Masego, Shabzi, Medali, and Pali, we love you. Thank you so much.
1: Anytime. Love you guys. Down.
0: Down. Next up, it's Carl Kasson, baby. He's got you all the way until 7 p.m. Then it's Joe Daltantage. From there, Ati and PH also in the building. And then you're going to the night with Boy Bello Mugeti. We'll see you tomorrow at 3 p.m. We

0: It's a go.
1: There's a tattoo boy.
0: Go.
1: Starting to fight.
0: Just go.
1: Making milk out of powder. Steady on. Got the babies crying. Oh, baby.

That is one way to start a party on a Monday night. And this is no ordinary party. It's the after party on 5FM. Welcome to the Kyle Kasem Show, my darlings. How are we? Did we survive the weekend? Who was with me at the Boca game on Saturday? If you were there, you might have watched me and my brother play. You might have been there for all the gear. Send me a voice note. Send me some love. Send me some energy. We need it for South Africa right now. It's a Monday. People are holding on for dear life. They've had school. They've had work. They've had meetings. We're tired. But you know what? It's okay. Because it's 5 minutes past six and it's time for the Kyle Kasem Show. I'm taking you to 7 p.m. with some of the hottest tunes in the world. In the background, brand new one from our friends Grosso Modo, teaming up with Provi. It's called Blues, and it came out on Ugal's record label, Make the Girls Dance. Tonight, we welcome my guest DJ Default into the building. We also have a brand new Afro House showcase from German house music sensations and him. We've got some brand new music from Calvin Harris, some Unshazamables, and right now, it's time for Disco Never Dies. I've got this hot new track from Simon Ellis, teaming up with The Sofa. They've done their own rendition on Walking on a Dream, one of the most iconic indie dance vocals to come out in the last 20 years. Everyone knows this track, and right now I think it's perfect. We need this on a Monday. Let's turn up the volume at max. Let's go wild. Send me a shout out, 082-550-5151. 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

Now we're talking. Simon Ellis, The Sofa in the building. It's called Walking on a Dream. Came out this week on Glasgow Underground Records. And you know what? It's giving me the right energy on a Monday, and that's the energy we need. Wherever you are, whether it be Cape Town, Bloemfontein, Welkom, East London, I'm not sure where. You could even be in London. I know we've got some people in London that are always streaming the show. Welcome to the disco, darling. My name is Kyle Kasim, and I'm your personal DJ, Monday to Thursdays from 6 to 7 p.m. Coming up next, it's time for the Unshazamables. This is a brand new one from Who Made Who, who was actually in South Africa in December to open for the Black Coffee Weekender. So now you know how big these guys are. They teamed up with Gordo, who's also dominating the dance scene around the world, previously known as Carnage. Yes, Carnage, the EDM act, changed his name to Gordo. He's now making house music, and they've come up with this new track called Energy. It's only coming out next week. First radio play in South Africa tonight, right here on 5FM. Shout out to Jess in Four Ways. She says, Kyle, I'm stuck in this William Nickel traffic, but at least we've got 5FM keeping me sane. Big love to the soccer team out at Eastgate, finishing another busy shift. Thanks for choosing us to be your soundtrack for the evening, guys. We love you. Happy birthday to Ryan from Belito. Your girlfriend says she's convinced you're only turning 25, but nobody's buying it. Shout out to you, Ryan.

Yes, man. Brand new music from Who Made Who, teaming up with Gordo. And if you were listening in, you would know that Gordo, previously known as Carnage, changed his name to become a house act. And now he is killing it all over the world. Massive love for what he's doing with his events, his production. And now they've brought out this really housey summer anthem. It's called Energy. And that's all we want on a Monday night on 5FM is pure energy. This next track is one of my favorite producers for the last maybe 2 years. His name is Lever K. He's done work with Coriander Soul. He's done work with Black Coffee. He's done work with some of the biggest names in house music. Hailing from Greece, he teamed up with Hot Lap on this one. It hasn't come out yet. Try Shazam it. I dare you. You're not going to find it. It's an unshazamable. Only comes out next week on Abracadabra Records, which is owned by Blondish. And this one is called Dance Baby. Check it out.

0: Why don't you dance? I'm sure you can dance, baby. Your body already knows the rhythm.
1: Move for me.
0: You don't need to think. Just let it happen. Just here. Just now.

0: Shazam that. You did, right? It's brand new music from Leva K and Hot Lap. It's called Dance Baby. Comes out next week on Abracadabra Records, which is owned by Blondish. Every single track that comes out on this label, I love. They're made for dance floors, but not just specific dance floors. I mean, like, a lot of dance floors. Whether it's a nice open-air festival or late-night club, it's all just really good house music. So shout out to Leva K. Someone bring him to South Africa, please. Love his vibes. Coming up after the break, I'm going to play my future anthem. And I got this in today. I'm in love with this remix. Jazzy and Calvin Harris have got a new track called Satisfy, right? I'm actually getting the vinyl of it next week. But I've got a remix that's just come out. It's happening right after this.
1: Business leaders like to talk about jobs and economic growth. They are parents too. Yet, they often don't talk about children.
2: That's funny, because their future bottom line depends on how well we grow. Hold our hands. It's time to talk about real growth. Visit holdmyhand.org.za.
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3: It's time for Kyle Kassem's Future Anthem. Right here on 5.

Yes, yes, yes, and yes again to Satisfy. It's one of the biggest house tunes in the world right now, Jazzy and Calvin Harris. And I think she's actually dropping her own album soon. It's called Satisfy, the James Poole remix. Massive fan of his music. It came out on Sony Records. And I'm really enjoying the fact that in 2026, people are bringing back that driving Reese bassline. It's that UK bassline for the real house heads. That it makes me hissy. It makes me happy inside. And it kind of makes me want to just rip out my headphones and go and find the nearest party in Joburg. Is anyone partying tonight? Are there still the brave people in Mzansi? Are people still raving on a Monday? I don't know. Back in the day, we were going out to some of the craziest parties till 2, 3, 4 o'clock in the morning on a Monday night. Is that still happening? I hope so. I hope somewhere, somehow, some way, someone's throwing a party tonight. Coming up next, time for my Afro House Showcase. These guys, I actually performed with them at Tomorrowland in 2019, and we've hosted them a couple of times in South Africa. I'm talking about none other than And Him. They do massive things in terms of house music. They've had some of the biggest hits over the last few years. They've teamed up with Latanya Alberta on this one. It's called Landing Soft. Check it out.

0: Brand new music from The Iconic and him. They have made so many incredible deep house anthems in the last 10 to 15 years, and I still play a lot of them in my sets. They have not aged, these tracks, and now they've just come out with a brand new anthem. It's called Landing Soft. Came out on Super Friends Records, teaming up with Latanya Alberto. What a beautiful vocal, am I right? 27 minutes to 7 p.m. on a Monday night. Welcome to the after party. My name is Carl Kasim. It's great to have you. I want to send a big shout out to Darren from Boxburg. He says him and his mate Kabiso are on the road after a long day at work. They're cruising home with 5FM turned all the way up. Thanks for hanging out with us, guys. Much love to you. And keep grooving on this Monday evening. Coming up next, let's welcome my guest DJ Defaults into the mix.
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It is the soundtrack to your Monday, Default. My guest DJ, right here on 5FM. Welcome to the party, darlings. You're hanging out with me, Carl Kasem. And of course, it's the Carl Kasem Show, Monday to Thursday, 6 to 7pm. It's all about house music. 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Still another 13 minutes of Default live in the mix.

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Shout out to Default, my guest DJ. 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

0: It's Charlie on a Friday right here on a 5FM, coming through with Never Do. Before that, gave you some Tyler and Zara Larsson, taking us to 10 minutes after 7 p.m. Hey, happy Monday, bestie. Welcome to Five Nights. I'm Jadal Tantage, holding it down until 10 p.m. And you know what? It's been what feels like forever. And I am so glad, for once and for all, the man himself is back. Come on.
1: And listen, you smell him before you see him walk in. That you know that PH is back in the building.
0: Hey.
2: Guys, I missed you so, so, so, so much. Like, genuinely, I couldn't wait for 7 o'clock to arrive any sooner. I missed you guys so much.
0: So tell me, you were gone for like forever.
2: Tell me you missed me. Hold on.
0: Oh,
1: no, we did miss you.
0: Listen, wow. I missed you too. But like, the thing is, PH, we didn't speak. So I want to like get into the tea and the juice already. Like, I'm ready to know what went down.
2: Ads that need to be played so I could talk freely.
0: No, because you were in many countries. You went from Paris. I mean, from Atlanta to Paris, New York. Mm. Then you came here. And obviously, there must have been lots that happened. I mean, you mentioned...
2: Well, Head on, I was in Lisbon, I was in Cognac,
0: Where's Cognac?
2: Cognac is in the southwest of France.
1: Mm. Oh, is that where Cognac is from?
2: Yes, that's where the drink Cognac is from.
1: Like champagne.
2: Yes.
0: Okay. That's Europe.
2: Yes.
0: So you're in Europe as well. Oh, yeah. Europe, France. I get it.
2: Milan as well, and then... Yeah.
0: Okay.
1: The fashion was probably exotic out of this world in Milan.
0: The woman as well.
1: You saw things you liked there.
2: Guys, I don't belong in South Africa. I love South Africa. Guys, hold on.
0: What should
2: I say? I say this as a patriotic South African number one supporter. We have an amazing country. Like, never ever nyata. Even our problems are great, are better than the problems in Paris. Guys, the place I stayed at didn't have air conditioning. I was in a heat wave. All the buildings
1: and
2: don't have air conditioning.
1: And it's during a heat wave.
2: I was dying. I was like, at least here there was no electricity, there was no water. I'm like, no, man. We have better PR. We just have worse PR than these people. But
0: really?
2: Our problems are plenty. But listen, guys, quality. We have quality food, quality people. Our people greet. We are happy people in South Africa. I just want to say to anyone who's listening, we live in one of the best countries.
0: We do.
2: One of the best countries in the world. I went for 6 weeks, 7 weeks traveling. I didn't hate it, but I was like, hey.
1: Yeah, you rude Europeans, especially in Paris and Milan. Mm. If you don't speak oui oui bonjour, they look at you as if you're sick.
0: Well, there are just some things that you also experienced that made you say, WTF, what was that? Mm. And if you are perhaps planning a trip overseas, you might want to listen to what PH has to say, because he could have saved 15,000 rand. Whoa. And we'll tell you more about it after this. Don't go anywhere.

0: Shimza with Julia Church. Embers is the name of the song on 5FM. Welcome to Five Nights. I'm Jadol Tantage. PH is back in the building. Ati's here as well. And it's time for us to learn about PH's trip and how he wasted 15,000 rand.
1: WTF was that? Let's unpack the chaos, confusion, and moments that left you asking, what just happened?
0: I think that's exactly what PH started thinking. Like, what just happened after he looked into his bank account? So, you went on this trip, went to multiple countries and cities, and you told me earlier that you wasted 15,000 rand or 15,000 rand left your bank account. What's the story there?
2: Is it not maybe the language difference? The Wawi, the Shumatage that made you pay more?
3: Guys, okay, I'll get to that. Please remind me to get to that point, right?
2: Okay, putting it in the bank.
3: Because we got played on one of the excursions. So, remember I said before this link, I said that we live in a great country, affordability, quality of life, quality of food, right?
2: Mm-hmm. Uh-huh.
3: The lifestyle that you want to live here in South Africa, if you were to live that and duplicate in another country, you'd have to spend so much money.
0: Yeah.
3: If you are so used to paying 100 bucks, 150 bucks, you know, from the south to like town for Uber Black. An average trip for Uber Black, not even that distance, say even shorter, was about 700-800 rand, right?
2: Mm.
3: I was spending about 700-800 rand one way Uber.
0: Mm.
3: This is now in Atlanta.
0: Okay.
3: This is now Atlanta. Fine. They were per diems given, so I wasn't feeling it, but I was counting. I was like, hey, this thing's charging from what I could have charged, you know? In Europe, 5 kilometers. Paris is the worst. Like, their traffic needs to be relooked at.
0: Mm.
3: Traveling 5 kilometers on an Uber Black costs about maybe 800 bucks. Quality, I mean, the cars are great. You could call a Uber Black and it's like an S-Class, or it's a, you know, the state-of-the-art Tesla, whatever it is.
0: Yeah.
3: But, my friends, you are paying almost a grand per trip. So, going to go see the shops and coming back. Not even see the shops. Going out. So, I mean, I was attending Fashion Week. So, at any point, I was spending about 2,000 rand. So, I'm being very humble by saying 15,000 rand. I'm pretty sure
0: it's more than that.
3: Double the amount.
2: I mean, I believe you because Garabo went to see Beyonce in Paris last year. And while she was on her trip with, like, video call every now and then, she'd be like, yo, friend, I'm dying. I'm like, what? She's like, Uber here.
3: Crazy.
2: Yo.
3: So I'm pretty sure you guys saw me scooter around quite a bit. That's when I was just like, hey.
2: Yeah, the budget is gone. Hey.
0: Okay, so you would say that people need to be more mindful when it comes to Ubering around.
3: I think mindful of just spending in general. Mm. Like, you need to either, if you again want to adopt the lifestyle that you live here, takeaways and dinners and whatnot and cocktails.
2: You're going to pay.
3: No, you're going
0: to
3: pay.
0: Because you have to times everything. Because when I was away, I had to times everything by 19.
3: So it's not even about timesing, right? In general, it's more expensive. So even if you were to say one to one, right? If
0: yes.
3: a cocktail was 10 rand here, a cocktail there is 25
0: yes,
3: rand.
0: Yes, yes. No,
3: No. I'm saying leave the conversion. Don't count the conversion.
0: You're talking about the lifestyle in general.
3: Yes.
0: Okay.
3: So what I'm saying is, bar for bar, if the exchange was the same, right? A cocktail here would cost 10 rand and a cocktail there would still cost 25 rand. So you're double screwed, if I can say that, because the exchange rate is charming you, and then
2: the pricing.
3: Then the pricing.
2: Well.
0: Oh, my goodness. Okay. So thank you for letting us know. Keep that in mind, bestie, if you're planning on traveling.
3: Can I say something?
2: Yes. You said I must remind you.
3: Before that.
2: Oui, bonjour, juge matage.
3: Okay, we'll get to that point.
0: Yes.
3: I am open for donations. My bank account. My bank account number. Is 627.
0: Oh my gosh.
3: I'm broke.
0: Okay, he's gonna be putting it on 5FM's bio. So, in case you want to donate into PH's bank account,
2: that's why he's
0: you'll
2: back
0: find,
2: at work.
3: Go fund me.
0: You'll find his banking details there. Don't go anywhere. Somebody has a special message. Message for him. Don't go anywhere, friend.
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0: Music from Zadok and Shekinah on a 5FM. It's called Wonder. Welcome to the show. Five nights with Digital Tantage, DJ PH and Utzi in the building as well. And like I said, there has been lots of people who have like really missed you, including Utzi and I. Like, we genuinely like were missing and wishing that you were around and that you were going to like come. And you know, the thing is, like, 1 week I thought you were coming in, and then all of a sudden I get told that, oh no, his trip has been extended. Like,
1: crazy.
0: Yeah.
2: I was expecting PH to be back in like 2 weeks, because that's what he said when he left. No. Now a month is gone, there's been a payday in some 2 weeks, and you're still not back.
1: Guys, I'm taking money. Don't make me pay days. I don't have money.
3: No, you had to come back to work because you're broke.
0: Okay, well, somebody else missed you.
4: Yo, Mr. PH, what's up? Welcome back to the motherland. Welcome back to the motherland. Welcome back. Can we actually hear your best American impression? Now that, you know, you were there. You were there with them, with them people.
2: Oh, yeah. I think an American accent is very easy. I want one from Milan.
0: So okay, let's go.
1: So no, let me tell you something before I get into it. What I learned being, and I was amongst American friends and Canadian friends as well the entire time. So I've been amongst, call it, American speaking people, and what I've learned between us and them are they stretch their A's. So you know, we would say so they stretch their A's and then they pronunciate a few other things just like high-pitched. I think that's really the difference between South Africans, like with the Dutch accent, and like Americans. So yeah, you know, I'd be out there having fun. We're ordering Ubers and stuff, and you know, so as opposed to,
2: I can hear it.
1: Do you get what I'm saying?
2: I can see it. I close my eyes and try to picture you as an American.
0: Yeah, you no, like, sold. Come on, like, no, like, say.
1: So we're out there, you know, just ordering Ubers for 15,000 rand, and I had Burger King, and the menu was quite different, you know, and so.
0: Okay, yeah, I'll take it. That was good. That was really good.
1: And yeah,
2: that
1: and,
2: is proper American. Also, they can't speak at all.
1: Yeah.
0: All right. Okay. So listen, we've got to say that we're happy to have you back. It's so good to have you back in the studio. And as always, you bring the coolest people around. Our resident DJ, JT, is going to be in the mix for the next 30 minutes. So don't go anywhere. It's coming up in just a moment.
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啊。

0: up, pull up. This is pull up, I'm a pull up. This is pull up, pull up.
1: What's up? What's up? Sure. This is pull up. Yes, yes, hola. Yeah, hola. Exe, hola. Yeah, hola. Yes, yes, hola. Yeah, hola. Exe, hola.
0: This is hola, yeah.
1: Yes, yes, hola.
0: Yes, yes, hola, yeah. Hola.
1: Hola, hola. Yes, yes, hola.
0: Yes, yes, hola, yeah. Hola.
1: Yes, yes, hola.
0: Yes, yes, hola, yeah. Hola.
1: Yes, hola.
0: Yes, hola,
1: yeah.
0: Hola.
1: Hola, hola. Yes, hola.
0: Yes, yes, hola, yeah. Hola.
1: Yes, hola.
0: Yes, yes, hola, yeah. Hola.
1: Yes, yes, hola.
0: Yes, hola. Hola.
1: Hola. Se hola,
0: se hola, ama hola, ama hola,
1: yes yes hola,
0: yes hola, hola,
1: hola, yes yes hola, hola,
0: hola,
1: hola, se hola,
0: yes yes hola, hola,
1: hola, se hola,
0: yes yes hola,
1: ama
0: hola, ama hola,
1: se hola, hola, ya,
0: hola,
1: hola, yes yes hola. Yes, yes, hola.
0: Yes, yes, hola. Yeah, hola.
1: Hola, se hola.
0: Yes, hola. Ama hola.
1: Hola, yes, yes, hola. Hola, yeah.
0: Hola.
1: Hola, yes, yes, hola.
0: Hola, ama hola.
1: Hola, se hola.
0: Yes, yes, hola. Yeah, hola.
1: Hola, se hola.
0: Yes,
1: hola. Yeah,
0: ama hola.
1: Hola, se hola.
0: Hola,
1: yeah.
0: Hola.
1: Hola, yes, yes, hola.
0: Yes.

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0: Yo, 5FM, 5Nights, you guys make my days each and every day. I'm out here working, and 5FM, as always, is playing in the background. I'm hearing a fire ass mix, a bomb ass mix. JD, 10 out of 10. Spectacular, give me 14 of them right now. Shout out to you.
1: Yeah! Shout out to the one and only JT for being in the mix for the past 30 minutes. She has blessed us. Shout out to PH for bringing her through. Amazing as always. And we're so grateful. She's back again next week, Monday. Keep an eye out on her social media. She's playing all over all the time, which is amazing.
2: Speaking of 14 of those, I'm having 14
1: cupcakes. Because we're celebrating. So I got PH cupcakes because we're celebrating. Firstly, food is the way to his heart. And secondly, he is 38. So I got him.
2: Yo, hey.
1: What?
2: I'm going to sue you for lying on radio.
1: Oh, sorry, 28. My
2: there
1: bad.
2: There you go. Jeez.
1: Yeah, just to celebrate your 28 years of existence. Yeah.
2: But I don't get it.
1: I'll explain it after.
2: I mean, I get the taste of the cupcakes, but I don't get it. Okay. Shout out to Jade.
1: Yeah, shout out to Jade. But listen, something really, really stressful is about to enter into the war room because there's a lady, Lindsay, who reached out. And she's in a bit of a difficult situation because she was on holiday and she met up with this guy who went through a breakup. But now it seems like him and this girl are back together and she just needs some answers and some truth about the situation. So we're going to be giving her a call. She's going to be telling us all about it. But first, let us shake it off with Taylor Swift.

0: Chase Williams coming through with a banger called Na Na Na Na. It's 9 minutes after 8 p.m. I'm Jadal Tantage, and best it's time for us to step into the war room. Yeah, tonight, PH, did you miss this, by the way?
1: So much.
0: I feel like tonight is a really good one that we're going to get into. It's all about love and relationships on Mondays. Lindsay sent us a message. She reached out wanting to get advice because she was seeing a guy while she was on holiday. He was going through a breakup at the time, and they just happened to vibe and connect, and he liked her, she liked him. Mm-hmm. But now, when, I don't know if you saw this past weekend, there was that Amex tennis thing.
1: Yeah.
0: Yes, tennis, yes. Mm-hmm. That was happening, and he was there with his ex. Mm-hmm. And now she's feeling confused because he said to her, no, they're just friends. So let's get on the line and get some answers and details. Lindsay, good evening.
2: Hi, Jadal.
0: How are you?
2: I'm so good, and you?
0: Are you really good?
2: No.
0: Okay, let's get into it. You meet this guy on holiday. So firstly, are you both from South Africa?
2: Yes, we are.
0: And we're where do you stay?
2: I live in Joburg.
0: Okay, so you guys are both in Joburg then?
2: Yes, we are.
0: All right, okay. So you go on this holiday. How long was this holiday for?
2: This holiday was only for like a few weeks. But, you know, it's for a few weeks, but I live quite far away from him. Right, so we go on this holiday. It's for a few weeks. I see him, I meet him, and we just connect. It's like a spark that just goes off, and it's so good. And we had so much fun and such a good time. But, like, I just started noticing these weird vibes where he was, like, I don't know. He told me that he was going through a breakup, and we were connecting, but at the same time, he would go away to take phone calls, and he would, like, change his phone screen and move it to the side so I couldn't see anything. And I don't know. So I was like, okay, listen, man, if you are not ready and you're still getting over your ex, like, we can end it just here, but I like you. And he was like, oh, I like you too. It's done. We're over. Let's connect. Let's stay in contact.
0: Mm.
2: But then this past weekend, this Amex tennis town thing, I see he's on his Instagram posting a whole bunch of pictures with his group of friends. And guess who's there?
0: His ex-girlfriend.
3: Mm. Now, my lovely Lindsay, I don't know whether it's my ears, but it feels like you're sobbing as you're telling us this. That's how much in love you are with this guy.
0: Mm.
3: But let's start with this, Lindsay. Yes, you see these pictures, and ex-girlfriend is on the pictures as well. You do realize that the guy did say to you he's going through a breakup when you guys were on holiday.
0: Mm.
3: So reconciliation does happen during that period between two people, because they might have broken up today and then came back from the holiday and spoke, and then kind of, you know, I don't know, rehashed things or rekindled.
0: Yeah, like exes do.
3: Yes.
2: This is where it gets confusing to me, because he tells me, no, we're broken up and it's fine. We can still chat and continue. And I said, okay, but I see you're posting stuff. And he's like, no, we're still broken up. It's just for the gram. It's just for the pic.
0: Whoa. Exactly. I don't like this.
1: My problem here is that you're eating your streetwise too after someone ate your chicken. Now, I would never go back to a situation
0: like this.
1: You showed me your true colors the first time. I'm not going back to go.
3: But maybe there's an angle we're not seeing here.
0: Yes, and you're right. Because I actually did manage to get the girlfriend's number, so we're going to be giving the supposed ex a call. And we're going to find out from her, and we'll keep you on the line, Lindsay, so that you can hear the conversation. Because I think that because a guy could say one thing, but his actions could, you know, do something else. So I think if we call the girl straight, because obviously if we're going to call this guy, he's going to say, no, like, I'm single. Let's call the lady and let's hear what she has to say and get the truth from her.
3: Another thing also is that, Lindsay, did you ask him how the ex-girlfriend got there? Because it might have been a thing of coincidence.
0: They were a group of friends, so they were all there with a group. So I assume they share. Do they share friends?
2: They do.
0: You see.
1: Can I ask a question? Lindsay, do you know who won the tennis match by any chance, since you had, you know, tennis?
0: She wasn't there.
1: Oh.
0: You're actually rude. You shouldn't have even asked that question, PH. What the heck? Sorry, Lindsay. Listen, okay.
1: It was a big screen, so I was just checking.
0: The ex was there.
2: I'm just stuck on hearing Argentina in the World Cup. That's where I am right now.
0: Oh, she's focusing on Argentina. That's fine. Okay, you should, yeah. Let's call the lady and find out from her what her side of the story is and what is the truth in this matter. Maybe she can shed some light. Don't go anywhere.

Yeah, man. Such great music coming in from Clean Bandit and a Big Ping. It's called I Don't Want to Hurt You. And I guess that's the topic of tonight's war room situation. Is the person that Lindsay's seeing trying to hurt her? In case you missed it, we just gave her a ring. She wrote in asking for some advice because she went on a trip. She met this guy. They had a vibe. And he had just gotten out of a relationship. However, recently at the Tennis Town thing that happened over the weekend, he was seen posting pictures with friends and the ex in the picture. So now we're going to get the ex on the line. Lindsay's still on the line so that she can hear the conversation. But we're calling the ex because there's no use calling this guy because we know that he's going to come here and probably lie to us. But let's call the girl that he is supposedly seeing, the guy, the girl he supposedly broke up with, and see how things are with them. Okay, hopefully she answers.

0: Hi, is this Ashley?
1: Hi, yes it is.
0: Hi, sorry to call you so late. Hi, Ashley. You're speaking to Jordal. How are you?
1: Oh, I'm good, and you?
0: Good, good. I just wanted to find out, are you seeing anyone at the moment?
1: Kind of.
0: When
1: you're like working through something.
0: Okay, when you say that, what does that mean?
1: So, like, I was dating this guy, and, like, things were getting a bit toxic, so then we broke up. But we're working through it now.
0: So when you say working through it, did you guys have the conversation that you're going to get back together?
1: Yeah, we did. We did.
0: Okay.
2: Ashley, Ati here. Did you go by yourself or with someone to a tennis event this weekend?
1: I went with someone.
2: That someone is in relation to you, how? A friend, a significant other, or a family member?
1: I would say a significant other, just in the working, you know.
0: So is this the same person you just told me about?
1: Yeah.
0: Okay.
2: So you're not broken.
3: Is it a strokes and jokes kind of situation? I don't know what Artie's shooting for. Are there strokes and jokes?
0: PH doesn't hold back. PH just goes in.
3: Do you guys laugh and moan together?
1: Do we laugh together?
3: And moan together.
1: Oh, my goodness.
3: I'll take that as a yes.
0: Okay.
1: It's complicated.
0: It's complicated. Okay, we'll take that. All right. So, do we actually tell her or do we leave this part out? Because we don't want to... I guess we just came to get answers.
3: Well, there clearly has been a lot of coming. But what I wanted to get to was...
0: But that's what I'm saying. I'm saying is that we ask questions. Are we going deep in, guys, and we're going to reveal?
3: There's been a lot of going deep.
2: To be honest, yes, a la PH, there's a lot of deep and coming.
0: Guys!
2: However, I think it's time that these girls know the actual truth because there is someone who is, you know, toying with them.
0: Okay. Girl. So the So the reason why we're calling you Ashley is because there has been another female who has reached out asking for some help and some advice because they feel like you guys are speaking to the same man. So that's why we decided to reach out to you tonight.
1: What?
0: She's on the line as well. Lindsay, do you want to say hi?
4: Hi, Ashley. Hello.
0: So, you guys aren't boyfriend and girlfriend, Ashley, just to be clear. You guys broke up and you're working through things, but you're not boyfriend and girlfriend.
4: Yeah.
0: So, basically, he is single.
4: Ashley, I'm so sorry, but I think your man is trying to get with me, and he's genuinely, I think he's playing the both of us.
1: I had no idea about this, though.
4: Okay, wait, let me ask you a question. Did your man go on holiday a few weeks ago?
1: Yes, he did.
2: Oh.
4: Is his name Josh?
1: Yes, it is.
4: It's the same man. He told me that you guys had broken up. And I've been with him for the past few weeks, and we've been talking, and he told me that you guys were completely broken up, Ashley. I'm so sorry. I really didn't know.
1: What? That is so crazy. I had no clue of that. You know what?
0: Let's just end it here. You guys are gonna have a chat because I think we really just wanted to find out about this situation and get into it. But I guess now the question remains: is Josh guilty for playing the girls, or is he doing what a single person does and he's seeing people? Personally, I don't see anything wrong with him because he is single, and you know, Ashley clarified that they're not seeing each other, so I don't think Josh should be found guilty for playing both girls.
3: Where's Josh in all of this?
0: No, why must we call Josh now?
3: There's three sides to a story. Clearly, this side there's four.
0: But Josh, all men do is lies. Do you think Josh is going to come in here and tell the truth?
3: Josh is sitting somewhere, not lying now.
2: Yeah.
0: Okay.
2: he's not going to come in there and agree to what.
0: Is
2: Ashley
0: he playing? Is he playing both goals based on what they've both said? Now that we found this out,
3: he's single.
0: He's single,
3: so he's got options.
0: Okay.
2: No, Josh is not single here. Ashley just confirmed that they are seeing each other,
3: according to her.
0: They're working through things because they've been in a previous relationship.
2: That is seeing each other.
0: I could get where Ati's coming from. However,
3: no, guys, going on dates and being in a relationship are two different things.
0: But they were boyfriend and girlfriend. Yeah, I feel like that has leverage, though.
5: And then there was a rough patch. And then now we're fixing things. That girl is a relationship.
3: The girl is the rough patch.
0: All right, let's get to your voice notes, friend. Is Josh guilty for playing both girls? What do you make of this situation? 082-550-5151.

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You hear both sides, then decide who's guilty. Tonight is all about housing and living situations.

0: It's Brandy and Monica with The Boy Is Mine on 5FM, 29 minutes after 8 p.m. Welcome to 5 Nights. In case you just missed it, we had a lethal situation in the war room. Two women confronting each other because they found out that the guy that they are seeing is probably playing both of them. However, you need to decide whether or not he is actually playing both of them, because he was in a relationship with the one girl. Her name is Ashley. They broke up. And then during a holiday while they were broken up, he met another lady. Her name is Lindsay. They connected. And so when they came back to Joburg from that trip, he then met up with his ex over the weekend with some friends, because they share the same group of friends. And he even posted a picture with them all. So now Lindsay was like, what is going on here? Are you playing me? And I guess that's what we're trying to figure out. Myself and PH believe that this guy's single and therefore, you know, he can do whatever he wants. However, Ati is saying, listen, if you and I dated, we are back together again because we are starting to see each other again. Let's hear what you have to say.
1: Hey, what's up, 5FM?
0: Hey.
1: Listen, I think we need to hear Josh's side of the story. Ha, there is three sides of the story and we want to hear what Josh needs to say. Josh needs to come on and he needs to choose, Baba.
0: Why are you, it's the guys. It always has to be the guys.
2: It's
0: guys,
2: the half of me as well.
3: Guys, I said this. Not two people can, like, we're not, all these people not singing the same song. So hear my song as well. Like, the two songs that you heard aren't matching. So hear mine.
2: Yeah, and then your song is going to be totally different.
3: Then deduce from there. Okay, here
0: what
3: the
0: situation is.
3: We
0: all
3: can
0: right.
3: borrow from here, we can borrow from there.
0: Okay, let's get into this one.
4: I feel like it's a very difficult situation, because who's to say that two exes can't be in the same place and just coexist without, you know, doing something naughty, whatever the case is. But at the same time, I feel like this guy should have spoken with a girl to say, you know, this ex of mine is here, just to give the girlfriend reassurance that, you know, if you see anything or if you hear anything, you're hearing it from me first. And I feel like that would just neutralize the situation, and the girl would understand that, okay, this girl is there, my boyfriend is there, but he told me that she's there. So yeah, I believe that they wouldn't be doing anything. But for the fact that he kept quiet and she had to find out through pictures. Suspicious.
0: All right. Thank you so much, Levi.
5: Hey, 5Nights.
0: Hey.
5: I hope everyone is having a lovely evening. I think that, first and foremost, I'm not going to be with someone who has contact with their ex, period. Period. It's either you choose me or you choose that ex and your friendship group and you stay there. Stay there. I refuse to sit down and constantly overthink or be like, oh my gosh, I don't know this, that, you know. And even if, like, someone has not even given me a reason to be suspicious or anything, guys, this thing of exes being around each other, I don't trust. I don't trust.
0: Yeah, Shem,
5: he must pick a side. He must pick a side.
0: Okay, it's looking like Josh is guilty tonight. But before we decide the verdict, continue sending through those voice notes. 082-550-5151. Let's actually find his number and see what he says.

0: It's Chris Brown, Davido, Sensational on 5FM. Welcome to the show, Five Nights. I'm Jadol Tantage. We're trying to decide who is guilty in this situation. There's a guy, he saw a girl. Well, he had a girlfriend. They broke up. He met another girl on holiday. And now it seems like he's seen them both, trying to work through things at the same time with both of them. We're trying to decide whether or not he's guilty for playing both of them. Although there isn't an official status on him and his ex relationship, because she says that they're not together, they're working through things. So technically, in my eyes, he's single. He's doing nothing wrong. Paige agrees with me. Ati disagrees with us. Let's hear who Tools agrees with.
1: What up, guys?
0: Hey,
1: enjoying the show. Enjoying the show.
0: Shout out.
1: Nah, there ain't no two way about this. Ain't no two way about this. Josh, you're guilty, bro. You're guilty. Josh, up here in the building, wanna join us, the ladies? Come on, that's guilty. That's for me to learn in Secunda. Thanks. Enjoying
0: Thank
1: the show.
0: You. Okay. Well, with that being said, Ati, what is tonight's verdict?
2: Well, tonight is a tricky one, hey? But
3: we need to hear from Josh.
2: There's that. But if someone says we broke up, now we're working through things, that is essentially saying we're back together. However, the Five Nights War Room jury has spoken tonight. And as unfortunate as it is for our lovely Lindsay, at least now you'll know where you stand with Josh, because Josh is back with Ashley, and therefore Josh has been found guilty of having his cake and eating it.
0: Actually, you can't say he's guilty with being with Ashley, because that's
2: he
0: not
2: is
0: true. We don't know that.
2: Working through
0: okay.
2: things, it means
0: we're trying to
2: we
0: get
2: are.
0: A hold of him. We're working behind the scenes. Okay, we're trying to get a hold of him. But my thing is, you can't say that they're back together.
2: If Jodel, you and I are broken up, and I say now to PH that we're working through things after our breakup, it means we are back together.
0: No, it
3: In
0: doesn't.
3: Your head.
0: In your head, it then, does.
3: What
0: but
3: head.
0: That's not what reality.
3: Who has officiated?
2: What are you working through then?
3: Huh?
2: We're no longer together then. Why what are you working through?
3: The idea of getting back together.
2: That is back together.
0: No, the idea no. of getting back together.
3: I just want to say something. Listening to the story, and I've been in this, not been, oh, hold on.
2: No.
3: I've been in this situation before. But when the roles are reversed, how funny is it then when women have their options, they can eat their cake and eat it. And we don't have this thing of like, oh no, whatnot. But
0: we're praised almost.
3: Yes.
0: Yeah.
3: But now my brother, who I think is innocent in this situation, and is now under fire. Now
0: okay.
3: under Madlanga Commission.
0: Well, let's find
3: saying.
0: Out. We're going to find out. We're going to try. Ati's trying to get a hold of him. So listen, let's hear his story, because now I feel like we have to hear his story.
2: The verdict is out though.
0: The verdict
2: still.
0: Is out, but like PH says, it's fair to hear all three sides of the story. So let's see if we can make the magic happen and get Josh on the line. Don't go anywhere.
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0: It's Lady Gaga and Doechii with Runway. It's Five Nights. I'm Jadol Tantage. Atsi and DJ PH are here as well. And DJ PH wanted to hear... what's this guy's name again?
1: Josh.
0: Josh's side of the story so badly. Okay, he wanted to hear the truth. And in case you just turned your radio on, we had War Room. And War Room is where we handle everyone's dilemmas. Tonight was all about love and relationships. And Lindsay reached out because she met a guy named Josh on holiday. They connected. And he was like very open about the fact that he had just broken up with his girlfriend. Now, since they came back from that trip, Josh was spotted with his ex, and we called the ex, and the ex said, hey, listen, we're working through things. Like, we're not boyfriend and girlfriend, but we're working through things. But now we have to figure out what is Josh's side of the story, because clearly it seems like Lindsay seems like this is my man, and so does the ex, Ashley. So let's call Josh. We managed to get a hold of him, and he is on standby. We're going to give him a call and hear what he has to say about the situation. I am so curious to hear what answer he's going to give, but I'm prepared for him to lie to us and just talk absolute nonsense, because that's what men do best. A few people, but also not even, no, it's not even about people hurting me. It's just what I've also experienced through my friends as well.
2: It's fine.
3: Projecting.
2: Let's call Josh, and Josh is actually going to tell us what we already know,
0: which is him and Ashley
2: are together.
0: We don't know that. Atsi is living in Dulululand right now.
3: It's Josh.
0: But anyway, yeah, like PH just said, we're gonna give him a call. Don't go anywhere.
4: This new Castle Light draft in the can is better than an extra hot bunny chow on a winter's day.
5: Hey, bro, it's better than an extra hot bunny chow on a winter's day that's so hot you start hearing your own heartbeat in surround sound.
4: New Castle Light draft in a can is even better than extra hot bunny chow on a winter's day that's so hot you start hearing your own heartbeat in surround sound while the auntie who made it is watching you eat it like a test of character.
5: Bro, that auntie means business. Hey, it doesn't get better than this.
6: Castle Light draft in a can. It doesn't get better than this. South Africa, be sharp. Not for persons under the age of 18.
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Hello, loving on me on 5FM. I guess the time now has come to find out whether or not Josh has been loving on two or one girls. This is what PH has been waiting for. Okay, we're going to get him on the line.

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1: The most quintessential scene in that is Ross says, we were on a break. Rachel is upset. That's all it was. We were on a break. Can we not get to, like, putting things into things where they shouldn't be?
2: Okay, wait. So the one that you're working things with, what is your version of the title? What's the title of this thing? Dating, not dating, fixing things, seeing each other. What is it?
1: Complicated.
2: Complicated. My brother. Help me help you, Chief.
3: Josh, complication means that you guys are kind of entertaining the idea of being back together. Is that what complicated looks like?
1: Why do we always need titles? I don't get this.
4: No, it's complicated.
1: Titles put people in boxes and people don't want to be in boxes.
3: Josh, we are not giving boxes here. We don't want to put you in boxes. For my tiny brain, I'm just asking, does complicated look like we are entertaining the idea of getting back together or we not?
5: We just want clarity.
1: Entertaining idea, sure. I'll give you that.
3: Okay, thank you.
1: Entertaining that idea.
5: So you're entertaining both of them is what you're saying?
2: Yes.
1: You see, now you put me in a box. This is exactly what I didn't want.
5: All right, Josh, we've heard enough. Thank you so much. Okay, now we know the truth.
3: We have our answer.
5: He doesn't want to be boxed.
2: My brother, I fought so much.
3: No.
2: You know, I fought
3: through songs. I'm glad you got disappointed.
2: I fought through ads. I fought through live reads.
3: You've been fighting for 55 minutes.
2: Management is going to kill me too.
5: Oh, you know, but it's okay. We've got our answers here. Mans is playing them both, and we're going to leave it at that.

Let's get the party started. See you at the bar, you was hardly talking. That's when I knew that your heart was scarring. Friends to lovers need a part to star in. Like, wait, babe, let me ask.

0: Welcome to the show. I'm Janelle Tantage. It is 5 nights, and bestie, I am in the mood to give away a I'm in the mood to give away 500 Rand. We're playing a game called Same Page, Same Pay. 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Let us know that you want to play. And we're just going to be asking you 5 questions. You both have to answer it at the same time. If you give the same answers, you walk away with 500 Rand.
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0: Okay, so I'm super, super excited about this game because last week we had a winner and I'm really hoping that today we can have a winner because I can't believe I missed it.
2: And you weren't here and I tried so much to keep the money. I tried so much to make sure the money doesn't go until you come back.
0: And then boom, they were just good.
2: VAR babes held us. VAR was just like, well, let the money go.
0: Oh, well. Okay, well, today we're with two best friends, Max and Michlali. Hey, ladies.
3: Hi.
0: How are you guys?
3: We good.
0: Are you good? Can you hear me? Michlali, are you there?
3: Yes, I'm here.
0: Max, are you there?
4: Yeah.
0: All right. So how long have you guys known each other?
3: Yeah, counting.
0: How long have you guys known each other for?
3: It's been 3 years.
0: 3 years. Oh, shame, guys. This is not the game. I'm just getting to know you, okay?
3: Oh, okay.
0: Oh, my gosh. You guys
2: are so
0: stressing.
2: Traumatized and they haven't even started.
0: Okay, so how long have you guys known each other?
3: Three years.
0: 3 years.
3: Yeah.
0: Okay, cool. All right. Well, honestly, I don't want to put you through any more stress, okay? I think we should play the game. It's pretty simple. I'm going to be asking you 5 questions. After I ask the question, wait for Ati to count to 3. As soon as he gets to 3, you guys can say your answers at the same time, okay?
3: Okay.
2: Remember, girls, if you guys get 1 question wrong, even 1 answer the other one, I mean, by that I mean 1 answers something different compared to the other, the game will instantly end there. We will not continue. Okay.
0: Okay. Alrighty. Alrighty. Are you ready, ladies?
3: Yeah, we're ready.
0: Awesome. Okay, here we go. Here is your first question. Okay. We are going to be asking questions about Max, okay, Michlali?
3: Okay.
0: Okay, so all these questions are for both of you, but it's all about Max. Got it?
3: Okay.
0: Alrighty, question number 1. What is Max's favorite color?
2: 1, 2, 3.
4: Black.
2: Ah!
0: Are we going to give it to them?
2: Girls, do you want us to try? Let's try with a different question.
0: Okay.
2: I think they're nervous.
0: Guys, remember you need to answer at the same time, okay? There can't be any delays.
4: Dali.
2: Remember, we want the same question. I mean, the same question, the same answer. So if your favorite color, Max, is red, both of you must say red.
4: Okay.
0: Cool. The second question is, what is Max's favorite drink?
2: 1, 2, 3.
0: Yo. Oh,
2: this game is
0: my
2: so
0: gosh.
2: Messy.
0: It's not even that it's messy. It's just that they weren't on the same page today.
2: Yeah, 3 years is clearly short to be on the same page.
0: Oh, guys, I'm so sorry. But listen, these things do happen. Although, Max, I want to find out something. You are playing netball, aren't you?
4: Yes.
0: All right. And I believe that you were gathering money for your netball tournament.
4: Yeah.
0: All right. Tell me about that.
4: You want me to explain the...
2: Where is it happening?
0: Well, yeah, firstly, explain, like, how long have you been playing netball for?
4: Oh, I've been playing netball since 2021. I've been playing for district. Then last year, I went for 10L trials. I made a team, a provincial team.
2: Oh, nice.
4: But unfortunately, I didn't travel.
0: You didn't travel?
4: Oh, yes.
0: Okay.
4: So this year, I'm going to Cape Town. So we need to raise the money for donation for accommodation, transport, and food.
0: And how much money do you need that's left?
4: It's 1.5, actually.
0: 1.5 that you have left?
4: Yes.
0: All right. Well, we want to make things a bit easier. We wanted you to win 500 Rand here for Same Page, Same Pay. So as Five Nights, we would love to contribute 500 Rand to you so that you can hopefully go and experience your Nepal trip.
4: Oh, thank you so much.
0: Yeah. So hopefully.
4: Thank you so much.
0: You're so welcome.
2: You need to come back also and tell us if you did go and if you did win and make it to the Nationals.
0: So, yeah. So what we're going to do is like hopefully somebody is listening to your story and maybe they're out there and maybe they want to contribute that extra 1,000 Rand while we contribute 500 Rand to you. And hopefully you'd be able to... hopefully live your dream out this year and go and play.
4: Okay, thank you.
0: Okay. Are you feeling good?
4: Yeah, I'm fine. I'm happy.
0: You sound a bit emotional.
4: Mm.
0: Why are you so emotional?
5: I'm not excited.
4: Yeah, yeah, because I needed this man, guys.
0: Yeah. What does Nepal mean
4: so
0: to you?
4: So hard to raise this man.
0: It is, it is. And playing the Nepal sport, like, what does that mean?
4: It's not easy, but we're trying because we love it.
0: Yeah. No, I get it. I used to play netball, so I completely understand the love that you have for it. Okay.
4: Netball things, it's money.
0: Yeah. Okay. Well, let's talk to people. We never know, like, what could happen, and hopefully, you know, somebody can contribute that extra 1,000 Rand. Okay?
4: Okay.
0: Okay. Well, all the best, girls. Thank you so much for playing with us.
4: Thank you.
0: Okay, bye.
4: Michali.

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0: Some music from Zach Spantini. It is a throwback. It is old, but definitely gold. It's Five Nights. My name is Jadol Tantage. Welcome to the show, bestie. It's time for us to count down five of the hottest indie songs in South Africa right now.
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0: Saxby Twins with First Heartbreak coming in at number five.
1: Number four.
0: Majorzy with Hold It Tight. Been on the chart for 2 weeks. Will it be a third?
1: Number three.
0: My main girl, Tubbsy, featuring MT with Good Time, coming in at number three. A brand new entry last week.
1: This is number two.
0: Bootle G, I Would Lose It All, featuring Jake Isaac on this track.
1: Number 1.
0: Apple Gule, Wake Up and Sing, coming in at number 1.
3: Save me. I need a
1: Last week's top five.
0: They remain at the number five spot. The Saxby Twins, individually they're known as Kyle and Wade Saxby, both South African pop musicians. And they also used to go to St. Benedict's in Bedford View. They grew up attending schools in Stellenbosch, where they balance music with academics and sports. And today their song Heartbreak comes in at number five, and you'll hear it after this.
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0: It's Majosi coming through with Hold Tight, which is number 4 on the 5 a Night Indie Chart. We're counting down 5 of the hottest indie songs in South Africa currently. I'm Jadelle Tantage. You tune into 5 a Night. And on the way, we're going to play a song called Wake Up Sing by Apple Gule, who is a prominent South African singer, songwriter, musician. And he is honestly so talented. He's coach actually nicknamed him Apple, which is so cute. And I love that it actually stuck because now it's his music name. Well, part of it. Don't go anywhere, bestie. In a couple of minutes, you're going to hear the song.
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0: It's Tabzi and MT on this track called Good Time on 5FM. 4 minutes before we hit the top of the hour. Before we get to number one, let's quickly see what went down on the chart tonight.
1: Five Nights Chart. Number five.
0: We have the Saxby Twins coming in at number five. This song has been on the chart for 5 weeks now.
1: Number four.
0: Majorzy coming through with Holding It Tight. Last week's number four. This week's number four as well.
1: Number three.
0: Apple Gule, Wake Up Sing. Last week's number one. Dropping down two spots to number three.
1: Number two.
0: She recently brought out this track with MT. It's called Good Time by Tubbsy.
1: Five Nights Chart.
0: Coming in at number one is Buchle G and Jake Isaacs. I Would Lose It All. I kind of feel like it's a churchy song. It's taking us home. Hallelujah. That's the vibes it gives. But before I play the song for you, let's catch up with my girl, Boy Bella Mugetsi. Hey, girl. Hey.
2: How you doing?
0: Good. How are you?
2: I'm good. You know, usually on a Monday, I'm like, I'm good.
0: I know, but now you
2: but
0: like
2: today, I'm in such good spirits.
0: I love it.
2: I had a good day. I had a good Monday.
0: Yes. A good start to the week means you're going to have a great week.
2: Yes. And also, like, you know, the first week of July, I thought was going to be amazing. And then I was like in my luteal phase without me knowing.
0: And that's not
2: next
0: fun.
2: Next thing's I'm like, what is this? So girl, that little stupid phase is done. The flu is gone.
0: Hallelujah.
2: I'm
0: back. Amen. You know, a lot of people at five have been on their period. I don't know if that's TMI, but today I found out.
2: No, like, it's not TMI.
0: I was like, oh my gosh, all the girls are on the Ruby Red. What's going on?
2: All in Japan.
3: Asking, are you on a period? Because Janelle started it. Now I'm just like,
0: no, she's not though.
3: I know, but ooh, I'm just saying, after you said that, now every single female person who works there, I kept asking because all of them were like somehow down. Like,
2: you're not.
3: Are you on a period?
0: You know, Ish, let me tell you. No, I'm, you know, so the thing is, when you stop, you know, when you're on the pill and you stop taking it, then you're kind of like, so that
2: actually
0: was me.
2: I just started the pill.
0: Which one are you on?
2: I'm on Yaz.
0: Same. I'm on
2: Girl.
0: Plus, though.
2: Yeah, Yaz Plus.
0: Yes.
2: For the very first time in my
0: Girl, let me tell you.
2: Big age.
0: Your skin, because my skin was terrible and there was nothing that could help in terms of products. I tried everything. And then I decided to give the pill the chance. And this is not for everyone, and I'm not advocating for it. I'm just talking about my experience.
2: Yeah.
0: It was the only thing that was able, because it was an internal issue. My hormones weren't balanced. And then obviously now it showed in my face. And girl,
2: now your skin
0: ever since
2: glass.
0: Glowing, I just picked my pimples, but now I've stopped that. Yeah, but anyway, yo, what's happening on the show?
2: New week, a new challenge. Looking forward to that. And then also on Uncensored, we're having a chat with our resident relationship counselor. And I want to know tonight, why is it so hard to leave relationships that don't make us happy?
0: Girl,
2: I have a friend who I feel like at this point, I don't advise, I just listen. Because I'm like, oh, son, I've done the girl, you could just leave. But
0: you can
2: also
0: do better.
2: I'm on the outside, she's on the inside. So I want to have the conversation from that perspective. And

0: Yeah, we're going to chat about that in the second hour. We've got entertainment news to catch up on from the weekend too. So it's going to be a dope
1: show. That's such a good topic. I'm so excited to hear what people are going to say, because I think that like many of us, if not
0: even
1: all
0: me,
1: of us,
0: I'm guilty.
1: No, girl, same. Mm-hmm. Like, you know what it is? You just love them so much.
0: PH can't relate. So you just leave when you're not happy.
1: Come on the mic.
2: You know,
1: come on the mic.
2: Listen.
0: Oh, so the girls are the problem.
2: We are not things for nothing.
3: May I learn from Artie? Choose yourself.
0: But what if you love him or her?
1: And sometimes the love is stronger than
3: where
1: like...
3: Where is I love him now?
2: Good question. No answer.
1: I don't get it.
3: Where is I love him? It's where is my world? Where is my where is he now?
0: Kanda Sentlisi, I am.
1: Anyway, all right. Tune in tomorrow. So much fun happening on the show again. The family is back together in the same place. 7 to 10. We do this all over again. Here's this week. Bye. This is week number one.

0: It's Diplo and Maren Morris on this one. 42, some St. John with Trap also open up the show with Molly and Tala. Body go! It's 13 minutes after 10 on a Monday. And you know what that means? It's time for the best nighttime show in the land. The only one that actually matters. You've come to the right place. This is 5 After Hours on 5FM. Kalibito, kina buipilo moketi. I'm your radio babe. And Chumiaka, you and I are about to have a grand old time together. Welcome to it. A big, big shout out goes to Jodel, Ati, as well as PH, who's finally back in the country. If you have been following PH on the socials, you will know that his travels have been so super dope. So glad to have him back, though. But otherwise, the team will be back again on your radio between 7 to 10 p.m. Tomorrow, all the way through to Thursday. You and I, we've got business to handle, and we always kick it off with kind of rounding off the weekend first, right? How was it? Score your weekend out of 10. Was it a 10 out of 10? Was it a 0? Was it a 5? Just mid? Whatever it is, let me know when you come through and sign that register, because as you know, we always open the show up with the 5 After Hours roll call.
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0: And what happens on the roll call is you come through, you sign it, you make your presence known on the show. You let me know that you are present and not absent, because we don't like what do they call it? Absenteeism. Yes, that's the word. Hey, big words at 10 o'clock. Wow. But we don't like that. Okay. I want to know that you're locked in with me all the way till 1. And while you're signing the register, let me know how that weekend of yours was. I will go first. My weekend was divine, actually. Friday, I didn't really get up to too much. I went to the gym. I chilled most of the day. Hey, Friday, I can't even lie to you. I attempted doing some work. I didn't really get anywhere, because after an hour, I decided enough is enough. Enough is enough. And then on Saturday, a friend of mine was like, girl, it's still your birthday month, meaning that it's still your birthday. Let me take you out. There's this dope event happening. And yeah, did I have a time. My goodness. I got to see some of my faves performing live, from Thandiswa Mazwai to Shasha. And if you are a loyal listener of the show, you'll also know that I've been saying that I need to see Shekhana live this year. That also happened. I got to see Shekhana live. Oh, man, it was a time on Saturday. I had a ball, okay? We had a ball. And then on Sunday, I finally actually caught up with the work that I was procrastinating on Friday. I did also hit the gym and kind of took it easy for the rest of the evening. So that was me this weekend. How was yours? I will give mine a solid 8 out of 10. Hit me up and let me know. 082-550-5151. For now, here's music from Lisa. I've also got Lizzo coming up on 5.
2: Guess I'm

0: is music from Lizzo, one of my ultimate faves. This one is titled Be on 5. Also the perfect title because that's what everybody calls me, Be. Lisa and Anita Rema also with Goals right ahead of that. It's 22 minutes after 10 p.m. on a gorgeous Monday evening. And we are about to wrap up the day that was Monday and ease into Tuesday together. But before we do, we need to wrap up the weekend, right? I asked you to come through on the 5 after hours roll call and sign the register. Let me know that you're here. And while you're at it, score and rate your weekend out of 10. Was it a solid 10 out of 10 for you? Was it an 8 out of 10 like mine? Or was it just dismal? Did you have a very crappy weekend? But a couple of messages are coming in. I'll start right here with Retabile saying, hey B, I actually think we were at the same event. Tandiswa Mazwai and Shakana were definitely the highlight of my night. I wish I got to see you so I could take a picture. Love you down. Tuned in all the way till 1. Oh, thank you, my darling. I love you too. And listen, if you can talk on how good they were, it definitely means that we were at the same event because they killed it. Another message here that's kind of more on the sad note. Sheesh. And it's coming through from Ben saying, as a sports fanatic, I had quite a sad weekend. We experienced 2 losses in the sporting world. RIP to Bebo and Jaden, who unfortunately passed away this weekend. But other than that, I took it easy. Thank you for the music, B. Ah, listen, the music is still coming your way. But even on that note, it was definitely a very heavy weekend on socials. And I think for their families as well, to have to, you know, just read up on young people passing away at such a tender age. Ah, man, I really don't even have the right words to really just speak on how gut-wrenching it is. But love and light to their families, to their friends, to their fans, to the entire sporting fraternity as a whole, man. What a giant loss. And love and light also to their football clubs and the rest of their colleagues and teammates. We are with you and you're in our prayers here at 5FM.
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0: The Art of Letting Go. This one coming through from Neon Dreams. They are such a awesome, awesome duo. I absolutely love them. And you know, I always chat about how dope they are because towards the end of last year, I actually got to go on tour with them through Vibe Check, and having to chill with them, seeing them create some of the best memories with their fans was such a beautiful experience. I will never forget them, okay? They're teaming up with Matthew Mole on this one. Ahead of this, some Taylor Swift with You Belong With Me. And you do indeed. Between 10 p.m. to 1 a.m., you belong with me, Chomiaga. No one else, nowhere else. Over here, you are loved, okay? So stay here. It's about 25 minutes before we get to 11 o'clock. And it's also a brand new week, which means what? It's time for a new challenge. Every week at this time, I get so scared.
1: Taking the risk on Try It Tomorrow on 5 After Hours.
0: Oh yes, and I get scared because you need to come through and choose a challenge for me to do in this brand new week. You have full control on what the challenge is, or the day, or the personal experiment that you want me to do. You have full control over that. Last week, I had to do quite a number of things. I had to go to a restaurant and join a random table. After joining this random table, I also had to get the waiter to call me beautiful somehow, and also leave with a complete stranger's number. I did all three. I had my ways. The Five Nation was questioning me on some of them, but I did it. Oksalayo, please. In the past, I've done things like going to my first pole dancing class, doing a ice plunge in ice cold water right in winter. I've played around with some snakes. I have pranked my mother. I've done quite a few things already. And so I am so curious to know, Five Nation, what would you like to see me embark on this week? Mondays are the days where we select the challenge. You get to come through on the WhatsApp line 082-550-5151 and go wild in telling me exactly what it is that you want me to do. You can be anything. You've got creative freedom over here. And then on Tuesday and Wednesday, we build this up depending on what the challenge is. Maybe I might need advice from professionals. Maybe we might need to pull a few strings here on air. And then Thursday is execution day of me actually doing this and bringing you the entire experience right here on air. So that's how it goes from a weekly point of view. But today, particularly, the WhatsApp line is completely open. It's a fresh slate. So come through with your best shot on 082-550-5151. What challenge am I taking on this week? You decide.
2: I'm talking.
0: You hear the song? Mm-hmm. It's definitely one of my faves. It's coming through from Chloe. She's teaming up with Timbaland on this one. It's titled Talking Dirty. I want to give you a taste of what's coming up. Listen to this. Ooh. Ooh. It's such a good song. It's followed by some music from Samba right here on 5 in just a bit. We have a couple of things to get through first, but let's do this real, real quick.
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It's music from the late and great Mac Miller Woods right here on 5. I did promise you music from Chloe, didn't I? And how sexy is that track that she has with Timbaland? It's titled Talking Dirty, and I absolutely love it. It's about 11 minutes before we get to 11 o'clock. And of course, after 11, we get into Uncensored. But I'll tell you what's happening on Uncensored in just a bit. In case you're only hopping on now, this is 5 After Hours on 5 FM. I'm your radio babe, we belong more getsy, and I've got you Chomiaka all the way until 1 a.m. Now, we are on Try It Tomorrow, where you get to come through and challenge me to do something either really random, something that will challenge me physically, mentally, maybe even emotionally, I don't know, something that I haven't done before. You get to decide. But in this week on Try It Tomorrow, I need to do this, and today's the day we select the challenge. Between tomorrow and Wednesday, we kind of building it up, and Thursday is the day I actually execute. So I've asked you to come through on the WhatsApp line, and you know, so far I don't know how we're doing with this one, but I've got a message coming through from Raymond, and Raymond is saying, hey Boipelo, hey 5FM, my first time texting in, and I would actually like for you to stay off your phone for 24 hours or more. That is, oh my goodness. I want to say that's impossible. But look, do you know where the danger is? The danger is that I do everything on my phone. And that's probably why you're challenging me to do this. I know, Raymond, I know your type. You know me too well. That's what's happening already. It's your first time texting in, but I can guarantee it's not your first time tuned into the show. Because if you know me, you will know that I do everything on my phone. I work on my phone. I do notes on my phone. I use my phone more than I use my laptop. I'm one of those people. Like, I would rather have Word open on my phone, Excel open on my phone, than on my laptop. I know I'm weird like that, but that's also just because it's so much easier to navigate. It's quicker, it's faster. So I don't know if I'll be able to do this challenge, because literally my bag depends on it. But that's a good one. That's a good submission. And also, if you're saying 24 hours, like, ooh, when is the 24 hours going to be? On Thursday. I'm currently campaigning also, because as you know, or if you don't know, I am nominated at the Basadin Music Awards, just by the way. Side note, Five Nation, I hope you are voting, okay? Your girl is nominated at the Basadin Music Awards under the category of Entertainment Radio Presenter of the Year, and I'm so super excited. There are a couple of days left to vote, literally 5 days. On the 18th of July, voting lines are closed, and that's it. I've been pushing for you to vote all along since I found out towards the end of June. So please do the right thing. If you have not already, all you need to do is SMS radio presenter, one word, no spaces, radio presenter, right? The space only comes in after that word. Space Boipelo Moketsi to 33329. That's radio presenter, one word, Boipelo Moketsi to 33329. SMSs are like R1.50. Trust me. We want to bring it home, okay? 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Click the link in my bio and you can vote for me. But that is not why we are here. I just quickly had to take a shot left and remind you to do the right thing. But there's another message that's coming in here. Quite an interesting one for Try It Tomorrow. We'll get into it in just a bit. But if you think you can top that, if you think you can top me being away from my phone for 24 hours or more, in terms of a challenge, if you have anything to top that, hit me up on 082-550-5151.

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1: It's BTS with Swim right here on 5FM. We're a minute away from 11 and we've got such an incredible conversation coming through on Uncensored this evening. If you are someone who has always kind of find it hard to leave spaces where maybe you're not even really appreciated, then you should stick around for that conversation. I'll tell you a little bit more about it just after 11. But I think we may have found this week's challenge. Earlier on, Raymond said, listen, how's about you stay off your phone for 24 hours? And I said, you know what, Raymond? Now you're messing with my bag, bro. Why would you do that? My goodness, Raymond. Come on now. But then we had a message also come through. And this one is one that I think could be interesting. This could be interesting. This could be really interesting. So Will wrote into the show and said, hey, Buipelo, so I've got a challenge for you. You spend so much time asking everyone else the questions. So I want to flip the script. By Thursday, I challenge you to let someone interview you on your show. The catch?

You don't get to see or approve the questions beforehand, and you have to answer every single one of them honestly, as long as it can be respectful. To make it even more interesting, let your listeners submit the questions over a couple of days. Nothing is off limits, by the way, as long as it's not too inappropriate or even sexual. Hey, but honk. They can ask about your career, your relationship, your biggest fears, your funniest moments, maybe even an embarrassing story, your love life, your past, whatever it is, literally anything. Then on Thursday, you hand the mic over to someone. It would be great if it's someone famous to let them put you in the hot seat. I like this one. I like this one because it's different. I very rarely get to be on the other side of the mic, especially on my own show. I don't even know if this is allowed. I need to go speak to my bosses and find out, can someone interview me on my on my own show? But a reverse interview for Try Tomorrow, I think that would be great. I think it would be even greater if we have a guest, nah, and we don't even tell them that they are reverse interviewing me. This would have worked perfectly if I had a producer, because then my producer could do all the questions, then I don't see them. But now if I do a reverse interview and they have no idea they're actually coming to interview me, I'd have to prep the questions. I don't know, but we're going for it. We're going to figure it out between tomorrow and Wednesday how we're going to do this. But a reverse interview? I'm with that. Okay, Will, you're cooking. I love it. Listen, we are smack bang right into the second hour of the show. Let's cruise into it nicely. I've got Scummy and the Chain Smokers coming through on 5. George.

It's the Chainsmokers and Halsey with A Closer right here on 5FM. Scummy Roy as well as Dope Nation with Quick Fix, bringing us to about 10 minutes after 11. You are tuned into 5 After Hours right here on 5FM. Kalibizo, kinabwe pilo mogetsi, your radio bay. Hey, hey, hey, hey, hey. And you know, when you hear this one, we are definitely about to get into Uncensored. Now, today's topic is actually one that I think some of us may have gone through, right? Maybe you've gone through this before. Maybe it's something you've battled with, and maybe you've been on the other side of this conversation, and you've kind of just not really fully understood how people get here. Why are people here? Because what do you mean you are struggling with this, right? And this conversation was actually inspired by a conversation I was having with my friend. And I realized in that conversation that, yo, you know, I think we've been doing this for months where you are telling me, you know, certain things that you're unhappy about, and I'm advising you, so much so to the, in her relationship, that is. So much so that I decided I don't think I want to advise anymore, because now I'm just going to be sounding like a hater. I am going to listen, but I don't know how much more to advise, because I've been saying, let that man go, but it's just not landing, okay? And tonight we're unpacking a question that's often met with a lot of judgment, more than it is with curiosity, which is, why do people stay in relationships that are no longer serving them or no longer making them happy? As you know, on a Monday, we always talk all things love and relationships. And you know, it's easy to look at someone else's relationship and think, I would have left a long time ago. But relationships are really that black and white. Sometimes it's love, sometimes it's fear, sometimes it's even hope that the person you fell in love with will probably come back. Other times it could be, you know, years of emotional investment. Some people feel like, yo, after 10 years, after 15 years, after whatever it is, and put it on that. I personally think time should not be the measure. If it's no longer serving you, it's just not. It's not what it was 15 years ago or whatever. So let it go. But that's me, right? Maybe it's shared memories. Maybe there's children involved. Maybe there are finances, or even a version of yourself that's slowly forgotten what it really, truly deserves. So the truth is, leaving isn't always a single decision. It's often quite an emotional process to get there sometimes. And it's one that can be shaped by so many things, right? So looking back, what kept you in a relationship that you knew was not good for you? You knew this person probably cheated and you forgave it, but you keep forgiving it. You know that this person, let's not even talk about cheating, just only, but let's say this person kind of breaks down your self-esteem, right? Sometimes, you know, your partner is one of the closest people to you, and the things that they say or how they say them actually matters. Sometimes it can trigger you. Have you stayed because maybe you are financially dependent on them? Because that's also a real thing. Okay, so let's have a chat about it. Later on, we're going to be joined by Thembani Mantsena, who's going to help us dissect this on a professional level. But on a human level, when you look back at some of your past relationships, right? What kept you in that relationship when you knew it wasn't good for you, or when you knew you weren't unhappy? Or maybe you're one of those people who are like PH and Ati, who earlier said they can't relate, because once they stopped being served, they leave. Maybe you can actually come through from that angle and let us know how you did that. You know, some people struggle with putting themselves first, so perhaps that could also help someone who's tuned in right now. So on 082-550-5151, share your experience with me and let's open up Uncensored on 5.

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1: This is a shout out to my ex. Heard he in love with some other chick. Yeah, that hurt me, I'll admit. Forget that.

0: It's Sol Azure special right here on 5FM. Little Mix, shout out to my ex right here on 5FM. 25 minutes after 11 and you are still tuned into 5 After Hours on 5FM. I'm your radio babe, Boipelo Moketsi. I'm with you till 1 and we are on Uncensored. Now on a Monday, Uncensored is all about having real conversations that are around love and relationships. And tonight I asked you one simple question, right? And it's going to be answered also by a professional in just a bit. But when you look back, right, maybe you have a little bit of a track record when it comes to some of the relationships you've kept in the past. But looking back, what kept you in a relationship that you knew was just not good for you? You knew it, you were unhappy, you knew it was time, but just something kept you there longer than you should have stayed, right? For me, I think it was hope. You know, I was very hopeful that this person would see me. I was also very young, you know. I was young, I was quite impressionable at the time. And I was very convinced that one day this person will actually realize that I'm like the love of their lives and they will act right. They didn't. They never did. It got worse. It got worse. And they took me in that whole cycle of just messiness. A lot of gaslighting was involved. You know, a bit of breadcrumbing. Just enough attention, but not all the way through. Yeah, no. I don't recommend it. Thank goodness for growth and from learning from the past. Because you will never catch me. Ever. Going through something like that again. I feel like, you know, certain relationships or situationships or whatever it is, these moments where you are staying in situations that no longer serve you, one thing they will do is build character. Because now, oh baby, I am unshakable. You are not doing that to me, no matter what. But let's hear from you. I've got a message coming through from Cindy out in Pinetown. She says, I think mine was guilt. He had lost his dad while we were dating. And every time I wanted to leave, I think, how can I do this to someone who's already been through so much? I stayed another 2 years. Looking back, I realized compassion for someone else shouldn't come at the expense of my own peace. Yo. And that's the thing, you know, sometimes you're thinking, yo, this person's going through such a tough time, but so are you. So are you, you know? And it's hard sometimes, especially in a situation like that where they are kind of going through the most and they probably even lost themselves in the process. And now they're also losing you. Now you become overly sympathetic or empathetic towards what they're going through. Sheesh, it's crazy. Another one here from Anonymous saying financial dependence. I didn't have enough money to move out at the time. I didn't even have furniture or have money to pay my own rent. People always say just leave, but sometimes it's not that simple. I had to work my way up and get my money right and actually leave that vicious cycle of physical and emotional abuse as well as control. And that's the thing also, you know, particularly ladies, because I think women go through this more than men do. Staying in a relationship because you are being, you know, taken care of financially, it opens the doors for so much. I'm not justifying abuse in any way. Absolutely not. I'm one person who advocates strongly against it, you know. But as soon as someone knows that, yeah, no, this one needs me because where are they going to go? This one needs me because what are they going to eat? That's when it all starts going down. So, banyana baka, my girls, bafazi. I need us to definitely make sure that we have our own and that we don't find ourselves in this situation. I know that it is one of those that are easier said than done, but get it done, my good sis, because that man ain't gonna change. He really ain't gonna change. We don't want that. But otherwise, well, let's wrap it up there for now in terms of the messages. We're going to be chatting to Thembani Mantsena, who is a relationship and trauma counselor. And he's going to help us better navigate this conversation, because this conversation actually opened doors for quite a number of things. Trauma bonding, for low self-esteem maybe, and also dependency, you know, falling in love with with potential. We're going to explore all of those things in just a bit. If you have any questions, maybe you're going through a situation like that, Tommy, this is a safe space. So speak up on 082-550-5151.
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0: It is music from Gracie Abrams. Hit the Wall right here on 5FM. 25 minutes before we get to midnight. And before we do, we are about to bring on our resident relationship and trauma counselor. It's been a minute since we've had him on, so I'm actually glad he's back. His name is Thembani Mantsena, and he's going to be here to help us unpack this conversation even further. Earlier on, I asked you, looking back, right, at your track record of relationships, what kept you in a relationship that you knew was not good for you? You knew you weren't being served, you knew you were not happy, but there was just some sort of hold that kept you there, or maybe you're still even there as we speak. Thembani, hi, how are you?
1: I'm great, Rupula. How are you?
0: I am fantastic. I'm having a little bit of difficulty hearing you. Tell me, am I on your headphones or on speaker or something?
1: You are now against my ear. I hope that's clearer.
0: Yes, much, much better. Lovely stuff. How are you doing tonight?
1: I'm well, thank you. How are you?
0: I am great. Welcome back. It's been a young minute. And I want us to you know, jump straight into it. People often say, if you're unhappy, just leave. That's the easiest, you know, piece of advice you can ever give someone. But before we get into the reasons why people stay, can you help us understand why leaving a relationship is far more complicated than people on the outside can actually realize?
1: You know, you've really arrived at home with this question. This is a very in-depth one, and I hope I can answer it as fruitfully as time will allow.
0: Yes.
1: As human beings, we tend to, especially when things are happening to other people, we tend to forget just how deep and complex things actually are.
0: Mm.
1: When you're in a relationship, yes, the relationship is between two people, but it exists in an environment. So leaving a relationship outside of the emotional turmoil has financial and social consequences that people really don't need to deal with. It's difficult to leave a relationship when you think about the social repercussions. People are going to judge you, especially if you've been married and you have kids or whatever the case may be. Being the one that breaks that up, when people don't see what you're experiencing on the inside, has social repercussions. Now you are the person who got divorced. Now you're the person who decided to leave your struggling marriage. Now you're the person that, you know, there's lots of social stigma attached to leaving a relationship. So it's a lot more complex than just you splitting up from that one person. There's a huge ripple effect which causes people a lot of anxiety around leaving.
0: Yeah. And sometimes it could even be influenced, you know, by the past, but we'll get there. Mm-hmm. One of the buzzwords currently, or phrases or terms that we hear a lot these days, is trauma bonding, right? Mm-hmm. Could you explain what trauma bonding actually is and how it develops, and maybe even why, you know, can someone make someone else feel so deeply connected to being in a relationship that's causing them pain?
1: So, yes, that is a big word in the Twitter spaces right now.
0: Yeah, I'm telling you.
1: Everyone apparently is doing. Trauma bonding, to, I guess, very much oversimplify it, is essentially like if you bond with someone around a particular hobby. That's the example that I'm going to use. You know, you've got those friends that you go to group with, or you've got this person that you meet at a library or doing something like that. There are activities that bond us as human beings. So trauma, although not an activity, it's something that brings human beings together. When you experience tough times or emotional turmoil with someone, there is a human element, an evolutionary element that makes you build a stronger connection together based on that suffering. You know that person in depth. You know how that person feels. You've experienced what that person has experienced in real time. There's no way to convince your brain that this person is not someone who's closely linked to you, because you share very strong, particularly negative feelings, because negative feelings seem to land on the brain a lot harder than positive feelings. So when you experience negative things with someone, there's a unification element of it that it's a very difficult bond to break, especially because it can be so toxic.
0: Sheesh. And you know what's another buzzword that they use, and sometimes they are being used together: trauma bonding and soul ties or sexual ties. Now you've got double trouble. You've got double trouble. Now, hey, social media is a crazy place. But another thing that I think is equally as dangerous is hope or potential, right? Generally, it's a beautiful thing, but it can also keep people stuck, right? And I was sharing earlier on that in my past life, there was a situation that I was in because I was like, no, one day is one day. They will see me. They will realize that, like, I'm always there for them and whatnot. But how do we know the difference between believing in someone's capacity to actually change and holding on to a version of them that probably doesn't even exist? At what point does hope become harmful?
1: You used the perfect example over there. You held on to that relationship hoping that the change comes from the other person, and that would be the thing that convinces you or solidifies your choice to stay, yes? So in this particular case, I think that classifies as a little bit unrealistic. So when we're making decisions like that, it's important for us to be the center of our decision-making. Are you holding on to hope realistically, or are you holding on to it because of insecurity and fear? If you're holding on to things because of insecurity and fear, your lens is tainted. You're not looking at things clearly. You're holding on to things, we could even argue, from an anxious point of view. That may be an anxious attention style. How you should make these decisions is purely based on yourself. Is that a realistic hope? Are you holding on to it because you actually think this person can change? Have they shown you that they're actually working towards it? Or are you just holding on to them, hoping that they do because you don't want to be alone? So let's go to therapy. Let's figure out why it is that we hold on to other relationships. And that would be, I guess, our reason.
0: Sheesh, listen, growth is such a beautiful thing, because these are definitely all things, all the kind of things I had to go through when I did start therapy eventually. But I can guarantee you my 22-year-old self is side-eyeing you like, yo, are you coming for me or what? Yay, man. But listen, we are continuing our conversation with Thembani in just a bit. If you are currently in a situation where you feel like, where you guys are hitting the nail on the head with what I'm going through and I don't know how to get out of it, then stick around. We're going to end off our chat in just a bit. For now, though, here's some music from Albert on 5.

0: It's Al Bear with We Move On right here on 5FM, which is probably such a good title for the conversation we are having here tonight, because I'm going to need you to move on, especially if you're in one of those relationships that are just not making you happy, no longer serving you. But here's the thing, right? It's easy for me to say that, but it's not easy for you to action that. And that's why we're having this conversation with Thembani Mantsena, who joins us. He is a relationship and trauma counselor, and we are about to end off this conversation. You tuned into 5 After Hours right here on 5FM. Now, Thembani, how much of our past experiences, whether it is our childhood, you know, some of our previous relationships, or even some of that unresolved trauma, actually influence the kind of love that we accept from our partners? And can sometimes, you know, a low self-esteem or self-worth make someone believe that an unhealthy or toxic relationship is what they best deserve?
1: Yeah, you are 100% on the mark. Your childhood, like most things, determines how you value yourself and how you value yourself in proximity to others. So your attachment style, I think that's also another buzzword that's busy moving around. Mm-hmm. Everyone is some kind of attachment style, whether it's the anxious attachment style. Maybe let me just describe one or two for context sake. So an anxious attachment style would be someone who navigates themselves through a relationship like they are holding on to their partner for dear life. You can tell when someone has an anxious attachment style because they'll let anything slide. Their self-worth, their self-value is so low that they're willing to tolerate a lot of things just for the sake of keeping their partner. They're anxious about losing their partner. Does that make sense?
0: Yeah, yeah.
1: So that is something that would develop. For an example, you can see that developing from a child that needs to fight for their parents' attention and approval. All we do is we take our behaviors as children and we just kind of copy-paste them into being adult. If you had to fight for approval and acceptance and attention from your parents when you were a child, you are very likely to repeat the same pattern with your romantic partner.
0: Crazy business, hey? This is why therapy is important. Therapy as adults is just as good as going to the gym. I'm so sorry, because what do you mean?
1: It's a lot, hey?
0: Wow. Now, to wrap it up, for someone who is listening tonight, who knows, does deep down there inside, that they are struggling to leave an unhealthy relationship, what's the first step towards breaking that cycle? And what would you want them to remember about healing or self-worth and like choosing themselves?
1: Okay. Particularly when it comes to healing and self-worth, it's very important for people to remember that you are who you are with or without the people in your life. You need to be able to self-validate. You need to know who you are, how you want to be loved, and how much love you think you deserve before you can even think about, you know, another person trying to fulfill those needs. Mm. Let's go to therapy. Let's try and do some self-discovery. Know yourself. Instead of us getting online and finding random advice that applies to anybody and everybody, if you know yourself well enough, then the advice that you get for yourself will be custom-made. But it will only be custom-made if you know who you are. Does that make sense?
0: Absolutely. ChatGPT can't tell you who you are, son.
1: ChatGPT is working overtime.
0: It's working overtime. And next thing, it's taking over therapists' jobs. And that can't be a thing, right? But thank you so much for joining us, Thembani. Your advice definitely goes a long way. And your insight as well. You said so many profound things. Now, if there are people who may have been a little too shy to come forward and talk about their experiences and maybe want like a one-on-one with you, where do we get in touch and keep up to date with all that you're doing?
1: You will find me at the Mindspace Counseling. We're based in Joburg North as well as in Parkhurst. We do lots of work for everybody, me particularly, couples and men. If you have any issues around there, that's where you'll find me.
0: All right. So thank you so much for your time. Have a beautiful rest of your evening and thank you for coming through.
1: Thanks so much. Have a great evening. Amazing show as usual.
0: Thank you so much. Bye-bye.
1: Bye-bye.

It's a new one from Benson Boone, Time of My Life, right here on 5FM. A song with such a deep and profound meaning, man. Hi, Shim. Hi, Benson Boone. You came through and did that. Now, it's about 7 minutes before we get to midnight, right here on 5 After Hours on 5FM. I'm your radio babe, Boipelo Moketsi, and I've got you all the way till 1. A big, big shout out to Thembani Mantsena, who just came through and had such a dope chat with us. That conversation, if you missed it, will be up on our catch-up page by tomorrow. So make sure you rewind and catch up on it, especially if you're the kind of person who is finding it hard to leave a relationship that's no longer serving you currently, okay? Because that does happen. We are human, trust me. Now, on the other side of midnight, we have some entertainment news that went down from this past weekend. And I have many thoughts. I have many, many thoughts. And I need you to stick around. We also have your word of the day coming through just after midnight. But another thing I need to put you on before we get to midnight is Vibe Check, baby. Now, as you know, every single week here on 5, one of our podcasts goes live with a brand new episode. We've got 4 incredible podcasts. Sometimes 5 when Yonaka also drops unmuted like she did last week. No, the week before that, actually. And Vibe Check this week is live, baby. And it's, of course, your all-access lifestyle pass to some of Johannesburg's biggest music, culture, and entertainment events. It is hosted by none other than myself, your radio bae, Boipelo Moketsi. That's me. Yo. Now, I was out at X-Fest, and it was such an insane vibe. My goodness. Let me tell you one thing about my 2K, one thing about Gen Zs. We know how to party. And I group myself in my Gen Z because I actually am. I was born in 97. Apparently, that's when Gen Zs start. So I am there. I am inside

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1: Guys, you know, your Nasty C's, your Zingumalos, Durban, Gogo, they were also on the lineup and obviously they killed it too. But hey, the young ones got the wave, man. They got the wave and I love it so much for us. And we got to go behind the scenes and chat to them. Not only did we chat to them, we also spoke to Zane Galston, who is the founder of X-Fest. I actually went to school with Zane. We were both at Avda together and we studied live performance together. In our first year, I don't know where he ended up venturing into. I think he ended up venturing into film. I ended up venturing into TV. But look at us today, okay? He's killing it in terms of the eventing space. He's also a DJ and MC. Does so many incredible things. And it was such a full 60 moment to get to chat to him and give him his flowers for this incredible event that he is behind along with his team. We also got to speak to Mambo, the voice of God. He was the official MC of the night. He was also Nasty C's DJ and hype man. And man, did he keep the crowd going the entire night. 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

0: An oldie, but such a goodie. Oh, Liquid Deep, a fairy tale right here on 5FM. They have an event coming up, an exclusive event, and I'm invited to it. The thing is, though, it's happening on a Thursday night. And where do I have to be on a Thursday night? I need to be with you. So it's so tricky. I don't know. The other thing is also, Liquid Deep is one of my best friend's best, like, favorite bands of all time. And that Thursday is actually also her birthday. So I'm also just like, do I take her out and treat her and just kind of be like, come be my plus one and take time off for the show, because I actually kind of also need time off myself. Or do I just, you know, make money and just pretend it never happened? I don't know. What would you do if you were me, Five Nation? Otherwise, it's Liquid Deep with Fairy Tale bringing us into the third and final hour of the show. 4 minutes after midnight. You are tuned into Five After Hours. I'm your radio babe, Boipelo Moeketsi. And we've got your word of the day coming up. I've also got What's the Vibe coming through in a bit. And you know, on What's the Vibe, we always give you the vibe. And we're going to be checking out what's hot and happening in terms of all things music and entertainment from this past weekend. Stick around, don't go anywhere.
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Swedish House Mafia right here on 5 After Hours on 5FM. Gave you Isle of Sky with Closer, also Bruno Mars with Lazy Song. It is a brand new day. It is a Tuesday. Today is the 14th of July. Welcome to Tuesday. Oh yes, baby, we love ushering in a brand new day here on the show. So much so that we also always have your word of the day, and that's coming through. But listen, if you are celebrating your big one today, then a very big happy birthday to you, man, my fellow July baby. My birthday was on the 3rd of July, and look, my friends were still spoiling me just this past weekend. So just know that it might be your birthday today, but for the rest of the month, chum, for the rest of the month, it is your birthday. They must not tell you otherwise. Please, I beg. But otherwise, let's get into your word of the day. I don't know why it's taking forever and a day to actually load up here, but it's all good. If it does not do so, we still have your entertainment and music news coming through on What's the Vibe. And something very interesting, Jay-Z ended off his residency out at the Yankee Stadium this past weekend, and it left social media in quite a frenzy, particularly where Rihanna is concerned, where Teyana Taylor is concerned. Oh, my girlies, they are not having a good time right now there on the socials, because people are coming for them, hey? Yeah, they are coming for them, Shane. But we're going to chat all about that in just a bit. I am having a little bit of difficulty with today's word of the day. But listen, take it from me. Have a beautiful day today, and know that Tuesday has great fortune coming your way.

It is DJ Clark with We Can Fly right here on 5 After Hours on 5FM. I'm your radio babe, we Bilo Mogetsi, and I've got you all the way until 1 a.m. Now, listen, there's something really exciting coming up. And other than What's the Vibe, of course, we're going to get to that in just a bit. As you know, year after year, we have been the media partner for one of the greatest events, especially if you're into gaming, especially if you're into cosplay. You do not want to miss Comic-Con Africa. It's coming to the South African shores yet again. On the 27th, or rather the 24th until the 27th of September. It's going to be so amazing. Listen, I remember when I used to do 5 weekend afternoons and I had to broadcast from there. The things I would see left my jaw on the floor, because the amount of time and preparation that it takes to cosplay to that point, some of the costumes that come through, you can see that, no, this person did more than just walk into a costume store. I remember speaking to one lady who said that it took her about a week to put together like these fake monster teeth that she had, and she looked absolutely incredible, easily one of my best dressed. And all of this is going down in Johannesburg at the Nasrec Expo Center. And we are so super excited to be partnering with Comic-Con Africa yet again. And as you know, because we are the gift that keeps on giving, we definitely want you there. So there are going to be ticket giveaways. There are going to be exclusive interviews. We're going to be broadcasting live from Comic-Con Africa, and we'll be selling some merchandise as well. I did let you know that when I was still broadcasting on 5 weekend afternoons, we spent the entire afternoon there. And beyond just seeing the costumes and different characters that come into play, you kind of also get exposed to how big the world of gaming is. I think we all know that on kind of like surface level, if you're not really an avid gamer, but it opens up the entire experience, the different brands and branches and like shows and everything that's there is absolutely amazing, man. This is definitely one of the continent's largest pop culture and gaming cultures events. It includes cosplay, like I said, and also a kids con. And it's coming through for the 6th year here in South Africa. And if you want tickets, all you need to do is head on over to www.comicconafrica.co.za. T's and C's do apply, but another thing you can do is just stay tuned to 5, Chomi, because like I said, we are media partner, meaning that we are inside and we can get you inside too. In fact, we want to. So keep it locked because all of those will be happening between now and that week or weekend of Comic-Con. I'm excited. I don't know if I had to ever dress up as a character, what it would be. I remember I've always had this fantasy of dressing up as Catwoman, but I feel like that's too safe. It's too sexy. It's too simple. I need to think about it, actually, because I want to come through hot at this year's Comic-Con. But otherwise, I will see you there. Keep it locked for more information on ticket giveaways, exclusive interviews, merchandise, and so, so much more. It's Comic-Con Africa, amplified by 5FM.

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0: It is music coming through from Raven Lene Handel right here on a 5. It's 12:30 on the clock and it is a Tuesday. Good morning. Welcome to a brand new day. I'm your radio babe, Boipelo Moeketsi, making sure that you're entering this day nice and easy, okay? Now, I took some time to check out what's hot and happening in terms of the world of music and entertainment from the last couple of days. And you know what, ne? Hi, Shame. Rihanna, my sweetie. Rihanna, my love. Wow. Let me start here, though. We are about to get into What's the Vibe, where I keep you in the scoop with all that's hot.
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0: Now, we all know that Jay-Z doesn't just perform. In fact, doesn't perform often at all these days, which is why this past weekend was such a big deal. Now, the hip-hop icon took over Yankee Stadium for a special three-night residency celebrating two of the most influential albums of his entire career. 30 years of Reasonable Doubt and 25 years of The Blueprint. Now, it wasn't just a concert. It was definitely a celebration of his legacy with a lot of surprise performances. I mean, I feel like Jay-Z is the only person who can say, I'm bringing out Beyonce. When last was Beyonce brought out to perform with someone? You don't just bring Beyonce to perform unless she's your wife, of course. So he brought out Beyonce. He brought out Nas, Alicia Keys, Pharrell, Usher, Eminem, Rihanna, Tiana Taylor, and so many more. But while we were all blown away by the guest list and we were all locked in on some of the surprise appearances, when Rihanna came on, I was one of those people who was so excited to see my girl back on stage. But also, seeing how the backlash has happened here on the socials, I shame. Some commentators felt like her performance lacked energy and questioned her vocal ability also, while others also jumped at her defense, saying that people are judging her, are judging an entire performance from a few viral clips and forgetting that she was a surprise guest and not necessarily the headliner, right? I think she even said a bit of a disclaimer herself, saying, y'all know I'm a little rusty, okay? Our girl has been baking babies, building an empire with Fenty. Please, let's give her some grace. Let's just give her some grace. I agree when she says that she needs to be given that. So, yeah, man, I have a little bit of a snippet of the performance just in case you did not catch it and you're not aware of what the Instagram or Twitter streets are saying. Let me play you a snippet of the performance and I'm going to keep it real. This Rihanna, though, I get the grace, my darling, but Rihanna, have a listen at this.

Yeah, it was a painful thing to listen to. I can't lie. And the moments where you heard the backing track was just the moments where she'd take the mic to the crowd to let the crowd sing, or she would just lip sync because it was just chai. My girl said, it's a little too much now. And that didn't land well. But it got me to tonight's question very quickly. Do you think that us on social media, have we been a little too critical of live performers recently? Or is it fair to judge an artist's talent from that one viral moment, right? Or should we just be giving them a little bit more grace? I mean, that performance went on. It wasn't just that moment that's now currently going viral. She also performed Better Have My Money. But even the snippets that I saw from that weren't that great. But do you think we are being too harsh on you know, Rihanna right now? I mean, Teyana Taylor also received a lot of backlash, but not on the same level as Rihanna. One could argue that at least, you know, with Teyana Taylor, we've heard her come with new music recently. We've been seeing her on our screens. She just won Icon of the Year at the BETs. You know, it's okay. We can let it slide. But with Rihanna, there's this big anticipation because she has not been on stage in a while. She has not released music in a while. And she's rumored to be working on music. So this was kind of a big moment for her. And she just kind of let her fans down, apparently. So let me know your thoughts on what your, you know, view on her performance was. Do you think we should be giving her more grace, or are we just like, it's okay, Mama Ree, just be a mama girl and build your business and be a devoted woman. You know, we'll live with all the beautiful music that you last gave us 10 years ago. It's okay. It's okay. Yeah, let me know where you stand with this one. 082-550-515.

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It's 5 After Hours. I am your Radio Bay. I'm rocking with you all the way till 1 a.m., which is in about 13 minutes. Crazy how time flies when you are having fun. But we're going to wrap up our little chat that we started on, What's the Vibe? Now, Jay-Z brought out Rihanna to perform a song that they have together at his recent residency at Yankee Stadium to celebrate his legacy and two albums, one turning 30 years, the other turning 25 years, which kind of shows you that Jay-Z's been in the game for a hot minute. Now, the thing is, people are side-eyeing Rihanna's performance on some girl. I think it's okay if you don't give us the music, hey? Because just based on that one performance, people were like, nope, there was no energy. Her vocal range was off. Like, did she even want to be there? Right? And I think, number one, she looked so good, firstly. So that shows you that she put an effort into actually showing up. Number two, she gave a disclaimer saying, y'all know I'm a bit rusty now. And she did go on and perform and do what she could do best. And I don't think we should hate on our girl for that. But that's me being a Riri stan. At the same time, if I had to play devil's advocate, though, I have to slightly agree with that. You know, maybe a little bit of more pizzazz, a little bit more attitude, a little bit more of that Riri that we know would have been great, especially vocally. I feel like, you know, stage presence and things like that, for someone who has not been on stage in so long, we don't even need the theatrics. We just need the vocals, you know? So that's my little two cents on it. But we're going to close it up there in just a bit. When we get back, we are going to be closing up the show. So here's some music from Evita. 1, 2, 3.

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1: Base, and it's kind of not working out, or it's awkward for you. You probably want to be around for tomorrow's conversation on Uncensored. We're going to have Penny Mkhize back. She's our resident HR specialist, and she's going to be chatting to us about how to navigate a workspace as the youngest person to be in it, because sometimes it can get weird, it can get awkward, but we've got ways in which you can survive that, because it's okay to actually not call a colleague, or rather not have a problem with a colleague who is like 30 years older than you. It's okay. It's okay to even have a problem, but how to deal with it is actually what really matters here. Otherwise, I'll catch you later this evening. I love you. Have a beautiful Tuesday. Bye-bye.

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